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1: Hello, Kaza Free America.
2: Hello, I'm from the US.
1: Project from say.
2: Hey, I'm Simpson.
1: Simpson.
2: Yeah. From the US.
1: From the US, what? Yo, me mo watch mo akwa ba.
2: Yeah,
1: me do asie. Me do so. Na, but what you already is on pay.
2: Oh, the for me chiro, me chiro. So, I'm going to say, I was asthma, and I said, I broke out for Lagos. 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
1: I'm going to say,
2: Eighty years.
1: I don't know.
2: I'm taking it serious. You see, I said, I'm not going to be able to do it. What?
1: Ati odumanya for say obi etie wa no pay already so a. Enye emfutuo anasa dance kumu bi na wudi oho. Hello. Hello.
2: Baby, tell you something about this. We need to change our system plan. We must be making money now. This is the man who needs an abba.
1: Yeah,
2: Timo pump people are machine. It's a mess at the pen ball, but oh, since no pump my fat. Let me any side of graph, in fact. Any friends of you, Sam Boa.
1: Ora Simpson. Ora Simpson, Utimenka.
2: Utimenka.
1: Casabuka, what's it? So Timenka.
2: Utimenka, yeah, Utimenka.
1: It is a bit your. Yes, sir. Obit your no pay, no yaria. A seven I'll catch it here.
2: I mean, make it to be as a real. Oh, yeah, mine. Obio, you're down, if I was on true turn among Colin Chang. Oh, but you know, we are when we say yes or your
1: default.
2: Amen.
1: Yeah, that's it.
0: What's it, Diako? Opinia, one son and the air, dear. We were suman who ni pass it, Coco Ginamame. It will be a while be a wound, Timimba, suman who nipa. 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The patro wunya be see our woomy, baby, I be see no, in crack any mobium. 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When I turn Tony, a man of Coba, Quanam, you know, an army and son of Catch and Samisro, Unchami Fienua, Yaya, sorry, a woman, SD Hospital Yachi. 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
1: 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If I have Bruno Ben and Ansi Kruben, I was super.
2: Kofi US.
3: US, New Jersey, Akrobia, Newark.
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3: 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I can't say what he would do for Binka. Now, or person on one cassa echo, echo, and I did.
4: I'm sorry. And then you know that they say, yeah, they're the truth, I think. The fire thing, the name of the vehicle.
1: Mira.
4: But the name is there. And then the interested enemy is there. They want to be far.
1: Kofi, Ajay Jumo, Mira. 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
4: What's up with me?
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5: Oh, say, baby, I want a year American, Krubea.
3: American, New Jersey.
1: New Jersey.
5: I'm not saying a brown, only a brown obeah. You're
3: from Newark.
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5: 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One night, oh, you're in any.
1: Ni wa
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3: yo me na so ho na ko so wa na bua na me se obi o be ba o se ya
5: na me
3: ba
5: se
1: no wa ni
0: What did you call where you soon, my dear? Where you soon, Juma? 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Baby, I want a number of cacodu now. I will say, baby, I know. Sabe, we are say. And Benny say, Krobi wa, none of Krobi aye day. At once, we didn't cheer mine. And obey, metanas aye, Juma. 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You met ye dear mamma penny fubi. Ek. My number is 0244 73 49 35 0244 73 49 35
1: Hello.
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0: Apostle Prophet Joshua Barnes. 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And our number is Telisen,
1: Stroke ready, BDH.
2: Ah, okay. That's a couple of book from paralyzed.
1: Hmm.
2: And the way saying, and come back with being a transverse account to my discount.
1: Hmm. Look, because when you're stroke.
2: No, it's but I'm going to be so I'm going to be on my discount.
1: And decided now. See, I'm a band, you're managing.
2: I'm
1: going to be a conqueror woman. Tell you, be a vessel, but transient.
2: And some Bible said, I want some bass or bad day.
1: Yeah.
2: Obeya na why then welcome na wa say
1: and you ready dey me bass
2: me my bad eh
1: dey be jim
2: na ma sign ma order
1: mama dan kwa
2: dan kwa enti so for say obi wo Christo ahu hia
1: eti nyi bia ni mo
2: say obi wo Christo
1: na Christo ade be bi the last time be chef this we brought here na yedi ni nko boy na me fa osuka na wa sabi ati budem
2: ah ati budem
1: no no fa boa.
2: No, the channel.
1: Just imagine.
2: Now you say we call negative stage.
1: We swimming crumb bow.
2: We been a yinsa and a war, no.
3: Been a yinsa.
1: Then I had an tutu for butchan.
2: Ah, want to sell the butchan.
1: I want to. No, what type of dynamic team are no pa? A wiyani anajo.
2: Nti na me na me dwe den se sofo nipa ati se wo dua wawa dua wawa
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1: Yes.
0: And that hobby. It is a wood same na Satan na sa kan aso for said pandena
2: aso
0: here.
2: Aso to America.
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1: Yes.
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1: o de abra me
0: safu say spiritual battles are rare but it's unseen. Spiritual battles are rare but it's unseen. Spiritual battles are rare and I pray so be tie me a menya so wodin odi for Joshua when yamede say to me ne ngosan amame na nyame na meso eh ti won ma ahohomone ene omu die sie won ma satan dem kra 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
6: Bosom to me.
3: Then I know.
6: That in a brammy. Something will bunungua.
3: Then I know.
6: And the one home is struck.
3: And then they are planned out to move. Yes. Afi, I did understand infinity. Count a ye. 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
3: 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I'm also how be say out the Bible hunu me and I pay.
8: Me person me hu de ntia mo se mo nya no me person me hu.
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4: Jesus
8: the chance is ya gabi
4: Mate do obra do do. E do na yo kura want me na. Ah obra.
8: Ni ni na ya ya.
4: Apa ma ya ya no. Na obra sa.
8: Ah. 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Ta apa.
9: Tu me ko apeso kuru de ho de wa. Ya.
10: Nikuru, what's it then? Bra, microphone. What's it then? No, Brandon.
11: But you, you mean I say, I can't say. Well, since 2014, I'm in a try. I generate to go to private hospitals. I am going to miss you, Juma. My boss, I know. Why are you serious, pa? You're ready to go. It's why you're ready. I'm after me. Me see you up. And I YouTube it now. YouTube it now. Me yes, kabia. Yes, I'm in the quiet and what
10: if your forces came in your beer?
11: Let's go, Nashi. Yes, can we call you maybe an amuska? And I'm the man is a Omo Buano. My tutor be every engagement where they ring.
10: Move the camera,
11: you know, go. But me imagine, say, Scana, I wish you a phone as I cast at war, say. I was some in the quiet and what dear. Minas canning, you know, we are.
4: Who's
11: sitting in a Nashi? 3 weeks in Oyare, and I'm then to call hospital. And here, you know,
9: if Joshua,
11: if you had any by free. 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
11: 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So lucky. 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
10: I
11: say my bubble sia sa manfo gusu a enu akra me sa kwaje bosia 10 million
10: and then the last
11: esa we chiri a manfo gusu a mo sa sa ne
10: and then the last the bubble sia be the last tell you here na ni ni yare ni na tete Down, every sickness is going today. Dear, I didn't want one. Now, doctor, not the doctor for us, what you say, Nadi. Almost did you contrast can to S require lab, call away. Doctor for Virginia Nadi. Almost did not have any yanny appearance because of a little fear. How's the day?
12: Jerry, move
10: over here. Over here.
12: Ade.
10: Uh huh.
12: Shit.
10: Final. I'm Hanano.
12: Shit. Moon in the bank was it?
10: Huh?
12: She. Moon in the bank was a little. Make us up. Adam. Moon in the white. Moon in the white. Mr. Moon in the white. She. Why, media? My wife no problem. Mr. My wife no.
10: Why, what if you don't problem?
12: She.
10: And the never said, Cratch will be the other members. I'll see Cassandra Street with you mind dinner. You might question about form. Yes, Capitan of Passaia here. My wife if you don't problem. That is in the fear bosom. Mahonya.
12: And it's an ambassador, so I have one.
10: Ambassador Baha.
12: Ambassador
10: Baha. I didn't hear.
12: Am I needing any more?
10: I'm not sure, Ba.
12: You would your pass away.
10: Brah, my name.
12: Pass all job. There be a good year now, Wally.
10: What's it then?
12: Miss Omoodia now, Wally. Omoodia now, Wally.
10: If you are young, Wally.
12: Young Wally. Where am I? Oh, Wally. So I come over here. Jerry, I never told you about what? So I want someone to let me to Sebeku. You know what we are saying?
10: Why, yes, I didn't know.
12: Maybe, maybe, oh, I'm not what you are asking about them cool.
10: What's it?
12: Different.
0: And the officer obedience in Arabia Bonan situation to say, now or call or Ura specialist, no Reggie, no Ura Kodebu, no Koha, no Koha, no yes, no yes, scan. And city scan would just say, what you know, so to scale.
2: Number A 0536 0536 50 1 1 0 1 0 1 0 1 0 1 0 1 0 1 0 1 0 1 0 1 0 1 0 1 0 1 0 1 0 1 0 1 0 1 0 1 0 1 0 1 0 1 0 1 0 1 0 1 0 1 0 1 0 1 0 1 0 1 0 1 0 1 0 1 0 1 0 1 0 1 0 1 0 1 0 1 0 1 0 1 0 1 0 1 0 1 0 1 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
5: 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0506 0506 0506 0506 0506 0506 0506 0506 0506 0506 0506 0506 0506 0506 0506 0506 0506 0506 0506 0506 0506 0506 0506 0506 0506 0506 0506 0506 0506 0506 0506 0506 0506 0506 0506 0506 0506 0506 0506 0506 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
10: Your
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10: 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Your far car, Ebaa Sofu Joshua Honom. 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I'm sorry, I just a missile, moya, and I mean to meet you with human to be happy. No,
4: I'm over on us about a bow, what
10: you say. She said, I'm going to go meet you, mammy. I know, no, Missy, Susan, and Missy, meet me about me tea, and I'm calling Missy.
4: Mhm.
10: It would really go meet this one. 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
0: 800 million e bi
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4: ana ma bi ma bi ma o nu me fa o dri ni
10: ma na nbi mi ti o kwa na di ku ye enti da de ti fi me ni na na me de ma yi pepa
4: I am going to die. I die. I am
10: going
0: to die. I am
10: going
4: to die. I am going to die. I
0: am going to die. I am going to die.
4: Mama me wey do do ba e no wey.
10: Mama ayi o ko ayi kakra so o twa
0: no
10: ma
0: 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No ko fie ya. Wife no, ni wife no.
4: Nti o bi di na se o na me di for Joshua ho.
10: Oh, ma ayi ba fe me nyame na ochi.
4: Na ochi wo. Wo nka kwashi ma horo. A Santa Maria no.
10: Santa.
4: Horo na o ko sorry.
10: So the Mukwa clutch in Mako said me be Mukwa clutch.
4: Just so then, say no quans and about Sabia. Yadiba,
10: Minko, I should be a fella. I saw a new church be a matter of floor. I felt a God first ministry.
0: God first ministry, all
10: right. I saw a new selection.
4: And you're so
10: excited about the Mako.
4: I'm sorry.
10: I'm sorry.
4: I'm
10: Yesu fa da.
4: Enti die pa na ususu se na eye wona e hunam ade.
10: Then say mo ti ade se de kam mama ye yidi o. Nnye izu mo. Me tika mo ko suti na na misu. Se nti na eye first one na ba ye no. Second one so e be sande chan first one no.
0: Oh, they are neighbor to me, they can't. They are taught only money can
10: see.
0: That's the only one.
10: I can't come, and she can't come, the letters in any ease. Let me look at you, McConaughey. Mintimin Timu Crow, and Mrs. Sasa make a hand, Timin Timu. Let me mean Cassas.
4: You married a cause with it. You might now, would you choose a soon while a year, Juma?
10: Lampa, I see Bibini as a penifone can't be near Sank, Dan came to Pun.
4: Do catch 1 or 8 year red tree, a witch chin bench, and I say, Omo from Susan, same to say. Omo from Susan, same
10: to me, Omo from Susan, same to me. Oboha, so be any be any be as a
4: dear
10: Yasanka. The Dan came to Pun.
4: Begin to
10: be so soft with my submission. Yanni be so few, I say, I has not no more. I was so full of being a question, so I said, yes, sir, look at my baby Sabida.
0: Oh, my baby Sada.
10: Oh, my baby Sada, my baby Sada. And to me, minute you cry, said trust. Say, I mean, who are dear Minatini, son of Nitia? Who are dear Minatini, but to be customary, just me, who are dear.
4: What come, let me do a mostly, I just say, a bina dance in Tina Vacansa. Let's see. Sir. And I'd be a BINT and
0: I go how quite
4: and Tina, my you can say, Minister for BA, and also Nagopo in Power.
10: I'm
0: sorry, I almost answer no castle bar, so if you know, near cost one, then I bet me a catch your beauty.
10: The bar solution only the cost one dear. So BIA, Lydia, oh, hey, Joshua, it's not quite. Oh, I will empty number. Oh, I send pass.
0: I said,
4: Apostle Prophet Joshua Barnes, Ujamidi for Joshua, Nechikwai, Eye Achuma Yabi, Achuma Yabi. 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
18: 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Na doctor so be try for.
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18: yeah
4: yabe e ye four letter ways into the church to a bit my ye Capital Y no A B I
18: Yabi.
4: Inti Yabi no hoka ebi wa dum pampaso. 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Also case wa. 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Unyina kwa bu un hamu ma dum pampaso. Which may see Santasi run about.
18: Yeah.
4: If you be Star Junction, who busa? Papa and they call Atuma Yabi.
18: Yeah.
4: So for a case where call Yabi. Why would crowd private car and a person called Jimmy D for Joshua Burns? Why? But for quite a so a Greek, Cromwassi Quino, quite a so a Greek, Cromwassi Quino,
18: Cromwassi,
4: Namwa, Kupim, Kupim, Atuba Yabi. Jabin in the HS is a Udu Yabi Krum, Udu Krumono. Who brought factory, which trap brought crack like a oh. I feel we should to Mia. Oh, we do a more social on Sabon Kunso. Oh, Conwa, on Sabon Kunso, Pajavati, yes, I will say, I saw Dano, oh, our painting room, blue and white, blue and white. When you give for a baby bonnet, the young
18: David,
4: a boom will be our now, because of the Nancy form.
18: Nancy form.
4: And the Diane would be for Joshua Burns.
18: And I'm going to forget you soon, Dimitri.
4: Oh, those of the three Dimitri. Seconds way.
18: Never seconds in Dimitri.
4: Hello. Hello.
20: Hello.
4: What is saying?
20: If I try you, now I'm sure.
4: I'm here. You don't know what I'm saying. But why?
20: But I say.
4: You don't know what I'm saying.
18: Yeah.
20: But you.
4: Would you for Joshua Burns number Saudi Edmund 0536. 0536 501 01 0536 501 01 and 0204230009 but you want to hello
20: Hello.
4: My name is Sha FDA Sui.
20: A patcho, Sha Madame Adjoa, our friend Nahini.
4: Madame Adjoa, our friend Nahini.
20: Patcho, I.
4: Madame, you're teaching me, Anna.
20: A patcho, debut, you queer me.
4: Oh, queer me. Madame Adjoa, and you know, hold on, free.
20: A patcho, I want to meet you about him in through me and ordinate.
4: We are not now.
20: Patcho,
4: Madame, I dreaded it. How would be PAD for Joshua Burns?
20: Patcho, you are really me mu. There 3 years. Let me hear you are in far by. Timmy Quadocta, quail, and I'm so. Actually, now, yes, daddy, make home work ready at here. Timmy and Mamma, I didn't see 4 incredible 4 mile and force to give it breathe. I'm so. Tiafer and Mamma Paba, I'm it if you are one and you could have done for me. I'm no catcher, I say, Madame Nadia and how. I'm sorry, I have a woman, I lose me, Unusu, my tall bar. And was in a mature OD for the friend Joshua. I watch my abbey call, better the tech. And Pau Kaya, we are now getting me to see Uncle. Was all home matching children to the men, Quaram see Uncle. 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
3: can you
21: let me be?
3: Because
21: me boss say say bu na say mfie ya me bi sa wo yi. Odun
20: boss
21: say
20: me boss say me
21: Ndi wo kasa chire obi a sania ye mebi sa wo e ko su se.
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3: Oh, wonderful.
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3: 053-650-1101. So for Nano and Edgman, you're strong. 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
21: what a
3: well so for be a line is being
21: 0204230009 0204230009
22: I'm in for
21: my subio hello hello what is saying but you want to
22: efa me kwa mi aje me kasa fri kuti didi yako
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3: 75
22: 75
3: feet or so. Now, when you say, I
22: want one
21: answer. Oh, Yamia Dom. Mira, because you did your coin. Did a woman who say, hold on now with you?
22: we drew Cote de Diacqua, me were Cote de Diacqua new site.
21: New site?
22: Ah, we do I just, oh, come, Mr. J, I will be in my own name.
21: Mr. J. Hona wo yire no mawo mprempre ya na.
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1: by the agro cry.
22: My friend, the agro, if you say, the beer and the affair, to the mint

0: unfia kan mo also was 70 ah
1: 75
0: ah
1: yes
0: now say me me home ka se bia wo be 58 years
1: oh 75 years me first born kwa wo 46 years
0: eh and they say na na wo benya che wo
1: me che pa na nya ya die yeso me modem to form ya and ka se no but se se me ka se me pa o ti fo Joshua hono se meet me to the car
0: oh
1: It's a minanimen sapa. Now we said the nipple would be unum, no one to me could be as well.
0: That's all by around 10 days in a bit me to America.
1: Maybe 10 days, bra, my teeth now, what you pepper. Just a dinner, me, I am a man, me, I'm a kind of grand, me, who be a
0: because in Musi, I told you, my son, you said to him, bomb, pious, and I said, yes, you won't.
1: Yes, he just said, yeah, or some idea, or some cabinet moon at two form, like a moon.
0: Now, as I pass on me, across the bay.
1: Me call Assemblies of God,
0: Assemblies of God.
2: Oh, did you come? Could you do you
1: come? There be a war for years.
2: For years, warm. This will be a if you have a food in you,
1: papa.
2: You are a dear, I see ye. Kasachebe na kasachebe ni etifu a etie bi se me kwa so
1: pia bi bi hawo because stroke wa wo nye stroke pa titre no absolu tumi de kapa Joshua na so ye if you say me ni da so nye wa obi a 75 me ni me yiru so firi mu na me ko a me da na me ye fie nye ye na matimi aba odi fo Joshua oho amase se no se me na ma wo no se se be my elder brother
0: do ben na me de ma wo
1: o me de a drug a pattern me de me de fly we said the treatment stuff and no no na mpae no so course wo
0: mpae no so course
1: this is it dear me nya my elder sister
0: so for radio yi e dubla bi a chem na me na powder no chem say me de pan for we say kakran no fan stra stroke echo
1: no
0: ano
1: no ano no just say say there and nigia me wo no dey bo nya ment me ni bi
0: m o kwa na ba ko di
1: ah o say say there me kwa me ko kuma bo kokro an mari
2: enti say em bacho emira stroke ya dey yeah wo no say utimi nante kama
1: say utimi nante kama say utimi tutu me say nyina tutu me say kama say me am utimi nante free deep for Joshua, I catch you for a cook room, cotton, and a puppy tea. Cecilia, Yamia, my pump, Cecilia. Mean who dear mean your cry? 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
0: your son near it, or must remain in your beer, commodore. Think I say I will do it to Uncabe day.
1: Oh, Bianca said, beginning come or some come on to Alanka, dear Bachelanka, but I never come up to see
0: him. No, Chinese
1: here. We ye fie nye ye anaka bibia titititia but si di nyame ye madum
0: nyame ye madum
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1: This is be me walk across in an army a full kakakakara.
2: To a crown of
1: a kind, a becoming two for no feet, it is a mintimic grandco. Mintimic copium, but this is the actually Yamayatma, Messant Miniature, the phone for Namako. Now, so people do so, what dear? I just soprano, if you'll be a mewaha.
0: Is the wife of Papa Nia when near fee? Me sure so a only me huma kakra me boa
2: be ochira
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1: You know, I miss out on my kind because my nanti baby, my kwa, my
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2: 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Jamie did this after my crowd.

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1: 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Yen Yankopon, or why ye be an opain so. And you know how we do it every Friday. And opain so, ye be call Adoma Hingwanenim. Na ene, ye di atofombo call. 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
0: 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I'm bringing them. 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
0: 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Was he? Nemo Mufa be called me an entomo consul.
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0: 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It is a new money and sanka ya near Bemuabunia Boto. 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
0: 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Miss Lebany, Eradin Jojo Kra, no pay mami. Abigail or say, Eradin Jojo Kra, Faustina or say, Eradin Jojo Kra. And I pay, may God restore your soul. Yes, Fifi Abuabuja, Eradin Jojo Kra, Emame, Anope, so Eradin Jojo Kra, Baby Awobia, Eradin on Jojo Kra, Emame, and Nedanope. 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
0: 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Yeah, I'm for Penny with Rakofia Dudonfe and Francis O'Bronin, the technician. One or an idea to move our Facebook. I can come for a pay, Moti and Kay, a man. I'm a son in a jam, you could be a Mirkumene.
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11: 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Oh, Abena. 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
2: Brother New.
3: Oh, Aden.
2: Who know what you mean, Junso? I'm an afro kama kama. Yeah, why you never nimba kukurai? Never understand.
3: Ah, now who refuse to watch Rami when two capsules are now?
2: Hey. Those days, you know, when Junso and Tantemua, now we saw Junso and Nemuya with ya. Ya, me can't say, you fast, I could pay when two capsules. Never die, no.
3: And one man, mama, ne sisi, me. I must say, dear, me Junso and Minty Yaubia. And unti wedi Asidano, me de mawa.
2: Oh, daddy, Asidano and Koma Kunlun Ghana Limited. There were the when two capsules. Abba.
4: At 0244275429 0244275429 and as a 0206271016 0206271016 Frère Huma Yusuna do be a ope be a infama be a ton do be a answer a benwo and also confirm a city cash of be a benwo for the show now Jody
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And that is the sound of Mother Africa. Mama Africa is calling this morning right here on Ishira 104.5. This is Kroimun Sem, your informative and educative talk show in the region. My name is Nana Kwabna Amprechim, the voice of the morning by grace. And I thank God for life today. I am here with my team, and we are here to serve you with nothing but the best in radio. 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Kure Kure is a sound.

Poko sanse Eradia dum ti moje di emo fru sanite kamata boje mo Mamin chechi obia na fe yen kwe nim Yes, that's a courtesy call that we pay here. Bonjour, c'est le morning Zina Marokko from Evadi Komiyes, but that's what I be ula, tumane be ula. 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I'm calling a hungry so, but anyway, I'm up in a crab beer. A children 70 said, William said, not injunction at the Yeno Sunra. But then they went on, yeah, I'm a year, you know. So, what does it mean? Did you a tribe, a beca, and I said, Pimuana, never didn't come on a pay. Now, I explore Mrano, yeah, I said, the ABC call. Sounds so, and I a Supreme Court, a landmark ruling or the by the far political parties, you know, and also so, your neighbor to us, not for any Amanyokuno. When I did that, I know they didn't come on here, be sent some woman so, I didn't share, and rap, they didn't come on here, to us, and then Timothy didn't have say. Now, MPP 4 chair said, and right.

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Is it a good call? Is it justifiable? And I said, also, who is saying, when you're ready to combat, my revise attorney general said, obey appeal, I said, I'm Tamaklu, the case in the home. Let's see how.

0: directives be free eh yes various quarters is eba ahun sie sie ya ye de ko eh classroom say lecture halls e won sunsuan so wo e wa disuan so ana e won sunsuan so e wo ye man chichire ye mu ana ye be din come on e je tuato you might not want to miss today's edition of Kroimunsem right on Insha 104.5. Happy birthday to you and a person with you awoda Joshua Nilaye Afote Agbo, former Greater Accra Regional Minister and former Volta Regional Minister, 1967, 31st of July, and our Wono. And would you awoda pay happy birthday. Your mental health and Kroimunsem Akokwa Kofi Dawson at Nase. Yeah, or de bro. And until Yenkofa, your mental health and Kroimunsem bro. Kofi.
1: Yeah, I'm coming.
0: What did you say?
1: I'm doing my boy.
0: Yeah, they're ready. Yes, yes, yes. And it's Friday.
1: And it's Friday.
0: Bojaye. Bojaye.
1: And then we're about to see, you know, I know, traffic and so much.
0: That's it. That's it.
1: Baby, I'm a baby.
0: Achisa.
1: Weekend, you know, the weekend.
0: That's right. Kofi, your mental health.
1: Right, Vegatem Madaroma, and yeah, they brought Vegatem Panacea Pharmacy, the diabetes just won't see. Oku just also party me tell me fantrin, a druni be a Vegatem, and no any two malaria, secrets, so, a malaria, and how we have Vegatem for 0593 802 668. Now, one more adjo, so pa, bibia beko ye. Now, Migusua, me no share a year, adrenimo. How I would do a mofra nota FM one, a whom he has see a tea and if you na the Gusu Ayeshano, if I a yar a home rose for a dino. Now, my catcher said, and you obey your wabofrano, your wawf one soon woman, a bay mofrano. Ah, one more ta, a titty, one more yet no more ayakayaka dino, and non soak for how pinoa de bro, my soon soon soon, so I hold one tea near your canny yaw for no more bay mofrano, a church for one soak home, one more edemo freja, one more show when you answer can home, and it will be a bofrano, and any enya in Kitahundi, and answer, udijuma wabofrano, as it's in the moon, it just say, or 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
0: Yes.
2: Na nam pretu
0: fati lo.
2: Ene do. Ene dey nka say.
0: Ene Friday no.
2: I say na Friday.
0: Bibia bi wo.
2: Ene na busu mi ayere.
0: Asaso.
2: Ha. Ne de.
0: Come on. O permutation here come.
2: Ene dey nka say.
0: Ene last day of the week. Asa ya last day of the month.
2: What just here?
0: What?
2: Takwa benyum. Ene ya Friday. Unyeska dia jawolum nani panche na wewe.

0: Lozano here into the penalty. Goal from Balotelli! Mario Balotelli was there, the ball was lifted in from Cassano, and Balotelli buries it from close in.
1: 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Up here, Emre Nassau, we see at tonight's now good moon, Samaya Bobano, and I'm up here, Dinina, at the board, Major Sway Premier Sports, on Craymoon, Sam Sima, Edward the enemy, now Paulson Qua, and I'm up here, Tina's Messing, Kuyam Dinina, at the airport, Major Sona Pamidi, Eddie Jonathan, as you do, over to me, I'm from Sokoban Fatilo, Steve Zandadoma, and Obama Chudam, Samanda Supi, and at 20, Sam, I want him say, Sansuna. Come on, what games, you know? Media Moons and Seminar at the Media Mouse Sports Club. Omo Guzua S. Media Moons and Seminar at the Airport Modernist. No man up here. MTN Semin can't just say MTN Home Fiber. No, Ebuon, Yate, to say who, who. They say I have a 4-4. Now MTN Fiber, no, or the Bronzo, and what you mean of your fear data, and I'm seeing Sunday. Omo Guzman can't just say, Henda megabyte per second, you know, just 299 Ghana cities. 300 megabyte per second, you know, 444 Ghana cities. Now, if you 500 megabyte per second, you know, and 999 Ghana cities. A one of form, and then to make sure someone sat, a bit to me, I come with you. And a papa making sure so breakfast on Ebe Milu. Is an zero in a one, do you know, vitamin D, asum, my misrao, abafonio cosqua, making sure send a breakfast on Ebe Milu. My money bankuna between the yasa, I cannot know to unco, there be Indian Milu. Now be here to me, you're fine. Enter me, Enfama, Abusianum, Baba Choison, and you qua or be a jatum. No, Amuzu Health Food. Amuzu Health Food. Rich in vitamins and a few minerals. Maybe I told you so minima. A money smooth. A money shiny. A who are you watching in a CBR? A tuna in a see the form come a come at me the mouth. And you have grown new trimmers here to tune in that the woman say. I want to answer their beep. Boys, boss, I get to Samsung. Guess. Obia, get to me say, day. Amuzu Health Food. Baby, I told you, Kumbia, when you to open your treasure and tantam sway. Now for the tafun she has so. Amuzu Jansen face. Here, I was 0242 955 056. Now, on start intimate count here and 10 times. Sensation seminar same and for free waffle zombie and a 20 championship. Na enu Ghana, ye boy game. Yen Burkina Faso, na Ghana, ye shebako, Emma Burkina Faso, so shebako. Now, in your group, no, your last game, yen Togo, yan shadi intimate and qualify. Now, coach, I open up for the Max Rock, could not do. Or say no game no near Tari Pan and what day? 80 me Edema and a 20 Etimono.
2: Yeah, I think it was a very difficult match. I mean, we had a red card in the early minutes of the game, which distracted us a bit because then we had to make changes and shift players to their unusual position. Having said that, the game was keenly contested, and I think we did our best, played better, and should have carried the day. But that is football. We will accept it and think about the next game, which is against Togo, and see what happens.
1: I know I had a 20 coach opinion for the Maxwell Kunadu and what in the Canada or Chirima. The game the drew a being pronounced Ghana, a team mission under the name room, your shots in the red cardinal and your son so bonny and so away your team room. Maybe to me for my interim or commonwealth games, you know. Now, Emma Abrantia from Joseph Polamoa, 200 meters final and Abrantia now qualify. On your 20.24 seconds, Nez Abrantia, no, is in on your madam and then a final number to me at Toga. No, or see a drew baby no. Now, so I'm sending you to cross your first train of crown on the show. Everything in the room, they go to Abrantia from Joseph Paul Amoa.
3: I've been preaching round by round. We're done with the first round semi-finals, and I had a pretty tough day draw. I didn't think I was going to get lane three, but I had to psych myself up when the lanes came out that I had to put myself in a good position going into the finals. If I wanted to make the finals, I had to put myself in a good position going into the straightaway. So I think I did a pretty good execution. I had to clean up a few stuff going into the finals.
1: Sporting club. As you are good swords in some players, you know, Immortal and all of Nations FC, and no, I must say, I branched in 3 years. or the new team or Media Man Sporting Club. Samson Hall United. I'm a captain, Abraham Osman Safienu. On so much saying 2 years Abraham and so Eurum Etimi Eddie Amomo. There's a play by Trinity be and Media Man saying no. There's Africa Monia Bripa. Now I'm really Iceland coach Edma Media Man and I am Quen Chakra. And I'll say the more maybe son say. This is the almost in San Amu Church or technical team not that African Amokona for League, no target in SA. And can you coach for Ibrahim Tanko? Young coach Nana Yao Amanqua.
4: I think the good time any day. So here one Waji League, why are the League now? Why are the first Oji Nkeyef with and he came back and then won the league for Medeama. Secondly, Medeama target for Champions League, you know. Mean to me, kind of see the grace, you see, because once the Omako Ako group stage da. And the target we are going to set for him in a bed to say at least the Sanko group stage. That is my own opinion. I bet Medeama group stage. And he knows the Medeama for now, no, I want the camp teams I can see I work on at home. Because Omako defends the CAF Champions League there, and Omako champion of Champions League is the CAF Champions League there. And Omako the CAF big teams now. It's no wonder. Say, no, so yeah.
1: And now, I stand coach, Edema Medeama Sporting Club, and I am Manqua, and I will tell the canal. Now, anyone, our Medeama, good news about the Momo. Ningan is a CAF, Ajatum. Say African no more problems, you know. We are no a category 2 approval. I say, TNS said the one man on the sea of na Kasama for Adam Mediama, Benjamin Willy Graham, or oh, a bayano. Omani Ajiepa.
5: Very historic for Takamahina. Some media started all ball cup competition, Yembo cup match, whether Confederations Cup and as a champions or Tapada. This is the very first time, Yembo Bibisa Ewo Takwa. And of course, thanks to GoFuels Ghana, our Mutimi AC Stadium now, and no Nama Sakunyawe Abedaho Ama Media Messi. See, Abedon was Nayada cup trusty. I mean, Oshet, the previous campaigns now, it has any Bobby Ewo, Esipo Stadium. Cape Coast and I Accra and a baby sir and no sir and a team no any other support so here and I know sound so and a players no so feel said yeah a far yeah one will fear and no share players no crying and my own team born on personal born until we are happy say cap and my sir Akonya
1: and no Benjamin Willie Graham Kasama for Iron Media Man Sporting Club and our tennis canal Fantablos Kumasa Santicola and no officially I'm about Bontene Sir David Obinya Kun Asain Ababak. David Obinyakun Openeno Asain Ababak, who's our former management member. Now, first of all, say communication director, Adam Santikodeko. Name of your nobby, no, or a brands and partnership manager. There's a communications in Onyono and AA. Enra, Abraham from Dalat Ibrahim, and a commercial Santikodeko Bobo Kono AA training. Now, reporter Banese, Kotoko, and your Massa Branchano, Samson Hassofolk, or Mosunya, Abraham from Dalat Ibrahim. Almost so ever since ordinary team of Ethiopia. Ecosina Cow is in the contract in Abanaria, Onosugusu, our Ghana. Now, Mikoyo be playing the Gold Stars. Casamanfo, Adam Gold Stars, I open up for the Honorable Samo Quadri. Honorable Mibusan Zamosu and Timoka and Gold Stars. The priest is in the 12th of Sogusan and Omeko, and so Adam Bibiani Gold Stars.
6: 2026-2027 football season, Ghana Premier League, you know, the outline ABBA. And for that reason, you know, BBL Gold Stars, they are resuming for pre-season. As I speak to you, we are done with 1 week at BBN. Yeah, the year preparation said by ya team no entire preseason. Yeah, per se your core central region no a bit me at Waso. Meaning on our coaching issue, no, Osha last season, yeah, the coach Marcus Smith Fritz and a year juma. Now season barrier no coach etimiko PMO Ewa ni Chrome or many answer Juma de Binti on to me my back. I'm a team no and a party ways. Management I arrangement Eddie Papa friend said Petros Kukuras or a Greek international. Meroka say Waba or Bibiania was starting a juma. And see, I heard him say this is, you know, maybe a bit me a quay am I.
1: Okay, now my target for 2026-2027 no, and so ASA.
6: League no emuyedin Ghana Premier League no very competitive. Enti the can say coach Patros Kukuras any the take out in the playing body ni na no with the preparation on bay no yet him say betimi aboy na the end of the season no the targeter goal star sim ni yepesi anya no yetimi anya beka targeter it is early days yet to be saying say ya je league no and I say ya place say our league no so but with time no will come out clearly to state say this is our main target but me no you know the answer say no Ghana Premier League ni ma goal stars a household name. team. For that reason, we cannot disappoint our numerous supporters of supporting BBN Gold Stars. We have to make sure, sir, always we'll be part of those teams that will be at the apex in the Ghana Premier League.
1: And no, I can say for Adam BBN Gold Stars, honorable Samuel Kwajiri and our tenant canal. And some of us will be named a manager in Yafa and was here 9:30. I will be called your phone in a single year. Now, you're in Shira Power Sports, Jimmy Dune Casipano, and so Timmy Eda Bramo. And I'm permitting Eddie Jonathan as you do from Sokoban Fatilo. May sorry, so now, Nanam Prochuma Tuaso, Eddie Craymoon, Samuel Tuaso Kamakama, and so Timmy Eddie Amamo.
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9: 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First year baby a mofra into me kohu. 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
14: 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One may be this a tooth replacement, tooth extraction, braces, teeth whitening, root canal therapy, halitosis treatment, and the dental problems. Nano Fakoho, a son said, Ombe Boa, Omo Ora Shop, one stop shop. And dear Bia, I can't be out of the way with my womb, Sissy Wanumo, Numa Tibiano, Omo be home. We are free and a Jada Kusim Minda. And upon our Chico Saint Munus, yeah, holidays in our Yajuma branches, no, Oma Tropit, and Kumasi, I say, Omo Kasi, Omni Farmer Depot. 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

0: That sound could mean a lot of things. 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
1: 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No osa boni be nu.
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2: 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Ewi ase fa hu die wo hu. 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
0: Wow. 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Abba. Ajay. Where was I? Anyway, questions that people are asking. Okay, Insure 104.5. And I was going to say, yes, Yajini was a cinema. Na Yajini said, I was a cinema. Koye no sounds in Yajini wa Pumodeho. Inti, and I know pay so so. Future life for Ewa Hasei. Na Koma Yadini Dano, and then so so, yet to us so. Daddy Nama Wahasea, Ombe, and Yabi Dinko more. Daddy Nadi saying,
3: Yehua the Moon, so
0: I dominate Miss Mihuyapa.
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0: 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Govi?
1: Right, come on.
0: Colgate. That's right.
1: Yeah, PPS. Colgate, you know. You were charcoal, DS, and so, and you were herbal. And the Colgate, now, we'll be able to see my BBB, fine. Pa. But more than, now, FDR, there are 2 media.
0: It's a
1: Colgate, yeah. Awake, purified drinking water. 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Awakening, super panel. One for life. Sika, I would to awaken, you know, it would be a cocadio thoracic center, or Colibu. Now, ye de age manfo ayarehwa ma bibia tumi akoyie pa anti eye awake purified drinking water Alaska Star Enterprise semenkai wo se ba eye decoration hu no ma nyina marble sheet blind curtains aroma 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
0: 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Ube wini instant prizes. Instant prize. Also, there's over 4 million worth of cash and prizes to win. And you know, Shannon Song. So, also, the Hube Shembi, Unkwa, which may be 200,000 worth of prizes, smart TVs, and deep freezers or washing machines, kitchen appliances, you know, be oh, how to be to me a winning. And into Shannon Song. National Lotteries Authority, Edwin Tumikrata, the Amawong, na Food and Drugs Authority, so say. Koyi papa papa. And don't na every one of your malaria no fa sasu kum one wati. And don't small boy, we know my neck can no yakon ton ton ton sasu. First spray no non corn baby cry. You was 750 mil and you were 300 mil a spray no. And I banos a coil no so 165 grams coil. And also, it will be a whole. Now, man, tuntum enge kekausa for sasu for kum tuntum preko. Nabibia enko yimau. 0501 454462 0501 454462. We and so yeah, Samara Company Limited. Omo pro data. 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
0: 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Now, my catch your sense and you may hunya pa and I make for Uniat Practical Institute at Yamau. When we be said network and cybersecurity engineering, computer basics and office administration, CCTV installation and management, data analytics, data analytics, online business and e-commerce, design technology and drone pilot and software engineering, computer hardware and mobile phone technician. 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Fully practical, a accredited, almost as well accredited IT diploma, omo dema, and a omo akwenya dema, so back way attachment, and a job placement na your regular weekend, evening, and a distance education, learning, or say be a way a jumabi, ubitimi abba, say be a beshe, mbreno, amana fevao. Sounds also, and a uni at the NHL class, so sounds so bar stop, tech, kwano soha, with my WhatsApp, here was 0555 383848.
2: Right, stand Big Bank, SMN Kai was a money wallet in a strong concra. Na Stan Big Bank name MasterCard, a cabo moa. Utu me elodisica, so, and I was a reloaded $200 at the cra, Mr. By 14th August, no 2026. Yeah, and I just say, Atadri, won't watch it then, no, or more worldwide travel package. I hold war, I want more at the ma war, nothing so cratch at the pinua eguchi, but more than a Stan Big Bank, Edni Juma pass and say, Stan Big Bank money wallet promo, no, a moire de pass. 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
0: 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I don't need anybody to try say a jet to me pass and say
6: no no I'm pretty
7: my window was bad in fact me more aqua but a sleeper
0: if it didn't make you so
7: from the world to media what boy you must know the media who call you be a wager serious mark and the
0: home
7: from silver to time to baby be out see what you must today, but then I'm my baby in and I know service. What do you distinguish yourself?
0: So then, Karadi,
7: maybe I mean what GD said, what about you can see me? So do you mapa over to us?
0: Amen.
7: And you have said, you will be in the same year with him.
0: Amen.
7: And you haven't come with your Mwakaba.
0: Amen, that's it.
7: Good.
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1: in there is an ongoing debate in social media about haircuts and size and length of hair in secondary schools. We will not tolerate it today. We will not tolerate it tomorrow. There is an ongoing debate in social media about haircuts and size and length of hair in secondary schools. We will not tolerate it today. We will not tolerate it tomorrow.
0: 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UMAT vice chancellor or say next academic year on penima emmanuel anaso obi amfa long hair emma class ha say na yentie na samdo ono so na samo kan ye ntie
2: men are coming to UMAT class with plaited hair, earrings, and our female students are almost naked. Let me give you another bomb. If you are from UMAT, listen carefully. From next academic year, you can't dress that way to class.
0: Anyo, so who are you, Mata, from the next academic year? Wabo uti tin tin tin tin tin tin. Washa asumade. Won't even find my classroom hall. They want to treat them as cakes. What is the essence? and penifo wo kromo omo ye holier than thou. They profess to be holier than thou. Omo ye kron eche Yesu Kristo mpo. Mun penifo ya na mugu school ho, girls ne ba school ho na mo fa omo. Search for grades. Me ko school, me wo mates bi wo ho, lectures bi tata omo a. Wa manene wa na, obe in fact obe failu. Handouts, yes, my mom told, but you sell them in the school on campuses. Students need to when you know and to handouts now. A woman said, "Mrasi, my mom told, but you sell them." Motor de mamo, what are you teaching them? Morality, bane, amode shawumu. Now because the dream here, a good teacher, so any asmadia wash, and no, and a woman come and inform my beam. And no, what essence? To what end? And a ever boa adisiano. To what end? A ya muna muya corrupt and a mofrano esuamo. 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And ti morality no, ye fafri school ho, a ho, and ye fafri. 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Corruption, like I said, Nasha say university, and to a free university, Oko Page, Mano, na adjene na say, and ya tad shet, and ya suit shet, and ya tie bot, and ya team ya engine try yet, and ya long hair, and ya sakura ube yi, and ya maquadano, obesina de, and also behuna de. 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What is the justification? Minister for Education. 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You are making us slaves in our own country. Mentality ni se saye. En se saye. 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You are corrupt but mo botai mu she suit ma polish him on papua na student no wo so no onye den me de masema si wey Uhiyama Jinjain. I ensure 104.5. Bidi Nana Kwabna and Pretum. Acknowledgement to the Godfather in Radio Jimmy Agla for this wonderful piece. Yes. Kofi Wahase. Nah. Minim Kofi me engage a tier four in this discussion. Kofi bra. Ye engage a tier four in this discussion. Na ye misa on se. Said ye and sem no esikono. Sen almost so ehuno. Ye engage on Kofi.
3: Right. Kwabna. Em say. Asema woka no edika na really quickly short one make a Jeff what the researcher you better swear that is Nigeria na College of Agricultural and Science Education Federal University of Agriculture Nigeria na omo ye research bi in fact we meet me akohwe na wakopa kan kakra bi ode beto swear we hu no. They did something on the dressing. I mean, said the a school for si fao moho.
0: Okay.
3: And they said the edition echo.
0: Echo.
3: Now what kind of research na brain tea? There were some effects. It was said the a school for no or ye mema dear ye ma dear. And in susansu nya ewo addition so. And it shows that when it comes to the dressing and who he has say ye tea and
4: sɛ dressing a yɛde bɛkɔ school sɛde yɛbɛsi fafa yɛ ho akɔ school ɛno nso boa yɛnade sua no ɛti sɛ wohwɛ the concluding part no a waka nsɛm bebree because wobɛkɔ ahoma no so nti wɔ sɛ the rate at which indecent dressing has infiltrated into academic environment in the university of agriculture student is alarming. Most female students wohwɛ ha no wɔka female deɛ no preoccupied with what to put on to seduce the opposite sex than what to read to become someone responsible in future. Some of the male students also spend their time wearing tattered dressings all in the name of fashion with little consideration for moral uprightness. And so recommendations, you know, or case school authorities should take very practical initiative to embark on reorientation about the potential dangers associated with indecent dressing to prevent decline in academic performance of students. It tells you, say, the performance of students was some correspondence and I say our relations be with dressings na ya allow and they said ye see ma omo e fa omo ba class na kwabra ya wagana ha ba ko na wo boss e mesha se afri ho ye ya africans o
5: omo ma indicators say how it affects their education omo ma indicators
4: is all there in the research na okwa document in the dorsum okwa betimi aka that's why I've given you the source na ade ba ko ne say morality is a part of the education. Yeah, educate you say book nko ako read the theories. But morals na a war system. In America bet e chere wade kura na all chew theories no chew say America first.
5: That's right.
4: What they say? The America etiti wunyina wo ma what do America what the Americans so she mu.
5: Okay.
4: Yeah Africans ye wo ye culture ye kwan e fa so etna. Any said you see no mafa. We can't take morality and uprightness aside education.
5: That's right.
4: In that quest, we will have a very disorganized society because Ghana our culture. Engineer the Western life, when they buy education, we are complaining say ne indiscipline. Those me boy, here near complaining. In case I'm fan is I, because that is their culture. And once I ever see this side, then I will not say I'm fan my own. And we are seeing that one as what indiscipline. Why are we calling this indiscipline? So I collect me genetic and him cardio petrol. And outside the sanity, Western countries sanity, and here pen is anaba. So if we have to allow everything and we don't inculcate morality. Our students anymore, even academic performance grab affected.
5: Good.
4: In fact, when we come to dressing codes, because these dressing codes look rabbit me lead to distractions.
5: Okay.
4: I didn't know my teacher for not almost share teacher for uniform and almost a better idea. Especially man or particularly. As our pump teacher ni minim the entire Nancy class idea. No, as a mean uni baby. And there are schools are almost teachers in a uniform but may be private schools because they don't want any distraction or lecture hall and our class you know because teacher ni atade obehwe hwe say evil jina hey no okwere nkwada de no wahya atade bi a chichire no hwe ne form hwe say the osite na wo jina class animo a do you think that they will be concentrating on the lectures?
5: Okay.
4: That is it. And you hear dressing so be dressing ye you can't sex for grades lecture we anyway akoda lecture away after student way. Some of these things are the cause. Although lectures need to be into a music, a fact.
5: Yeah.
4: But some of the students, the dressing, how they put themselves up, I said they will see a memo. And let's be frank.
5: Okay.
4: Dressing need be in lecture hall, who share or mokra wabontia, it be in your kwamana. And I think that say yet two or more dia school, yes, yeah, quotity will be there. Morality is part of the education.
5: That's right.
4: And it must go beyond academics, you know. Theory, no one, and only instill that particular discipline, yes, sir.
5: Okay.
4: Almost free war, yala, almost san, woman dinner moa. Almost be Pia Bontino. Uncle, I cry you, groom, grand years, we know about coach natural room, but maybe say, Ebra, a day. And I'm saying, Adani, Rebecca. School more on the Yankanary. What did the mention as into Odi Pia Bantidaco, Obeco office, no? Who your manager out to? Dressing our secretary, the member office, and just old Johnny. And so let's all try.
5: That's right.
4: Now, Yanisha say yes, we have to actually accept say Obia etimi eye de ope or one the right ni ade.
5: Okay.
4: But let's regulate certain things. That is why the introduction of school uniform eba you know.
5: Okay.
4: Say beya that's to bring uniformity.
5: That's right.
4: So that morality can be actually emphasized in the schools. I like that point to say.
5: Okay.
4: You're being instilling
5: discipline
4: and morality.
5: That's right.
4: Aside academics no because enye no nko a na yede bob bra o man tu mpon thank you
0: good me know your dream was our point no that is why I stated the two can say commentaries no but we say uniform she no it is not because of morality entity she uniform it is because of uniformity ye nyina ye be hu say nyina ye ba ko wo mo wasini high school ko da mo mo nsen fianfian no mo sini high school na teachers ne fa wo mo no eye wo mo ho ma roro entity teachers ne fa wo mo ana eye 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no ena e be sesa bibi because minister wo bot tie ahye suit no ono is it morally upright wo fori yanko
6: well, I cover my medals and I'm in church for you now. But I think say morality is very important.
0: Very, very important.
6: Very important to the saying say and you might be break who say to say ufa my memo and ufa to say OSP.
0: Mm-hmm.
6: Yes, see OSP ni prosecution be a Oye Biano still subject to the attorney general. The attorney general at any point in time can step in.
0: Yeah.
6: Into no morality no in the sense said into you to me ako show be insane say ya jitum say nipa no onye ye bone.
0: Mhm.
6: Me nipa no owa dream pa owa akuma pa say obetimi I mean he will be able to steer us to our final destination.
0: That's right.
6: You was say did you
0: know? You maybe be say him.
6: Absolutely. You into say ko base say nipa no say why I didn't think I'm for brain and say almost saying sway about tribunals. I'm not diverting, but I'm
0: okay,
6: making a point.
0: Okay, okay.
6: Say I didn't think any tribunal. So we, at some point in time, why nya she ye na ebi e kotoni pa boni for
0: instance.
6: So nipa na o sabi o ni titi e pa o ni nipa hon do ni nipa wako morally no. I mean. What decay was said that intin is oh yam rabbin or bet me the debony.
0: That's right.
6: So intin is that you walk and cranny. I mean, Nippon who says, see, there it does not determine the Sabia who say Nippon why dreadlocks not I didn't
0: see. No, how much a castle? It's not sorry, them or castle, it's not sorry, them crap. How do we see them? Then you come
6: forward. Yeah, I understand it, but on the flip side also, on the flip side also, friend is saying, in Nippon. Said you were saying no no. Said you were saying no. So bet me actually nipa kwa wede.
0: Oh yeah. What do you know? What they hear? No, we knew what they hear. No no.
6: No, I can understand your point. Me understand, but I'm saying say nipa no so. Said you were saying no, because in as much as the morally no, very important. The dressing also is very important.
4: Maybe sa kwa bina say. Me chawa no. Maybe sa kwa bina say. Electrician for overall no. O bet me ashebi abet na kunso yani mano pe.
0: Enajuma.
4: Yehuwa.
0: Enajuma
4: tade. Intu shebi abet me yaka say ah kwa bina yade.
6: We electrician.
0: Good. But overall, no, you say, oh, you're good electrician.
4: And yes, we're good. The quality doesn't come in here.
0: No,
4: we are looking at the facial.
0: No.
4: No. Ade ne okoye electrical e bi ansa na wo ba adwuma na that perception will come. So and America said the dressing will give identity.
0: It's an impression.
4: That is it because emo identity and that's why it matters.
0: But what the reality ne say? Yeah, bo suit no. Ya she suit abobo tie no. Yeah, ya ti ministry ho, ya ti offices ho, ya ye corruption no. Ya ye corrupt no. Yeah, yes
4: and that is
0: my argument. That is my argument.
4: That's another discussion.
0: No, this is part of the argument.
4: Because listen,
0: that when is the crux of the matter.
4: When it comes to the quality, because only related education as to the dressing code, the Awobe ye no, ye nim school for no said ye ebi ye wo mo. We know yet soja for call and police for call no mo check criminals.
0: Yeah.
4: Yet me chi binu fra kra and san ye hwemo mu say akwa we kra on. Di enti ye che no. Because the rasta bi awa ye no ma bi awa ne e give set yes, certain identity. And that is why I talked about the fact that saying there should be a uniformity, morality. Ni chere saying, omo mu ye saying that that's a culture they are living. Majority of them, right? So you could have a few of them. Omo nchesa.
0: Yeah.
7: You could have a few of
8: yes,
7: them.
8: Yes, generalize.
7: Or want to say, want to generalize. And that is why it matters. It is your society, be and your environment, be near case say near person you come there. When you come into a different thing, you become odd.
9: Absolutely.
7: Yes.
8: So the mraba also train the mrano the sunso and so the entire of the mraba.
9: Baba.
8: Now him.
9: Okay. You need to understand, say me how you dress. Said your bed dress you won't. A bed train you pack.
8: No, Obi na didn't agree. Etre.
9: My main cut mat you. Wase. Ude buamika. Mebu se meti do. Dite munso se. Wase na share. Obe bi siano. Ofra a drama for entoma.
7: While classify a
9: entoma. Entoma.
7: Entoma. 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
9: Ebi si ano.
8: No, nyer drama for.
9: Ebi ano bano nyer drama for.
8: Good.
9: See entilo. 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At the corner, wako ese wono.
8: Okay. 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Jeff Abuaje, fatoso wana pay stay controversy. Maybe they may say atade na nchire di pano di obeye. 0322083581 0322083582 and 83583. 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Hello.
10: Hello,
8: Brachu. 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
10: Mwachana.
8: Mejo, so papa.
10: I'll be beneath the
8: team.
10: That's
8: right.

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1: But now, or no more where you, but now you're still no more shit. At the tier, no more. Now, Sam, let me give you some school for almost no more school. Oh, and this school, my dear, more school, my dress, and now over this lesson, let me tell you far away.
2: And to me, bizarre question, sir, Nippon addressing no, a man of your school noir, a bay corruption no affinity, a bay a. Hello. Yes, sir.
3: And I don't know.
2: I read that doom now, sir.
3: That's why I'm interested in your. That's why I'm here. Then I'm ammonia.
2: Okay.
3: Anna, you're more proper.
2: Major, so, yeah.
3: Thank you. Anna, dress for me. She said, if you are a teacher, I'm going to be a teacher.
2: Okay, great. Me that's a pa. Also, the other say yes. Yes, hello.
4: Nana Pachu.
2: Yay.
4: Me mama ni ejuma.
2: Me jo super mania.
4: Me di ane don ken commercial official taxi ba be giran about. Ana pe na ku pontu no ba si sha no she ngi ya ke edu gaso bi na stove mami. 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Enta de na aya na wo influence e wo ade chire ni I corruption was just pro Opema, like me for pro Banana Keke. I am a gesture of approach about why you neatly dress. Was some sketch, same thing, and I straight dress, come on. No matter how Obama move it. But Obama 7 years and anymore, yes, again, walk off, break your dear son in the food, walk off, sketch, kitty. Who approaching him so about radio media and making another simple. And Papa approaching him. The same applies to students, you know. Students who are addressing yet, sitting or permanent to who's there. I play with him here, I mean, another, and Papa, one and after that. And that's how I'm Palano, so the teachers in the top pass you home. What say, what more plan of one to a passy? It did use another name to my hour with the corruption. Or corrupt two teachers in the internet teacher in a pass on being a top position, you know.
5: Good morning.
2: Okay, good morning.
5: Kasa bless your home person.
2: Okay, mommy, it's you.
5: Me pa cho, asama mo kanu, ena make be atoso.

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2: hello good morning
0: good morning minia
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0: Let's meet us, Ipa. Okay, what's the end of saying? Hello.
4: Hello, good morning.
0: Good morning.
4: Pastor Boko.
0: Boko.
4: Pastor, because I'm from Tua. Me the end of saying, and yet, that thing, and it's any person, man.
0: Did I say?
4: We are Bonipa Boninia. We are Bonipa Bonini. Why is the limit that was officer ever far? Obey my papa.
0: That's right.
4: Mm,
0: yeah, me great. Into who's the NSA? Fred me in Como. Hello.
5: Hello, sir.
0: Yes, sir.
5: Asia 104.5. But on director no work. Obi ahoye. Atomo ka se fi adam ti ka uru kru.
0: It's you.
5: Media. Yes, so o man ko ni afele si fo mo. 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
6: 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No, I said short dress. Look, if you are the defense of a fight, I'm going to go for it. Let me come and come and come and come and come and short dress. We are going to go. But we sure, come and come and come and come and come.
0: Yes, and see, my last call. Now, into us. Hello,
7: I'm Raju.
0: Yay. Robert.
7: Catch the idea, dear Joe.
0: I was going to go.
7: Catch it off when you're in the case. I was going to go back up there. Then, for sure, no more as Antimaco can say. Now, also in Chamano. Cooker, incoming Chama Bakopa, also in Chamano. I need to care.
0: Okay.
7: Now, I'm Platoon.
0: Yay.
7: 80, you're gone a year. Yet him that day, and only here we are not a gun of who you want to see. After two, Messi, gun of who you want me, and I said, Gun and now, yet you move fast, and only you want me, and then just you. After two, not me, but your mamma, mamma, yeah, Johnny, and everybody did your jano.
0: Oh, and then honey, a cool, and then
7: okay, and come on, I'm going to school after me. Mamma, school for an assembly. After two, the American say. Say you can mind. Now say you are fat and brandy and your ma and found two years and found the chin of my mind a bop. Ain't you a
0: ade we de wa na wakati ho okay ni be say agofi yes
8: ya kwabra nti utie wo mu a mu kasa aye nyina o mu kasa o atade ne nyehwe sa akwara na sai a wo nsu pani ya wo hu yie no ana wo pani nya adwene pa no o magye atum number 1 se akwara na sai ti atade e se no no kire se wa sai ene wo de aba and the premise of the discussion no ene asemo a na meka ne se enu nti ne de wo mu ko school si ye ko kire o mu morality, right? What saying to your quality in the year? It is our woman is untied in the permitting school. And until an annie come once, I'm say, made the university in the year as an example. No, because oh, who are quadrant booms are quadra we are saying, and made the second lesson. I can say, at idea sending to was saying to who teach any nurse who knew answer. She said, teach any no summa regulations. Yen she say, be say, and you mean my own fast idea no met now. Environment wo because wo de tena ho e beto misu ntudua ana e be distract wo afofro mo susu ade akura ade sua enti e be mo agya isa ntade ne sha. I don't see anything wrong with that because we need to train them aside academics no.
0: That's right.
8: Morality.
0: That's right.
8: Morality ni bi sey obi be ya corrupta e free sa no ma na enti wo school na agya ne se bibia wo tumi ya
0: nti
8: obekwa ko duru suwo no
0: ni timi na wabo no na ma na corrupt
8: e be
0: na corrupt
8: kwa don't get it in that direction say debi meba it's not about ni timi me meti we the way am see akate me the obi su meja ne de ka won se kwa me de so ye different but school ye ka school a ye kotiti nipa not only
0: your suppression
8: not any suppression
9: book nkwa o
0: suppression
8: okwa abrochia omu school de no how are omu students I see a behavior and I am more opportunities being a different from her. Protocol say be a ube femu and sakura na what you make redru penny be hono and why you different. And so yeah culture to make me sure see me can see yeah Africans yeah be before. And so we have certain culture I see a respect it. And the thing that obu ano oka ne bia wako blame say ye curriculum na ye academic curriculum ni code of one na ye sesan na mankwala na ye indiscipline but see mankwala na kwan so we should allow them to be free na de omo pe bi omo timi ye ntiti che ni kura woni hu kwan say utumi kɔka no ma bi a na nka yɛka no kane no a yɛfin sɛ instilling morality na yɛhu saa nkwala na yɛfin sɛ ɔmo nsɛ yɛ no 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
0: eti akwa umore
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0: na be research no be no, obi finding obi finding
8: no is there no
0: mean to mean dispute it
8: is evidence based
0: I will not dispute no I will not dispute it
8: science deals with research
0: and cast in stone
8: but one thing is that one thing we have to understand that
0: no it is there's not cast in stone Kofi yanko maso ne nkomo kakra
8: bra
0: I say lawyer George Anti ewa homan so or a private legal practitioner ye ne nkodi nkomo kakra na ensem a efifri court aba bebre bebi aye wajuni ni move christine but ye ne nkomo na ye misa no ensem ba kwa na mienu bi na lawyer good morning good lawyer pacho mpombo kwa no pay there
9: Great.
0: Yeah, that's the piece here from Wajir. So, Anopay, ye pese ye bisa nsemba kwa na miyunubi. Edin kain, in fact, Supreme Court akan se political parties delegate system no, enye constitutional, enti no, parties no amendi om constitution. Na omu miyemu, se bana se ye tuwa ba, party no omu omu ye in good standing and to abano parties no enso so can send bebre bi se be boa omu bi se ye mwa e bi Supreme Court ruling ni de en tre ye ni ade from where you stand as a constitutional lawyer mpacho who ni saying
9: well over the past years, no, systems are political parties, no, and so they have for internal elections, all the way up to the system of Black Bearer. Yeah, system, I refer to the delegate system. In the delegate system, you need to have internal offices. In the urban system, time and tech has worked from a more qualification for all the way up to the same level, no. Yeah, it will stand for going forward, no. Time for Black Bearer elected. Almost other selected persons are almost an answer on party constitution or information. So, almost representative of the Black Bearer, and almost an ombudsman Black Bearer. Now, Black Bearer is known about the phrase, but elected. The hope to obey the president. Now, what's the opposite as them not called an in court? No, as a man of the constitution, totally article 59. The main issue from the petitioner's side no was that looking at Article 55 of the Constitution, no, which speaks about universal adult suffrage, what they compare near political parties are here for the past how many years? They see a NEPA almost that's why and pass through ye in any constitution, no prescriptions may be ever a brat. And why was this argument being made? What's your national election, sir? You have a national election, a one man, one vote. You're practicing delegate system in national elections. In the Ebana say, you're not making the power of the or my penny, now we be in the Nima. A one man, one vote. In so far as we qualify to vote,
10: when you have voters ID, what registration process, no money at the age now. About what time, no swan. Who to me echo to a back, a deciding if I obey you know at Oman Penny. Working backwards, no. A ban of qualification for president, near constitution, no at no. And one political parties also, it's not so every year of qualification for flag bearer. Because flag bearer of political party, no. The aim and any day, the aim is obey the president that should be
0: okay.
10: That's why Obama now with the president that should be
0: okay.
10: In the OSHA system, are you the president now? I then I was say, are you different from system? Are you the flag bearer?
0: Mm-hmm.
10: That was the main argument that was made. So, and then OSHA, some of the arguments are about and that was it was mainly that the same values of equality and universal adult suffrage now a war constitution like I said no need to be translated into the political parties who are essentially organized for purposes of winning election
0: okay
10: and forming government. Another side of the conversation and also so no obviously issue of corruption, about the delegate system, no corruption are a breeding. You know, you see, say, a friend is saying, Prime Minister, never the Sony idea, and no, I am called for me, season. Because you say, MP, you have to buy you as a candidate, not standing election.
0: Yeah,
10: registered members of any political party to meet to Abanibia. E masa ni omano ebrase. Because eba ni national election na, nemi hu political party bi at least, if it's a ministry kakra, mi stasi to Abanibia wa gana hasi ni. Mi hu bida, se national election, political party bi at least kum, se otise TV, ama voters na hu to me nye, enye possible. Over how the many millions of Ghanaians are yet to be to me in Kase over the corrupt union, and you're possible. In see, Emma Samuel Mani B. Ebassem near this. Now, arguments are political parties, you know, making a say, the way I'm organizing on Mohone, the way I'm here on Monoma Fano, say, yeah, about the BM. Say Obian to Abanibi within any registered member of the political party and to Abanibia, they foresee say the cost of running elections no
0: at the cost through.
10: That is the first thing. And naturally, no, of course, the work that the EC would have to even do about party primaries near there. If there are more people voting, naturally that means more ballot papers will be printed, more ballot boxes will be used, you will need more returning officers. So of course, naturally, no cost, no, at the cost rule. The hidden side of the conversation before the Brazil so enter so almost can say Siciano, you can say party B members almost 4.5 million. Not say open so the flag bearer. It's first no ADR delegate system no I cost around maybe I have 500,000 and I said 200,000 people. You see, 4.5 million people. No, you can say, Obiaka say, you're about to do it. Say, you better than the same debris. In the Hono, another angle of a canna at the cost run. That's the other side of the conversation. But if you look at the ruling in terms of just law, it is a very sound ruling. And it is sound because on the leg of the argument say a bano constitution ni mwa ye de govern national election no constitution na so na ye de govern organization of political parties under freedom of association provisions, no, and under political parties act and other related laws. Now, why should we have different systems for electing somebody who will come and run for election to become president? Adena Ebano, because flag bearer essentially or a president in waiting. Flag bearer be a president in waiting. The would you say? Their parties need be or who can I dear no and say be our only thing we need national election that. But if we are just going by the organization and the way it's supposed to be, any elected flag bearer is a president in waiting. In she about the time I had about two omina swaba na ye baku so omrambe di or my name as or my penia. Yes, say obia to me twaba once you are qualified that. Then a banal system, are the elected candidates now on best standing for election? I would say, are you different? Yes, that argument is perfectly sound.
0: Okay,
10: because we are delegate system now essentially, you know, you are disenfranchising people, they are members of the political party. About political party, a chairman in your member saying, member,
0: sure,
10: okay, I remember,
0: sure,
10: a member's now being a Omutuidina, I guess, from Swabama, Ombe executive. In the executives don't have more power or should not have more votes than the members.
0: Okay.
10: And that argument is perfectly sound.
0: Okay, okay. Mira, another leg of the argument here, say OSP, now no Supreme Court, can say one another challenging the prosecutorial powers, you know. In fact, woman in Asobia or who can say prosecuting them. The Odebe Khan who say Attorney General no mrano man okwanya to get it no e man okwan say say case bi koswa otiemu no e binu mu ka say ene say na che say esi hwa kosi konso ojin kwantia Mira uche mu say
10: very very sound ruling. Oh Minia, the problem na yenya no until say ye be amend the constitution no. Specifically, Article 88, it says all criminal prosecutions in the country are initiated at the instance of Attorney General. No, until you amend this provision, no, it doesn't matter what sort of a dire you basically see. Because the power to initiate criminal prosecution, no, it is given 100% to Attorney General under the Constitution. Now, Attorney General, no be to me, I'm a other actors to me. But, se me ma to me na, who ye mi agent? Inti, me ametra o se bi akwa ye no, eno na ubeye.
0: Okay.
10: And who ye bi na se me say, okay, adi a ye bi, em se watcha to me na me de ma o no. To me intervene me. Na ma ka se, okay, me ana me ma o to me no maje. Sanity. And what's your constitutional architecture now? The constitution did not foresee, said, you bring your body phobia, obey your prosecutions, obey your completely independent. Independence, no, there were two definitions. There were independence in operation. In the end, say, on a day to day, no, any attorney general, no, obey for phone. Now, our first special prosecutor, Kwanako prosecutor, way, Kwanako, way, the energy, I know you're operational. If you can have operational independence, any problem. But Ebano, basic design, Ebano basic design from constitution, no, kase. So many na about prosecutions, no, why an simu ne awo na. E wa teni general ni sem. Inti wa uye jumano on a day to day, yes, attorney general will not interfere, will not. Give you direction as to who to prosecute and who not to prosecute. But the ultimate power will still rest with the Attorney General because sign a constitution, literally. Well, in this case, when you be a more, almost Supreme Court, no, not almost Busa Supreme Court, no, Emma, a number of declarations. First one was that the prosecutorial power vested in Attorney General, no. It cannot be exercised independently by anybody else or in parallel with Attorney General. In see, I don't know, the ban, no, you can say more. As I said, yeah, what Attorney General our Constitution Amanu Tumi say on una on prosecute cases biano. Yen to mean crazy obi for fro and our body for fro na yen manu the same to me. In si enye deya yen manu to mini be cra on only the other warfem kakra essing Attorney General. That was the first thing. Second thing was that at 959 IAS Special Office of Special Prosecutor Act no, yen declare no unconstitutional. Because as a Kamia says, I act no ever my special prosecutor no to me, Attorney General no one, and the neighbor, but the same level as Attorney General were almost on my dream. The third one was that section 3, 3, and 4 of Special Prosecutor Act no Act 959 no, they should also be declared unconstitutional because and no court they said. Special prosecutor no eh, independent of Attorney General. Another declaration said they're not a year by MC7 or so. If another one was that Parliament need to me so obey create another prosecutorial body independent of Attorney General office without amending constitution. No? Another one was that Parliament pass Act 959 no. It exceeded its powers in passing Act 959. And another one was that any delegation of prosecutorial authority under Special Prosecutor Act, no, whenever it lapses, whenever a new Attorney General assumes office, in Tiniana Omo can say, even if Special Prosecutor no will to me be a or the prosecuting cases are because of three to ministry Attorney General Hono. Say Attorney General to say election about Yasusa by any idea. That to me, no, special prosecutor, no one, no, about the rear until say new Attorney General, Ebeba, on no better, must have to me. And then another one was that, which was actually the one of the most dangerous ones, like a Supreme Court, me grantee, a big thing, Yamayeno, was that Supreme Court, no, and strike it down. Now on stop it prosecutions via Attorney General. Special prosecutor. I say why initiate here or start it because naturally no say Adiana to me now who want no yes who need to me now. Let's just say Bibia would need to me now you know. Ain't to me now.
0: Sir.
10: Because if you say we see Diana foundation in Yassi. And then also no basically, no Supreme Court no and strike it down all provisions in Special Prosecutor Act at 959 now and purporting to create the Special Prosecutor as an independent autonomous body. Yes, you see this and then other directions at Supreme Court Nakasasha or the Bema.
0: Okay.
10: And then at Supreme Court, in the first case, no Supreme Court no ne. Omo yagin say eba no constitution ni mu yeshe article 88 Attorney General ena constitution no amanu to me say undetermined issues are yebe prosecute any issues are yebe prosecute any prosecutions are yebe discontinue any nia yebe twaso ni adi na sa to me ni na constitution no dema Attorney General.
0: Okay.
10: Supreme Court ni omo yagin.
0: Okay.
10: Second issue, Supreme Court no e confirm me say Oshe Act 959 ni mwa. Attorney General Eddie Tumi no be AMA special prosecutor through Parliament by the passage of this act at 959. No.
0: Yeah.
10: And see when government is in change, we do not need reauthorization. Say a young China. President since I appointed another Attorney General and a special prosecutor named Atumi Biem Deadi at 959 no I'm a special prosecutor no sir to me no
0: right
10: and that to me no any DDI be renewed from time to time again. Okay. All the arguments say special prosecutor acts no unconstitutional because it is attempting to make special prosecutor no autonomous and at the same level of Attorney General near the Supreme Court boning in a guye.
0: Okay.
10: At some Supreme Court may can say Special Prosecutor Act, no, what it does, me say, recognize the Attorney General, no, overacting and now overriding prosecutorial powers, but I carve out certain offenses me idea my special prosecutor and say to me it to sign your way who and I'm all to me the court which me call prosecute. I won't hear special permission from Attorney General. However, because Attorney General no your oh papa was tomorrow no Papa na wasuma wono at any point in time obetumi aka se meba sanwechi brief ye me ana me suma o sanwechi na bra enti special prosecutor me to Mr. Tikis Attorney General no better say okay for one reason or the other no the state is not interested in prosecuting this matter again.
0: Okay,
10: enti makọ file nolly prosecutor ne che say I'm not interested in pursuing the case again. And that power no a constitutional power.
0: Okay.
10: It won't mean for act of parliament. Attorney General.
0: Great.
10: Yes, the crack run is saying special prosecutor would to me or to me constate issue. What stops Attorney General at any point in time from saying that okay, not for the time I hope for filing, yeah, pursue matter with you. Yes, Attorney General would to you know. But the question I would ask also is that Attorney General Nankasano no owe to me or the starting me now, or no na wasumu bi se onkonko ye jumani bi.
0: Okay.
10: See, at then I would just say own to me sign frame pani bi se omra.
0: all right, lawyer.
10: Yes.
0: good.
10: If we want to solve the problem, yeah, then we need a constitutional amendment.
0: All right.
10: So that we can give original prosecutorial powers and the powers to discontinue cases and the powers to file nolle prosequi to another parallel body. But currently, no, the way our constitution is saying, there is no way into parliament. The parliament go to me. I am a parliament here, you know. In the Attorney General, no, will always have that overarching power about the prosecution, sir. But to say, me am a car, you know, there's independence and there's autonomy in day to day operations,
0: okay,
10: in day to day decision making,
0: okay.
10: Special prosecutor, no, and could give permission in the Attorney General who answer our static case,
0: okay.
10: But our static case, soon as Attorney General, no, she say. For one reason or the other, no, government is no longer interested, or the state is no longer interested in pursuing the issue. What to make of filing for knowledge for teacher? I know the constitution, no, na.
0: Na manu to me, lawyer. Yedasi papa. Ano pa wachere mupa yedasi pi wabra waseni yeho. Ebusiya yani lawyer George Anti or ye legal practitioner. Ena yani no chuchin komo. Insha 104.5. Ena wasugu sa utemidi ni nana kwabran pro chume ne akukua wahasi sansu na foreign su wahasi. For lawyer yezo.
8: I think sir. Men share the new comments,
0: okay.
8: Yeah, but
0: okay.
8: How we use our laws,
0: Mate.
8: No one make
0: Mate. Yes. And I'm going to call Akwesia Deodike Homra. Akwesia Deodike, a founder, union government. You're not going to come on for our parties in Hunsen Semia. Odike, good morning.
11: Good morning, Minion.
0: Odike, what are you saying?
11: My mom didn't say what you're
0: saying. They say, yes, what is it in crime for Ajiwaboso?
11: I see.
0: Na Supreme Court ruling on the by for political parties on the delegate system what you say unconstitutional. What do you say?
11: You
0: mention what
11: you call so any nation tranquil, which has of four princes, a key chief and in Kofa, or move to the more accountable in which I will be. You know, government, yes, you say. And one year to sing that like a thing. Yeah, union government, yes, delegates. Ah, it could you be a yen in any tree at fair. O much a chef fed, O much a TV, O much a chair mobile phone to induce the electricity. And one more man, it means turning out people are when we are passionate. to lead this country. And am I a dear friend of leadership paralysis? And a bra way, a bra Ghana, the Baku Simulum. Yes, sir, that is funny, ma'am. Not yet, leadership are a best serve the interest of the masses. Nay, self seeking politicians, no, every year body politics, and he are the papa.
0: Na ebi de wo kan se the Kabebre parties no kwan be fa so me organize omo elections near de no se ban sa e se ye bie mu ama ni padedo no na abeto aba even printing of ballot papers near de the Kabebre party no uhun sey
11: the reverse is the in the case Ebema party no e ka ye kete Ebema party no e mra o mu se ni de be nyina ye fa na abridgment of time. And me almost said, "No, we need to have a platform." Now, did he kind of my young ones to say it? And what are that? Maybe the same one, Massa. We met my two all the elections in now one day. One day to meet with the boy back home. El Kumaguwa, a woman promised me that. And remember, I have cause effective. Now, so no. Concentration, you know, a bit divided. And to induce somebody, you know, and you're easy.
0: Odike, Sadia, Obi say, Sani Pabe 10,000, Ekotwa Banokra. Obi Oho, Obeti Miaka say, Enema Fat 2,000. Only make sure we meet Metria, Mesabe Sung Musso. And to me, a sure 2,000 meet me at all. And no intimate news I inducement in free or cry.
11: The woman is, I don't know, I am modular. We must be here. We must send any veteran. So, if indeed we must say we must sign this one before we move on, my own system, my program, quite a fast one. We will try to sign it. It won't happen. But if they are not the main person, they are not. If they are not. Political parties now, you know,
0: sir. Say now, per se, you know.
11: Hey, me, my dad, I'm from the diet. And you're missing for me, for me, too, please, baby. In your transportation, now, so, me input, you know, me intellectual property, you know, so, make me, and you
0: know, why are they also a consort, too?
11: Political parties now, Omo. Now, you should delegate this to Nina. They have to.
0: At minimum, sir, we are statesman in Kaja. We are all my in teacher because what's wrong with my crowd to that effect in your day?
11: You're not just saying you know, but we've been able to promise you. I mean, better now than one with the hand on a public school drum. And yes, Kasem can say, but I was said, this is the originator of this concept.
0: I see.
11: What I say?
0: Edu dia to so odike.
11: Aha.
0: Akosi ade odike.
11: Yes, sir.
0: I see. Well, Baba, e better say anope, e better say pa. I hope say onbe consult to Naija. Like I said, the propounder of this theory, Akosi ade odike. E better say pa. Great. Founder, Union Government, Akwesi Ade Odike, and I'm obtaining Kano. Nshira 104.5, Ovori. Yeah. Founder, Akwesi Ade Odike. No, Ope.
8: Nana, delegate system, Asema Yekin. I was saying, Yeni Nano, say Ghana phone.
0: Yeah.
8: Yejitum na, the Supreme Court Akano. Yeshe say, ye big jina political parties ni so. Na ye adwuma. Se se no when you go to the constituencies na any nipa egu parliament no. Who is car ko parliament straight to? Se who is car?
0: No straight. Guaranteed.
8: Because it's a matter of say who who constituency or na we nya party who ya be two constituency elections na. Who are fa on crop for ko?
0: Yes.
8: Tu am a delegate na fa on crop for the echo.
0: Okay.
8: Until they do primary soon, so Oman the best I hear, a Jumanide, Ediaman.
12: so wo no wa pese wo DMP no wo make sure say ye bra ye do say say no ma to police station de na wi aha e no ma omo ye afi no mo beto
13: constitution on be courage now
12: into the bra ye to constituent executives no e de no say ko influence wo influence we ya o ma be da wa bam what prime what we need prime say who we need prime we are o form say who ye ndc ni na wo voter wo ye mp wo ye mp
13: sure
12: wo ye mp ni na wa shanti user wo ye mp
13: sure
12: nipa no sense bio
13: sort sense sort
12: sense sort sense so oni adwem pa ni akoma pa I think say now ne lawyer ne can use the word passion oni saa pepa na obi a adwem property a e de be nti na obo saa ka no e de be pa nti na obo saa ka 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need to joke with it me say me nim police station bi okono wa ma kan me say ma me papa no ono na ye police station chairman o na yire eye women's organizer ne pa ye youth organizer
13: that's right
12: and akoda o tin nche eye member sir just say because ye dey yina breno ye dey friend say forms no and
13: what she feel now
12: so ntino wo wa chire say do you know say and I under the delegate system so we who can friend say or ye do she abom nim na se ko ba se say mp ni ye ade bi na wo nim na bio no ko kan na ko eyi wo
13: de be you afrim
12: be you de afrim but we no se ko ba se say atumi aye ni ye na se within constituency no ye be pe kwan ye nyina no if a card bearing member
13: okay
12: if yesterday you were speaking to a friend say CPP
13: aye,
12: I know case I mean anonymous a friend say fanatics sympathizer you are all members whether you are anonymous whether you are a sympathizer we are one you are a member at the end of the day you know to abano ni a chess assume say no be ten here the panel but rather than say be come say nipa ka cra bi enko take decision and ma a whole constituency nipa no cra bi krampa on panel because ebu wa tena so be 3 times 4 times a man for nanka sam panel but oba with the name of the political party no any drew her or the bad dad out
13: and e bit me say we dey apunchi kra gina her
12: yeah aha
13: okay
12: but in kia ma kwa ko free order dad wo so atena so onya dia bia but the drew obiko no so beti ma say influence nkrofo no wo abey hwe no obey we film no we dey ne ho ni publish let's make sure say the supreme court akin me e sure say dey okay political funding it raise a question about political funding e kwa be na political parties ne benye sika e dey ayesa anyema no nyina e nkomo ye nya da agenye dis ankomo no na ye because we are building a democracy. I dare say, sir, me to say, anaganophobic because oh, yeah, soldier buying, yeah, says me military rule, any monarchy, I don't support it. Because okay. After all, democracy, dear, say you, who are Quenya, so we
13: are
12: Obi ya dene nya who are Quenya, but Sabi, Obi dini here, Obi dini here, who near the Shia, where we now mean what me awaka, and also be a soldier knee. Dia me chena ba democracy dia e mu akwanya say
13: you be for yem for wakam
12: what can be so dia me chena say to me I support this system
13: okay.
12: The Supreme Court can yem hwe say let's get back to the drawing board as okay. A nation the civil society organization we as journalists I will say dia no tum na hwe say e be ya adwuma because ya adwuma na it will be for our good
13: okay
12: but okwe ni delegate system na nipa kakra bi ah masa na na we Ghana say ni echiche TV ni one
13: unko jo dia
12: ah na
13: for you okay, Gobi.
8: Kwabena.
13: Yay.
8: Shortly, I agree with Ofori there now. What can I say? A good decision. And me, Adiana may expect to be free quarter banana by.
13: Oh, okay.
8: For now, political parties ni complain, ni say. Ena ebe mana dosu. Ena ebe maye kraya boka.
13: Printed all the papers.
8: Debut, oh, boka say.
13: Mm.
8: Ruling, ni say. Members with good standing. Let's note that simple good standing they say utria ni dues come because political parties in their constitution no say we utria we dues come for certain period no we in good standing so you can't vote
12: you are not a member
8: you are not even a member and you say ni pani pia ni sika ma all the time now we deny no the right to vote is that sensible
13: okay.
8: No because you train the deus ma o de bia o ji ni sika de bia na enso no so nya twaka e wo leadership mu so I agree with the Supreme Court completely say omo yes ade no now is also going to ensure say who are we be call for party chairman constituency chairman polling station agent one no you are going because you love your party simple because enkoye se wo kwa wo ye delegate nti unya akonya sa post na wo be delegate se se no afri ho wo unya delegate me wo ye delegate ame nso ame ye member me ye good stand me nso ye delegate eji se wo kwa dia na wo pepa so be sum party nti unim omo ananke se omo dia ni gg supreme court decision we is the political parties but it's because the current leaders of the various political parties have their selfish interests nti en omo kaseti ano because they want to protect their interests and be on the in the position forever but sa dia no so dia kudos to the Supreme Court. Wo mo atwam ejise wo teso na wo nya adwuma yi a the majority within the party in good standing would decide. And then your friend na de bia wo sending the 3000 a month no. And wo betre. Da bi da bi da bi. It's a good thing and I applaud the Supreme Court. This must stand political parties. Ya dru dia ya dru.
13: O pick a few people. Na
12: o show
13: mo so bia.
8: E dru wa onim si wo be say nya. Ya one piece ni bua. O mo ya hwe o. O mo ma dwuma bia. Me dru primary sa. Ani ya yi na onim si wo nya nkrofo bia. O atwetwe o mbe kwa kwa ya calendar bi mi wo dia wi ni. That's what they do. And it will ensure also development e wa se ho because now the people will choose people who can help them.
13: That's okay, me bacho another opportunity for you to call and to
8: ubetime. Kamara me fa we ni. Blueprint DNA.
13: Yes.
8: Blueprint DNA say brano DNA test ni nyina mfa mounti. Me sure wada say wa hwe na anyin say na ba no bo date ni nsi so. Na wo hwe de e kono so abetimi akoye DNA no. 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Bo mo de na koye DNA test ni bibia be fine.
13: That's right.
8: Kumasi ya wasafo snit dan no 0547113957 0547113957. 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
13: that's right
8: start debate ne start on Thursday 30th July na say I enra na start and wo mu gusu and 30th July Prempeh College Kumasi High School enya sem ketu akra won mu Asia na on Friday 31st July ne ya no St Louis SHS ni Ola Ensu Asia na Zone 1 Prempeh College enya sem ketu awo na ni nyina ne se a high school debate.
13: That's right.
8: Yeah, the bros who are unim saying kwada no mu chrom bobre power decision. And that is what a Love FM and Inshire FM.
13: That's right.
8: Yadini na yama exclusive pa.
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14: Pabra Ampra
13: Patrick
14: Thank you
13: too.
14: Ma memo wa basupa wonye kwa. Na memo MPP media petro, memo brandi na baso. Wadawroma chama ekis or cost second vice or rich mu adepo ekis metre se delegate no okay said ye what ya bon home body ewa bosom chin ama bosom chin and ne
13: okay
14: ye kapa kunchia wa unse yes we jina brane the sent order number 3 the brady drum of an pony runs in three of our woman command. Now, Akoka, no, I was doing a delegate system, no, a come up. Then so, ya won't call phobia, ya go one more. Woman, a party, you more juma. Oko polling station, community by community, grow office by office. The Supreme Court to pass that because, sir, who can say
15: one farm messages bi anka ho obi an wo beko police station wa kwa kwa ye juma kese do assembly members kura but wo kura wo de yahwe ani ha ani akwa draw na kai but wa anya wo obi ni ye juma mo amo 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
13: to
17: be an to aba ye no do e competent that so be o wosika.
13: Let us say, also the end is saying hello.
18: Offer.
13: A good
18: day. I'm sure the with me. Offer, Chairman General, I'm not going to with you. Second Vice Chairman, Chairman Akins, and second Vice Chairman, Papa, the neighbor. Oba Moye, Imam Victoria, who's watching, main organizer, and I'm Mammy Helena, a young man, and also a treasure, Papa, and Copon. Offer. Ha! And somehow, of I said in Antemoclo, Mamia, I say, Yakoti and Discharge. Of a young one, that is the modus operandi of the NDC under John Dramani Mahama the second. Say, Omonclo for a jelly woman in a yenio mumpie. Now, NDP for Jesus, you say, Oma Ebonino, young jelly woman in a that is John Dramani Mahama for you. And Tianya, a new young one. Kojo mama kanye.
13: Yeah, said na ntano kubika sa passing comment. You discuss your aunt no wait ma kan dia discuss na.
18: Mate. O dia mama kan dia koso yi. Ofa enkaye no be bo Supreme Court for no abaso. Then ka omo say expand it. But ofa me hun say expansion no shouldn't be crass because you were party for obi o wa say no so say Kofi e be explain here no obi o wa on person e be hun no. And obeying him. And Timmy Huni said, still na it's a system na guy Supreme Court and come more yeah dear, but this time round no. Politics no fanya transa or yet is can you and to cut a budget the obeti me and as won't be mumu bea to be scan or coffee for infa.
13: Okay, but that's a question if I last call. Hello. Good morning.
19: But drop on me
13: Radio Adam.
19: Yeah, but Mr. Premier
13: Kudo, don't bother.
20: mecha onambo bako na mecha na ko ndi tereja kama na mecha ba cha fo regional secretary kaka ameka ni se ya besa gana koina ya papa bo mod ni fanta abanaki sense o chef bia gana ani cheni dia sense a hupo kaka ka ba di mi fanta ya 4 years in kusini dia na se obi a adin papa na funsi na wa sense o chef gana na sene

0: Asawase. We also say happy glorious birthday to my beloved brother Nyamiche Enoch, aka Bishop One, who stays at Kwadaso Estate. May this birthday bring him joy, good health, and more grace from Kwata of Kwadaso Presby. It is signed by Dr. Bedi Kwadaso. Last one, I'll say happy blissful birthday to Emmanuel Ado, aka Ata, who stays at Kwadaso Edrinase. May the Almighty God bless him with good health, long life, and prosperity from Kwadaso Municipal Youth Employment Director, Mr. Muhammad Haruna. It is signed by Dr. Bedi Kwadaso. Okay, yeah, I say, as that PSA in coma team, Jimmy Agla, the godfather, Kuku, Asanka Boyoyo, Odiska, call, yes, Ben, and yeah, the rest of the team, Mote, Akokuanka, Mote, Euforinka, Adrempa Hineba, Mansan Chairman, so by, and Kwame Alcina, Ewecheho, Sasuna, Jeff, Abuaje, and so, Edimutin, my papa, Yvonne, and Akunedumina, Kahobi, we didn't an Akabran Prochimido, Henwanya, the Adobe to him, Richardo in any team at the Power Sports at 12 so and into one team in car made a rade a jaw macrao.
1: I think the good time energy is also one Waji League by the league in a quiet or fast OJ and he came back and then won the league for Medema. Secondly, Medema target for Champions League, you know. Me team can see the grace, you say, because once Omako group stage da. And the target we are going to set for him in the bed to say at least Jens Anko group stage. That is my own opinion. I bet Medema group stage. And he knows the Medema for now, no, Omaka teams are Kesia Wagana home. Because Omako defends the CAF Champions League there, and Omako champion of Champions League is the CAF Champions League is there. Okay.
2: Very historic for Takwamahina. Some media my starts all about cup competition, Yembo cup match, whether Confederations Cup and as a Champions League or Tapada. This is the very first time, Yembo Bibisa Ewa Takwa. And of course, thanks to GoFuels Ghana, our Mutimi AC Stadium now, and no Nama Sakunyawe Abedaho Ama Media Maesin. See, Abedaho was Nayada Cup Trusty.
3: 2026-2027 football season, Ghana Premier League, you know, the outline ABBA. And for that reason, you know, BBL Good Stars, they are resuming for pre-season. As I speak to you, know, we are done with 1 week LBBN. Yeah, the year preparation, said about ya team no entire pre-season, your person, your core central region, no, a bit me at Waso. Meanwhile, on our coaching issue, you know, Oshia, last season, yeah, the coach, Marcus Smith, Fritz, and a year, Juma. Now, season about we are no coach, Etimiko PMO, Ewa, Nikrum, Omenyan, TSA, Juma DBNT, Ontime, my back.
4: I think it's a lot of factors, and like I said, this one is a concern of not just me as MD, but it's a concern of the board, and it resulted in strategic changes. And we to find the right human resource to support us, because the okay performance, we need the human resource to achieve that. Our work as a board and management is to provide the processes, and also provide the resources and then ammunition to make sure they perform. But if you get the right materials now, what design the money come and go to me achieve this way. So the work start from now. So we need to train. Oh, yeah, due diligence. What should we now? What develop? What should the right people go to me? Then are you human?
5: Ya cap a la dreta per Xavi, assistència de Xavi, més cap a la dreta per Messi, Messi, immens Messi, encara Messi, gol,

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0: Wafisa mo ha. 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Inshaman 04.5 FM. On Facebook. 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Also subscribe ya. 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It's not kind at the Ma a Liverpool. Yes, so on so be a likely obey to me every a Liverpool. Na on so I could see a kind of Martin Fufro and also the one some at the by Chelsea coach Javi Alonso. A quiet interview no akasa at the Afa a year Moses Caicedo and Amos Caicedo. And also, you don't come in now at the Damo, our Jumadino, and so, and you have a club football. Na make us say, calf at J, a TNA stadium, and so I jerk to send me a yarduma prelims in a day. Obama, I am a diama crying. Na almost so, my kind, I wore a taquan and potemua. And also, good news are a free taqua and a mediamandina, and so I catch ya. And also, you better come, of course. Come on, sir, son of consono. As I see, I'm a case. I also appointed David Obinyako as Brands and Partnership Manager. I don't know. Yami Adma Obidi Jumano Ediama Asante Kotoko. Hands of four coins of Waha. Make us a house of a coach. Abedu Ghana. I don't know. Baba starting the Jumadie as the head coach. Edema a house of folk. This and many more. And now it's here for Yatinasia. Yabuabu and Sasa Mininanwa. Yede Ebremo. Abo Eye Jumadie. Nusinemum Jise. Garbage from Cabin of 494 or the aircraft in the bar. Na and na, titu UEFA. Meeting almost for Koya, almost say, Yanya Koji, a FIFA Ford Enterprise, Lituma. I'm not boycott to walk up, no, you don't seem to know, and so at me at the Abram of this, many more in Shawans 4.5. Yes, sir, you may announce the Fiaman in that if we are. Yet the official son, Atom, so Richard Rene, yes, sir, you may announce the MFA Emamo.
1: Test ma moja dia frusani ye blood pressure any cholesterol coform a ye siatika yao a yema stroke ayarefo emman pomodin weni ehuna de ye sugar level coform utumi ehomi ye a mozu garlic bitters to me ma wodan na ho e bi wo herbal any pharmacy shop 0247-776743
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12: Oh, he man, adding. Me nua ba me say. Me pese me ne bia to ne mebusia dia kwadware o. Ani se me twetwe me ni san so me hu dia me tom.
13: Anyway, dey say what wedi. King Dave Investment Limited. Akofa Camille Shah Gel every Europe abroach memu abaga na adwaman so ha. Se say dia enu a no bia di dware. Na me say, eye natural selection ti empower we dia. 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
12: Hey, mama Camille. Camille Shah Gel no Jimmy.
13: Some catch your say Camille Shah Gel dear a natural selection.
12: We de minia bachelor me baby a mini biato.
13: Camille Shah Gel so dear a boo a jam my so babya. Wook a babya a ton samina whooping a biato. So open a dodon swear to a freaking Dave Investment Limited. It was 0243-744-855. Nipa waya koko and nasetum to meet the Camille Shah Gel a jarry. Camille Shah Gel ana a natural selection. First year baby a mofra into me kong. Hydrocin on Bianso any Samne Yumo. 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
17: 100 Ghana Cedis.
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20: 10 Ghana Cedis.
17: Airtime and data.
20: And now top ya.
17: Telecel cash wallet.
20: And now
17: fixed broadband. 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
20: Bring a
17: weenie.
20: For Telecel play up.
17: And
20: so.
17: And now dialing.
20: Star 500 hash.
17: Let's go. Who's
20: 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My hit the promo. No free.
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33: Well, okay, sure, you know my one account radio station as we need a pair yet to say. Yet I good with some crop answer 709 a day, a bravo. And T, with the answer about Jenny or Screws, so Jenny and I just said, yeah, man, you know, to me.

And you sure 104 5 FM, you sure 104 5 FM, our Facebook candle, Naja, your papa, and I swear to me, Abuaya Panti, Adiani, Yaba, Ejani, and the Damitin, din, in the better, young faster, and for many may call Mu, Ejaya Church, Yapa, I would have won 7 circumcised. I'll pay Makatos, I sense the album, and I saw new Mudjuma, Essence, and TV party, I want the TV Papa Pine Bay, Eddie Abba, or me the lesser television, or me the compact, and so about me the chest features about. When you are cinema scene or makate, when some can air conditions in Yano, woman of Macacofa, Edia by gas and electric soaps, and also be all makate, or some can there, woman the kettle, woman the iron, and the air fryers in Yana, the Abba sound system, and our first smartphone, woman of the B. Abba, BBB Abba to Macate, 5 years warranty, and on my high sense in here, and a pay for any chimney will commence here, and the baby, Ubenomo, a doom, a dear sir, post office in Chow, or more Elho, and a Kumasi system, and a Subenomo, Tano Subenomo. And I feel tough. Na also when high says not chess and demon na at me a quay diama woma doubt chess and no penum woman so as yes and confirm as we acquire D Jan Kaka and the Ama Mamenka for the Menka Chosa Alaska Star Enterprises is here with demo Namo Demonia Kono Woman Airbow Amo Demaya Fefe it sounds so many Mabu City Adiaba or more Eddie air quality brand cutters or the material cutters woman the aroma diffusers woman the best bread different designs any different size woman the fetables over tears no. Woman the ring light, woman the best alarms, after silver covers, woman the creative watches and flowers, passing with the center and PVC filters, carpet, any artificial grass in Ignanum, woman kate, and I won't saw a can be. Hey, Alaska Star Enterprise. And I don't pay any woman in Kome. And Tumuno Adias Prudential Plaza. Woman nominated Jim Chabo, Mrs. Anote Plaza, first floor. Afen Sun Canon. Woman nominated so ever to do. Woman MTD office and I say Eco Bank. And the Jim Challenge Festival. Went to me and Alaska Star Enterprise. Jania Menina. And to me Aquia Jama. Woman down and I don't pay them. Woman so as you are sitting. And my name Menina. And to me every pay. And to no Musu every moment. Now at Jam Papi. And from Kaka. Me Pato de Ten Woman. I 0256 7 0256 33075 and answer 0200 281 080. Now, when your last castar enterprise, Pomodin, I idea who hear your pa, Kunun canal limited, Omodinu pa, Eddie Abba, Womati, Araba Bazenta, Betabaya, Medro, Abobabia, Waba Sabio, Woman, your Samo Perse, Dina Brana Padia, Gradua, Araba Bazenta, Betano, Aonoma, Abuaya Pamatasa, and my your Pebble, wait to me your Persima. Essence, a do busumina ubun, sir. And your fina ben your problem be a oma me charge at home, and that is fina oba betty pains be a, and here the palm come for at your mouth, and no be buana fe infertility. A boss is sitting in at your mouth. Afes or bar when you are tinker, and one permanent bemess your feelings, who's when you be a toy, a bad boy a palm. A matter so my ultimate to marry a pair, and what you or madame sacro sobam, hey a mamma drop, bema or bada brito, bema what tape, a one permano, and drop a boa pano, and so I am Mr. Q, and premature ejaculation, slow erection, libido, error form, after waist pains, and attitude, where draw air, Mr. Kill, after only who two cups for the abam, I don't see a mamma draw, bamma pia, what you saw, tantam, what you saw, what tea or bamm, what good say, what prim sees fire. I do a Bianca dem, who bounce near my trepidepe, and the chess or Bama when I come, and the Pabba Bopa and Sunia, Yabinman at us, and the Swiss say, Amatasa, was we ya Bamemu, Mania Menin and Queer Fama, Wama Taurma, and Anna Pair, Woman so as Sassana, and your Kulun Canal Limited almost will come from us, and the tracks will be at the pair, Ubenya Biatom, Woman no Messina, 0244 275 429. Now when your Kulun Canal Limited, Woman Dway B and Swetmanum, and went to Mamma Franco MTN Gana, MTN is your data pack. You know, a born about from Kaman, a friend so a Rani a Koye, na almost to maybe a wood, you know, one data package, one day a mile, and T. Ebia, Kwame student, but all your student now, Ebia, why you are Sam and Tabia, Opera, so send a Uber self in a Ebunimuase, Ebe Chan, one Sam, Adea, Ebafa, Ebia streaming be now here, save video by Cope, Ebafa, Sam Pato, MTN Ghana, Sabra, better fiber, and if you home fiber, no, one more package, or medium, a 299. Every man to be a no senum and yeah was and yeah dear a 100 megabyte per second. I feel about 300 megabyte per second. And yeah 444 every man to be a and no more 500 megabyte per second. And then I'm a friend you send both to them with 2 minutes at an avieta. Who was a key? Now the other crack could do. Me pato and we are 999. I know you're dear MTN Ghana. And the man to move any tenatas. One more to be dealing with your payer. Regs on assist 72 hours. What in Kapapa and the digital home. We are Bama also the
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I didn't answer I come I am a hate not my hate promo no tell us how can I say I 1 million Ghana cities I nominate to every month to be a will be answer to me a Canada now every week when you acquired here and you know 20,000 Ghana cities every week no matter add your two bottom every single day when you acquired a hand Ghana, but all Abaqua Yabam. Natalis or say a simple. We are riddled the cake to credit cake. If you tell us all casting him, and he used to tell us all play up no, Nafadi Juma, and you say no, with this and this car, now they have fixed broadband now. Sakwan or so, and I tell you, I'm a bubble once you enter, no, I am a millionaire. Our Ghana, and to for our phones, is an entire star 500, star 500. Better so sell us our up, no, we bet to me, dear, to my hate and to us, we hate it. Many a man in uncle, ye FM, I promoted their format all limited. One so many a cool who ye pa, and tobacco friend of Padia, but a bubaco, I a trouser 400. I am the family dilemma. I as soon not at a way, trouser 400, dear, and you did too soon in answer, and soon in our time, I don't know, but all Samson store, my Daniel. Problem, Madame Atrebene, Womuben Yamina, Deku, Amateur Bantrebo, Aba, wet by your best man, Intibato, Abanusu, you know, there, Tazo 400, and went to Omidi Biography Shop and the Capsule Shopper, and you pay for Tonicinum, Essential Vitamins Womb, and you make us iron, vitamin B12, and after folic acid, Asabuma, and Tiapa, Amateur in the Pedianis, say you, Wabia Wintimina, Wabia Mojaswatia, Avezu, Wabia Wakuma Bo Pedipedi, Avewed is in your tomb. Winter then where you baby I a better what you breath oh when the pedjama where do I bag of issue panel and the capture and the boy pam and we told me the noodle dot so and by the two or yawas here but oh where do pa pain sitting in a silver two and you know dot out no and when tea or moon at the baby fight drops and in the shop and shopper and the uncle at Dunno and Brahma Botophobia and you as answer at Minas or Media Summon Kina and vitamins a woman a bra I'm a friend up person up as we yat and jatente and your ban ubeus and pa abo friend who went to boom. One man no be any ante. And no to omedi lumi trust and by my daddy a joe. And no na the family, my daddy aye do pa. And na edi trust at me tani lumi fan trash woman tip at up. About the my daddy a padia. Yeah, the suspension. And the man could a tablet ni and pay for the and went formato limited, any value that UK limited a can boom. I could you know what my kuma kunkron at the bed jama so ebubaku aye valuvite menoke. Yeah, my menu medu mono possibrasum. Where I do my can for the abum. Afe womedi valuvite immune life and swabba. And your general well being patro immune system booster. And went womedi valuvite platinum plus and swabba and no bad with tilimin with no scenario skin on a business and a cabba. 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
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Some Babel or the complain. Complain Ben or Mobabe, Omosa, no Munya investigation. 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At us or no Ebia Seminati, no William Sakobase, Ebia Seminati, Mipo, Ea Basona, dear, and another time is Asuche, Ebaco Jama Basona, sir. 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
1: Rich
0: na hunti sayin
1: nyami adum bibia wako na onso
0: nyami adum me huye ba bibi ay fine and Friday
1: yeah
0: enti transfers no se bibri
1: yeah
0: anti na kwen ye say na Friday no if I dey be kwa what transfer story be up to now nyanya update bi aso ho ah obetimi do message number na yama update on that transfer no now so hu say dey hunsem no and so sik obetimi do message no afa okọ eye youtuber Insha TV Facebook and Insha 104.5 obey to the message number na yakasa transfer no and wasem e diamanti Josh maybe a person there started from here no but you minimum to for it you
1: yeah Rich in fact me I like your direction for today because on say yeah the transfer news number it you for no say omo nti omo clubs ni bidin ye wo if you see me the Chelsea now and they be having them come once more and I'm because that mean card you them be na mean card Chelsea here most of the deals no in the Chelsea common here but Rich I think one of the reasons why I ain't teams be the Liverpool and the Arsenal more in the market no is because of the fact say on the market in the more than kakra now we share the strategy of a teams now obi a person o play the cards no very well because Oshé teams on Bebo Europe in the next season now. And you be an a person obe release the star player. Ediama another competitor on him say ABA Champions League Obeko Christian or baby. So a lot of teams are playing their cards very well. The reason in Tia Chelsea transfer stories no mudumwa kutine pa ye is because of the fact that Xabi Alonso has become that person. Utimi LO players ni be eban in chain. So that is one of the reasons why I hear who Chelsea for no very very active in this market. Maybe I'll start with Chelsea for now so here because in some bebre if Chelsea for no ever. One of the things I no pay me who and say Chelsea for no after purchasing Morgan Rodgers move for over 117 million pounds no. Right now no who say also mutton players ni bi. Omo nye sales now omo timi and go back into the market to bring any other player back because Chelsea for no what they want to do is that they want to balance their books. Inti sa wako for Morgan Rogers 117 million abadia. You have to make sure so we players in be a almost plus to requirements at Chelsea CC and you have to sell them. Now players been a year come awesome and none open a bit to your Badia Shield. Defender for the Badia Shield. Javi Alonso man who say he's not part of his project. Inti the agents I play an agent no wa catch him some new club and manu. Now assistance now no Napoli for and a person me for brand new for close to I think about 15 million pounds. 15 million pounds for Benoit Badiashile. And Sadio no is progressing very well. I'm sure by the end of next week, no, Benoit Badiashile will make that exit from Chelsea Football Club. I will be kwa kusina kai ama Napoli. Nye free Chelsea for nusu ho eba is Axel Disasi. Onusu has to go. Now already no na clubs be edine chia omu share so mit miya ye deal be ama na.
0: So oko West Ham, right?
1: Okobo West Ham.
0: Okay.
1: Oko West Ham na ankuyi into Osaba back. And he's one of the players that Xabi Alonso say own to me and then the Juma with the current project or person here. So he's one of the guys who is also going to go. Yeah, I mean one kakra Chaloba, Trevor Chaloba there. Because Usha player and a pana, you can agree that at least the kind of determination he has to play for Chelsea, no. Unka, if he was allowed to be part of Xabi Alonso project, yanka enye bad. But according to reports, no, come of 40 sikabe 35 million euros ebay. And I think say, at this point, no, Chelsea would want to accept that 35 million no, to allow Abraham Tierferno, Trevor Chaloba, to leave the club. Now, on the say, one of the things that Chelsea focus on me and say, they want to maximize profit. And to say, who players be to say, Chaloba mo, Trevor Chaloba mo, you have Badia Shield mo. Once they are leaving the club, you want to make sure, say, one negotiate a very, very good price for them. Send a buyout, you will make profit and you can go back into the market and make some very good purchases, sir. It looks like now, no, one of the main areas, sir, Xabi Alonso person or yeah, when you mapai midfield ho. And it's Robert Kaya maybe catch there or say Steve Parish, chairman of Crystal Palace, or see Adam Watt now not Chelsea for dinner chi now non compassion with signing no. Right now, assistants, so obi epesa player no from Crystal Palace, dear. Or no, I am not obe for 100 million pounds and above. Nothing more, nothing less. The starting price for your player now, your friend Adam Watson, is 100 million pounds. And as it stands, the Chelsea 4% call omu year omu sales new year, they go back into the market for sell player. No? Because I think say, one of the strategies for Xabi Alonso is say, a person will solidify midfield new year. Pan. Because one of the focus is a chance creation in this new season. If you are able to create quality chances, Rich, you are able to score quality goals. And you know, when you look at that posture, what means a person or reinforcing midfield, no? Because they say our Enzo Fernandez waho, or Moise Caicedo waho, Romeo Lavia waho. So now or the Morgan Rogers abe kahun. Inti when you have all of these players, now or the Adam Watson sube kahunwa. At least dominance in the midfield, ball retention, chance creation, you will get more of that. And especially in the final third, so bit me a creative chance bibria, bit me a show goes. Inti I'm not shocked. Say one of the focuses of Xabi Alonso is midfield dominance. Or person will make sure or solidify who need ye pa. Send a bear Chelsea beats Miyako into the season with a very, very good and strong midfield. Rich, the story from Arsenal for Australia Eba just about 5 minutes ago and Sana Meba is that they have agreed a deal. Arsenal for BNTM ye pa. Arsenal have agreed a deal to sign a brand new friend of Bruno Gumeraj from Newcastle and Newcastle for Ajia Tung.
0: Okay, now, send Mohamed Sadat. Go ahead. Update on Bruno Gumeraj to Arsenal.
1: Yeah.
0: Okay.
1: It's the latest. Mm-hmm. Just about 5 minutes ago.
0: Okay.
1: A deal has been agreed and it's averaging at least 75 million pounds.
0: From Newcastle.
1: From Newcastle. And that deal is going to happen now in the next 2 to 3 days. Mubehu say Bruno G, Asha Arsenal, Tadia, or Sanyama Arsenal. That's confirmed. Arsenal for no. Munkama Kuman Tumuyem. When you're signing back, what come on? What was it? Na Roman so Eddie Gabriel Martinelli.
0: Mm-hmm.
1: And I was thinking about it. I don't know. Arsenal, after winning the league, no, I say, Omu players be person who feel or even Nancy, yes, Odegaard was considering leaving. Oh, Besiktas far before Leandro Trossard. And you are asking, say, are they Arsenal for no? Don't they want to keep them Omu players no to prepare them for a
0: sometimes? Are you playing time? Which is a Martinelli? Who is Arsenal on your starter?
1: Yeah.
0: Is it Arsenal? Omu Yusuna's super sub.
1: Yeah.
0: So what I say?
1: Yeah.
0: And players need to be on Pesa. That tag super sub
1: on him, no?
0: As I say, maybe anytime we have him at the bench. Emu ye diane ye resort to me
1: aka 10 minutes 5 minutes gana e di mabe
0: ne di mabe asa me ma sister niema no players ni bi wa on pesa
1: yeah
0: and playing time because e bi an national team gra no the coach aka che sama sa
1: one go ho
0: na sa sa playing time or club level no
1: e ba form
0: and e ba sa it affect your performance
1: yeah
0: true aha it is our national team coach e ka bi bi sa che wa
1: yeah
0: definitely e ba sa na so no ututu an is okay Sammy come a clamp side, not still nano. Coach, I'm nini yet, you ain't me assure me. That playing time, I'm me pedia. Then, me force me way out. No more per club, I'm refuse one more day. Omit me, I'm dear me pe. Probably be a new bit me had the factors.
1: Well,
0: a bit me, I'm Martinelli, because me name the reason why. Martinelli.
1: Arsenal. And even with Champions League a core final no,
0: mm-hmm.
1: I was thinking that for some of the Arsenal players, they will get that motivation. Say, if we have done it to this point, dear, any next season, no, we can go again and we can try and win it. In the case of our players, we at your disposal, dear. I was saying, Ateta, you have to motivate. I was saying, to me, show moon crying. No more moon say, okay, it doesn't matter. We went to the Champions League, we didn't win it. Yeah, we need league, no. So with the league alone. It should be enough motivation to keep sending players, but as it stands now, no, of course, maybe a Bruno G in the transfer will be the starting point for a team, no, to get more players in the market. But Rich, Usha Bruno G in the transfer now, I think one of the main things Arsenal falling here in their midfield now is that dominance. Utiminya play a bit say Bruno G with the kind of strength or work and how he's strong, how he's able to also battle with that destroyer type of player now. You will need him in that midfield because Ushua Obiti says Zubimendi. Zubimendi has a very good attribute in terms of air chance creation, working on and off the baller. Onusu Timi Yese Edumano. But Bruno G, the kind of dominance of Obiti Miyamao in midfield in terms of tackles and challenging 50-50 balls. No, I think this is one of the players at Arsenal for no. As they have signed him, no, he will be one of the very, very great transformational players for Arsenal in their midfield. And I think say he's good. But on say Newcastle for so Oma Sema ba Abontin because of say Omakofa new coach I friend Matthias Jaiso Wabra Eddie Howe Eka say on 20 so after 5 years in charge. You know, it also signals another thing that Air Coso or Newcastle United. Usha Newcastle United over the last seasons or two. Over the last one season or two, but we say Oma lose some key players. Be
0: as on project, you know. I don't know.
1: Akwe style.
0: Omoya say no.
1: They be on the new owners now buying, Saudi owners now buying. No. They haven't really seen eye to eye with Eddie Howe. Because
0: that's what
1: and yes, and that's what you. But you see, even the transfer of Alexander Isak from Newcastle to Liverpool, no. Not any Eddie Howe there. He wasn't really of the support, say. A player who is giving me this kind of numbers, then we want to instantly allow the player to leave just like that. In comparison, I'm convincing player, no, to stay at least one more season.
0: But Isak's overcome.
1: You see?
0: The player in question, no.
1: Yeah.
0: Or sit Newcastle, me mobium.
1: Good.
0: What has a new adventure? And Timunja, my mammy, Kobo Liverpool.
1: You see, it's a very delicate conversation. And Yentia make us and say, also normally, no, say, club owners, no, any manager, no, and Timmy agree on a certain number of things that must be done to retain some of the players. A dream maybe not say, Abia player no crown, or I dream say, be a person renew new contract for team now.
0: Okay.
1: They will make a stance that they want to leave. Is Anthony Gordon.
0: Yeah.
1: I honestly feel that Anthony Gordon incumbent me as only move for at least one more season because after now owners no Saudi Arabia for owners Abaji club no, so they would want to build the club successfully to a certain point and some of me can say yeah cash out on these players. But you sold Alexander Isak, you sold Anthony Gordon, you sold Sandro Tonali, and now you have sold Bruno Gumraish. A woman says he can a year here, but if you lose all your star players, coach now all basis and only one baby age man. So it means they would have to go into the market and go and make more recruits.
0: Zakaria Simon, the message be aba. Transfers on seven years. I say good morning, Richardo. Please, I want to know the latest update on Rodri and Bastoni to my darling club, Real Madrid.
1: Rodri, you know, assistance right now. Only say Man City are trying to close in a deal on Ayew Buadi.
0: Okay,
1: Moroccan guy. Player, no. So it could be say. That is one of the things that if say it's me see ma aye Real Madrid aye Man City Fuona, then they may try and release Rodri. Of course, when you compare the two players, no, the experience on both sides no are different. Yeah. Rodri has more experience, but Rodri no, now he wants to leave. It is a Manchester
0: City. I can't year, so.
1: Good. And Manchester City no now no are you body the number person signing from Lille no? What they are telling Lille for is that they need the player now. It is are you body come signing uncle on Rambo Emma Man City Cia, but Lille for no so see. they want to keep Ayub Buadi for one more year. Until Kobesa needs to see how, but they will keep him on loan for one season. Then after that season, no, he will go to Manchester City. And that is where the conversation is at.
0: Okay.
1: But Ubi Samia, I think one of the things that Aye Akwensidie for Aye Rodri no to Aye Real Madrid is because of Ayub Buadi situation. No, if Manchester City are able to complete Ayub Buadi deal, no, and they convince Lille Metropole for say Omu Hia Abrante needs to see her, no Omu Ja Abrante man number both Man City there. I think they will allow Rodri to go.
0: Because Buadi needs to leave for some per 100.
1: Yeah,
0: and now Real Madrid is going to be 60 for Rodri.
1: For Rodri,
0: a player can 1 year.
1: Yeah,
0: and he said, "Oh yeah, City, player can 1 year." So who can try on say, "Okay, maybe 1 year, no."
1: Mm-hmm.
0: After 1 year, make a fee.
1: Yeah,
0: which Madrid better can so give? Yeah,
1: but man, allow him to.
0: What do you for 1 year? No, if we are, you come as a free agent.
1: That's right.
0: Which I don't think City.
1: Ebe agree to that. When they know they can make some money from
0: that's
1: me.
0: It. Yeah. And this is the idea. Eddie on Bama Branton, and I agree with you.
1: Yeah.
0: Maybe I'm going to try and buy this. So Branton is deal a good try.
1: Yeah. They allow Rodri to
0: I'm going to catch a Rodri. Yeah, because. Say, yeah. Bit me. And so I come here and say, bit me the last one we. El okay. Chatona. Yeah, Ibi Abana. Yes, I have a bit. So Alex Owusu. I say, I want to know about Vinicius Junior. Issue concerning his transfer.
1: Yeah, it's Vinicius Junior. No, there's a standoff. As we speak, Siciliano, only Real Madrid in penny for no, they met
0: okay
1: to have a conversation about a 30 million euros net salary or per year as in a new contract. No, they have still not gotten to any point of emphasis agreement. And that is where the situation is at. It's a standoff. But I want to say, Siciliano, one of the major things that will influence a Vinicius Junior and Sissi in the situation, and say he will have to come to a compromise. You have to come to a compromise because only an adrian so person free Real Madrid. So that's the positive side of the thing. Because an adrian so person free Real Madrid, then if they are asking for any interest, they would have stepped it up and increased their money. Then they would have made sure that they would get an allowance on Omu books, no, in terms of Omu salaries, no, free up some salaries and get a year player and say Vinicius Junior to come and join them. But as we speak now, no, as now for soon you're ready, say ABS Sikano Omu Pejem, because they were proposing £470 million. Now, they were going to have to suffer a lot to get that money to pay Vinicius Junior per week. And you know, Vinicius Junior is a and this is a
0: 470 million Arsenal.
1: £470,000 per week. Now, Arsenal, if they decide to pay that amount every week, I'm sure say by the time we will not bankrupt. But they will not own
0: that. You know, to be honest with you. Mini UKCCA and I'm in England, ho.
1: Mm-hmm.
0: But no chrome pan say, me sure say, Ebia Vini reps, no, omu you su Arsenal as a bait because
1: mm-hmm.
0: Vinicius Junior, there's no way I'll be free Real Madrid.
1: That's
0: Ebia was so used to Arsenal. Now, Real Madrid phone who say, hey, Akwe Kras, hey, Yahoo, suitor to ho, and Tibia ni demands near meeting. And at the country of Madrid, and some person bears, I know, the moment that. Sas kana Vinicius Junior e pe no de ba Mbappe
1: Jude Bellingham
0: Jude Bellingham
1: also want an
0: sa players no so be ba so okay say one more no increase increment there any amen so man
1: be but on say rich that should not be the way to go on say contracts are negotiated per player until the Vinicius Junior e drumre bi no hu say at this point no he wants an increaser e was say Real Madrid for no any player no omutimi di nkomo. Because where the standoff is at right now, no, and Shana Akwe Akasakasa Bibri, and if you don't take care, Vinicius Junior bets me Akasa Obi Abi and the contract didn't run it out. No, as a free agent.
0: Madrid on Casa on Chew. Madrid say, Mishama Huadia, Vinicius Junior, when I met me at Chiamau. And a Vinicius say, look, they say me a senior player.
1: Yeah.
0: Baby, I'm a level on a Duna, Hana Mesum Fata. Madrid is me to me for own quota level.
1: But Madrid will have to get to a point where they will agree with the player.
0: Of course, I know they'll get to that point.
1: Say, and yet 30 million poor. And yet 30 million
0: maybe at 27, 28.
1: Something thereabout. And convince the player, say, at least there will be performance-related clauses attached to the contract.
0: Okay, maybe the way, Champions League money,
1: Shego's way. So that should be the compromise.
0: Okay.
1: And Vinicius Junior was so
0: tears. I mean, you are making a point.
1: No, because this is a team that is full of star players.
0: Sure.
1: And
0: sure.
1: So 1 year while doing say over compromise kakrana, then it means that you are prioritizing your selfish interest at the expense of the club. And I don't think say Real Madrid for no, they want to entertain that thing.
0: Everyone come on here, baby. Me dimin come on kit two ebony as about twasu diamamo. Transfer bia or ten once a match. Now open say update to no. Yet be ma wofia ha. sounds like there are a lot of issues I know some person are discussing it in ano and ano play on the show inti about you join live on Facebook in 104.5 FM sounds on YouTube in Shout TV pharmacy no bra na yenkin kan m pharma ye koba ano a you for meeting no and so update to her in na ne be do nkomo e dia ma but sesia de ye ne amoa automobile empenfo na ebedi nkomo makacha o 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
0: oho de no
2: ya company chese ya tenas ya draws our plan no
0: okay.
2: So the way I'll be to me talk her now one break
0: and I say the mama car to be fu
2: see a car to aye fu
0: because me be talk her na car na me ba be to no me an kasa me terms
2: yes
0: and I'm on me commit me about my kasa okay e bia car for example car na me pe no ne bo awo market ni 100,000 100,000 e bia sisie ya me gina we die e bia me kura 40,000
2: yes
0: monye asento asie
2: ai
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2: on
0: me an kasa me terms
2: ai
0: we dey say for
2: f
0: and you say dey e for our dream car no afena yeah. Sawto
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2: 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I also open up him so first junction. Amount directions, my be drew up him so first junction. Signboard nisi ho. Ah, banis nibubo fi ni ma ye be gate no. O use a phone with me as a check Amo Automobile Enterprise or Google Map. Edo be baho no ma enya yura coin. Number no ye
0: 0244 46 57 57 64 64 0244 46 46 57 57 64 64 64 64 64 64 64 64 64 64 64 64 64 64 64 64 64 64 64 64 64 64 64 64 64 64 64 64 64 64 64 64 64 64 64 64 64 64 64 64 64 64 64 64 64 64 64 64 64 64 64 64 64 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
2: 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E their cover seat no. 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
0: Yeye.
2: Aha. 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
0: Obi ti ne car engine. Bi mi say madam wo wa control. Ne car make us see here when your engine problem. I'm saying later but can't watch them now. Na ne car no engine there's a problem. Maybe our tries and cover solve and far
2: on
0: farmra na monhwem fama no
2: say
0: ko ban say say modem monpo and am this issue modi be sisu na modi amano and na car ni inside interior no
2: yes
0: e bi kra we say car bi all normal would be fabric che be background na seat na tete
2: any no correct
0: that's all pump for the show no so mo ye bi
2: me pa chan
0: oh my catch and na e ba no car air condition
2: aye
0: no so no air condition ya dia da bia me kan ko to car na ko na nipa so air condition no I mean feel the gas and intina embo ye no boa
2: obo ko ya na enye so on feel the gas no o se bo on ma o air condition no e bo a o se o feel the gas bo feel the gas na enche na asa
0: eh
2: problem
0: sure
2: and na obo so so a ade ne ma oko ye se o e so to tank fofo e bo na enye tank na we so to it would the ba mo to mobile enterprise e bit me dictate am won se we enye tank na we so to e ye tube bi na aye de
0: e bi kra leakage wo baby
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2: o beto tank fofo
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2: Me pacho.
0: Ana eno so hun some to say.
2: Oh.
0: Obi person odin car ba no spray.
2: Me pacho so person spray car odi ebra. Ya so e said e me car you know. Na wo ba so so a o me ye hu. Type of painter ope.
0: Okay.
2: Color ope.
0: Aha.
2: Un se cars bi wo no ma o. Obo no ma ba o hu color bi a o se me pe color we. Me pe we me pe we.
0: Obi amon so some me de no.
2: Mo se some me.
0: Na mo ma me sa color we.
2: Na mo ma me sa color we.
0: Aha.
2: Ena kai bia so woni car number. Inti ye bebo sa car ni number ni yedi. 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Ena color na open so so no. 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
0: 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corrupt Trump organization to run football. Of course, the corrupt counterpart in Africa will support. 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I'm say I'm member bi an so enko bo World Cup enso bi make say AMC e do mo no aba betum na e CONCACAF omo so do mo no aba betum Josh asem yem say e ya kesi o.
1: Yeah, and Rich, you see, I think at this point, no, what Yetifone they have to know is that as it stands, no, a lot of the member associations, they have decided say they would have the agreement together with a year confederations, no, into and now to a UEFA Foco meeting, and meeting national, they agreed that they will boycott a FIFA for competitions moving forward. Into that was the agreement from all the 55 member states of UEFA. Into a non so a one chain. Then we had AFC Fono. AFC Fono said that they stand in solidarity with UEFA and CONCACAF. Because CONCACAF no originally no so ever I say on pay a new initiative now FIFA for the enterprise now FIFA edit to a bonteno on pay. So CONCACAF as well as UEFA and AFC have all come out to outrightly distance themselves from AFF in a FIFA Edebano. And as it stands now on Rich, Ude Yang Kambom, say FIFA, say UEFA AF 55, na AFC AF 41, na CONCACAF, and so AF Co, bear, I think, about 40 years.
0: But yeah, for him, Fanchim, sir, Mexico. Actual letter the abase sa CONCACAF asem na omoka no
1: omo yomo hu afim
0: omo so omo sa decision no
1: omo
0: se no ba betena se
1: obadwen hu
0: as association no omo so no adwenti per ohwe numbers na UEFA is 55
1: right? Yes,
0: and AFC for near say
1: AFC is about 41.
0: Okay,
1: then CONCACAF, I am not so sure of the number, but I'm sure it's something around 40 if I'm correct. The numbers is it looks like it's going against FIFA. It's only the FIFA for person yes.
0: What you say? Come by my.
1: Come by Kasai. Kaf and Kasai. Then we also have, I think, the Oceania for.
0: Yeah.
1: Into these three, and then Kasai. But we've heard from CONCACAF.
0: So out of the six, you know.
1: Yes.
0: Three confederations, the Omakasa.
1: Omakasa.
0: Say, Omodie, Adena FIFA Debano, Omusuma,
1: Enyeye.
0: Three now candidate, they are yet.
1: To come out with
0: Omusuma, Omia for an against.
1: Good.
0: I see. Numbers no train I can hear. Numbers no make me abu mama if you fanya majority no.
1: No, they won't. Because Oceania no, I'll confirm the numbers for you, but CAF is 54. Mm-hmm. Sorry. CAF you're 54.
0: Yeah.
1: Come before you're 11.
0: So
1: you realize that the numbers is not on the side of FIFA as we speak. But Rich, you know the interesting thing? FIFA for Babontin and Opeya almost the statement be out to Abonti. Almost see. It lacks and appreciate omo ka about nkofuna omo di nkomo no say omo pese omo di omo hu be FIFA for enterprise no. This is what they are saying about
0: CONCACAF 41.
1: Good. So CONCACAF 41, right? And then UEFA 55 as well as AFC for no so. So the numbers is on their side. But the FIFA editor bonting omo say they will not back down. But this is what they have to say. As the FIFA said that it acknowledges and respects the public concern, but blamed much of the backlash on erroneous media reporting, reaffirming its continuous consultation process rather than redrawing the plan. It's FIFA say, "Adia or the two abonti enrano, afedia abedane in semkika UEFA 4A yomwe film no. The reportage in the media is erroneous. The erroneous nature of the reporting at ABS, Sky Sports, and other news outlets for the editorial is what is changing the opinions of AM Crawford to say that the thing is a bad thing. On person, we it's a FIFA for Casa Mo Casano. One of the things I'm going to say, FIFA for person, yes, is here.
3: Sorry, let me say, I'm kind of a call because no one ever be bringing you FIFA. But Rachel, my dear Joe Minchuano, Rachel, my dear Mamu, and Emma mean number one FIFA. Our problem with communication or erroneous media perception or reporting. So clearly it tells you that all this while, sir, at the Papa Ukraine or Debano, when Timmy and communicate effectively, but also on your point, you know, when Timmy communicate effectively about it,
0: and for money member association,
3: that's the point. And see, a massa and Tronny near mana,
0: among four candy for one
3: exactly. Meaning so anya some point na.
0: Because I would clear it is if there's a communication gap. On am phone switch am trodi too
1: good. Yeah.
0: What I say because oh na we dey propose an dey ban. Why into me and change man fan chew associate members no. What I say?
3: Yes.
0: And so we ta dey na sa e mo bi oti baby no. Ono to be twan trodi to ade ni mo.
3: Exactly.
0: E mo bi oti nche ni gidi.
3: Exactly.
0: Because ono oni ma dey no.
3: And so far kra lobby no what lobby say? Because Sunday morning, now so all your background checks, all your lot of lobbying, and so na one ma wunsu media no, one ma mwa yehu ejuma na mamu fuati ase. But who say BBA di adansi pepe se? I say onye Sunday morning na. Enjoy me nusu mwa juma di biso amu nimde danger wa diwe mu. Na me share the major sponsors of FIFA. Rich, Adidas mebwa. Pato Adidas yada a company, a German company. Okra Coca Cola. Okra Visa. She some major brown seal. Nabra even tier 2 no. Ne partners no e wo ho no. Ne partners na wo ho no kwa Hyundai wo ho. But o Hyundai e one more company, any Asian company. It is a Usha clearly Qatar Airways enso ho. Eno so ye Asia se amebo. Aramco enso ho. So se Usha sane man enso a. Even the sponsors kwa no okra no ne major sponsors no. Rich, e ho kwa no there will be a problem. Because the abeba ni say UEFA cast or chine ho. Sa companies in you and him said do one ano e wo Europe in a way almost met me influence and I say okay say UEFA chene ho a almost me influence in power rate they ever ban say okay you be pull because you feel say you enya leverage na here pe and they needed mileage
0: eh Josh you here na remember me fear say me dey ask
1: in the unim dey FIFA for person here see ya FIFA want to go door to door in the o ma hu say Confederations, no, they are establishing a block to outrightly de-associate themselves from AFIFA for the enterprise. No, it's one person who called door to door, no, no, no, no, one after the other, or confederation, we are no, a cocker, as a match, then one on one, on yano confederation level, into say Africa or Bagana ho straight.
0: No, no, Abacasa,
1: no, no, Abacasa, no, a church in BBH, though, say in a womb, say na mepe, say na obenya. Then after that negotiation, then you yourself will make your individual assessment and make a decision. Say, "Ebe boa, nebe FIFA wa." Then you also come in and support them. And I think that is one thing that FIFA can do. It was because as it stands right now, no, they are not backing down. Onye Nadri said, "Dear ACR, come a ball for ABA, almost today, almost assemble, but CONCACAF, any UEFA, any AFC, France, or more castle, they don't want to participate. No, it is not something that is taking them away from a decision. No." They are Omo your mother said they be CBiano FIFA Forward Enterprise the initiative of Omo person Omo deba. So if that's the case, dear, if there's a denial, and I said there's a distancing from air initiative no, from air member associations, dear, they will come one after the other.
0: Okay.
1: Inti Omo ba no Omo ni wedding komo no maybe sa opea fine Omo pensoa then you make them know. And I think that so, when you go that direction, 211 member associations no Obi Abedjinu. Who say adia ode ba no ebe favor na same favor na then they will make a decision and that often would go into the interest
0: and of any of a long overdue.
1: You see the problem with this
0: because role, a FIFA man they not say we
1: good of and so when we say or more advice about where resign
0: I senior advisor at FIFA presidency Carlos El Caldero.
1: You see, so the issue of Senka, I wasn't come with a process, ni air transparent. No, now it is backfiring because I'm not for Bibri or what the consultation process didn't go to the right channels.
0: Yeah.
1: It is saying, no, after there, you are trying to do damage control and with damage control. No, and they say, could didn't come out one after the other, but some one after the other. No, time when Obenya over could 211 member associations, who could you on Komo?
0: Yeah, you propose another.
1: Now propose an umpuno also by September 15th or 19th. No, everybody has to either accept or deny. So person or can so you realize that FIFA Fono have not done themselves any good. Also the initiative air bar, there should be a process. Unti mean sorry one day and cast the FIFA Forward Enterprise.
0: But with the three now they are yet to come out. No? Our numbers in a majority.
1: They won't.
0: I think three now cano MZ Calfiness.
1: Calfiness.
0: Yeah, can you nine kitty. What I say, inti adena everyday.
1: No, there's a problem. There's a big problem over here for FIFA ni Geneva. Now unim the Emma adena cry away.
0: UEFA for omunyini ni e from here inwe.
1: No, UEFA for you must be different.
0: And about ote a commerce omo FA president.
1: Omo FA president no.
0: Yes, sir. Me uba mi chrome commerce ah. sebi yɛ sponsorship ketewa bi
1: so wate aseɛ
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1: no as for UEFA
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1: rich UEFA for no contest in the
0: air we have always said naso ɔmo baabi ɔmo kɔ no ɛyi germany to yi Germany, England, ne.
1: Oh,
0: and we have to do
1: it.
0: Oh, the facility, we are. What I say?
1: Yes.
0: Oh, science, I see.
1: They don't need it. So, but we need it. But,
0: and I'm saying, I just said, Uti, George, we did a consultation. I'm there. You can get. You can't get a chance to get a chance. You can't
1: get a chance.
0: You can't get a chance. You can't get a chance. You can't get a chance. You can't get a chance. You can't get a chance. You can't get a chance. You can't get a chance. You can't Because Ghana, imagine say 20 million.
3: Said,
0: that's why I did it.
1: I get it.
3: Me now could say, "Omo no."
0: Enti,
3: omo level.
0: Yes, sir. Yes, sir. You have for pam chow. We are musika no mumpa. We are muni adi nitu. Na muni mfama ni enchangui adi.
3: Yeah, omo jayo uti. In a way, omo jayo.
0: No, Infantino no mujano.
1: The Infantino.
0: Infantino na kasa no. Especially with Nansenya.
1: Ninya ma waiye.
0: Ninya mebi waiye. Yeah. Walk up and then I'm almost done more.
1: Yeah.
3: And
0: you see, and your proposal and then you're my new Infantino
3: yes,
0: as a person.
3: Your numbers are a lot of factors, a catalogue of factors. It's even your own cap numbers, crown pie in your book. It's even an issue for them. So when you point to
0: as any other idea
3: for them,
0: you're
3: cool. I'm a person disparity.
0: With all fairness, Yenshe Ubia numbers, maybe Yenfami Diffin Commons here. Osha ayifo na UEFA for na meba UEFA for say 55 Osha kafa kafa yes say 54
3: 54
0: Ocha one Shawu o numbers are walk up na say numbers kakra we na half we muta
3: e born e
0: mo mo nya sa am yes say kori be filo
3: ye na do point kra na e pemwa mo mo ho na e me cultural rich odim say bukazis e ban that time no yes that day by say omra mame boy because night yen game no e wo form into omra mame boy na yen sese 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And you FIFA Sika or the Ebre F, you know, FIFA forward fan, no. SS can be any Nitria technical directors, no, can only any state Nitria. But I don't say no crown, Germany phone and Nitria, the my. And see, I am mobile to that level.
0: I'm sad, you know, I dead on arrival, cranty, but. Anyway, yentwaso na yemrefie. Inshawazo 4.5 so betimi domestic na bana akinkan e dia mam se wa emergency akobo cup na UEFA so ma. AFC for no so ma.
3: It
0: can
3: be possible.
1: They are not talking about boycott.
0: Aha.
1: Eh UEFA for no person mo ye boycott.
0: Aha, but se wo ka se UEFA meeting no mo kwere no, uno mo ye adwen a, kwan bi so no. Wo pese wo che se whatever decision bi o ma take bi a no, mo no mo ye adwen and Mususu no mono mo share the same sentiment.
3: Now World Cup
0: because we do World Cup. Now so so one in the agenda. Just say in the early we are telling FIFA say World Cup.
3: Maybe the AFC rather a UEFA World Cup without you.
0: Yemrefi na yemfa fisem no emfa enchasi na Hans Flock coach ni boja aye kabo make us say opening number be do Ghana. Understand say encha kra and ne. And they connect now, so no super start because has you already almost started on my pre-season, no? And a coaching so about be draw on my share enemies on us, no? A bit me about can't a pre-season on if he has a bob for the upcoming season, and also a banty house of the sea. I can say head coach our town, I will be the Jumano at the Amam Asante Kotokon so, and then you didn't carve a hint that sir, Omo Eddie, a David Obinyako. But this time Oba as brand and partnership manager Edema Ayekumase Asante Kotoko Ebobo Ekuno David Yenim say maybe administration Eba you know na David Ekaho in fact onana Ekasa communication a team no onana Edanwa na Okasa Edema Ayekumase Asante Kotoko at this time Okoba you know Yeah, you know, I have brands and partnership manager ɛdema ayɛ asante korɔ nti david yɛma wɔkɔ aba welcome home ɛnim 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
3: biana
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1: it's not always the case
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0: 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Unt me no be and discuss it. But say rich, oh I'm assistant. Now me know what's our bond now. If you problem, meet me no say. Maybe I'm meet me no say because I trust so much in you. I have so much trust in you. And so yen some unkwa bond. So rich is not a problem as a. But then me ako koko phobi. No as a koko phobi yaba. The only thing that you assistant no pe head coach juma di aye. And so I'm one impo mane nye successful. And so I'm unsure sad yeni ye pa. Cause I had their back one, AD and clubs, Nina. Now, yeah, my coach now crab about my son's fair to full companion for a gibby. Rich, information or horn says the Sadie and Yamiadum. Boys make a has a diomon, or my diomo a performance, or my chia canina, or my coffee and omuchianim, and om resume or must say to your two the dear moment, your moment the boys maker. Look, sir coach limits me as successful. Sadie and my way can was all away, and do baby Abra who are Tara. On one personally, any bottom sikano dia ma has players. Player program and on one the personal sikano him. Now the coach efforts anima we move ya we are not catching say one set a standard. On 40 ninja like Enko Africa. No, it doesn't work like that. Maybe for instance, I still believe say only they nominate director of sports air can send you. Sure. Rich. How to folk niko to kodientia de be mom press as also mojiligini. Rich me patro yen kano cre. Some at esteem or DJ Lake. And your team are nice, you can't tell them Lake. Because in terms of quality, any level, Uti, Kotoko squad, ne has squad. And some at esteem, Upa, Yame Portina, Messi, there be some at esteem list. Catch me. None players, Ben, and all some at esteem anymore. Apart from Imano Kayeke, catch me. Meboa. Apart from Kayeke, Okran, Mona, Abebo, Mudi, and a small boy, yeah, midfield, the only boy, you pa, Mama, Aqua. So guys are grand, but in Bobo Pa. No money established names who. But no mutim no. One asum jewo tim num, beboa. And si asum jewo tim num no.
2: Mr. St. James Ruska.
0: Exactly, proper management.
2: Yes, perfect. Omuda baby, you did go.
0: Good, because see, a buy show of salary and kasa. How to folk players sick on Mutiana and you'll be the summer test you, beboa. And how said Mutia player can handle
2: no, but you see, the difference is that sometimes. For example, maybe I'm a mebo house of you try me cut 10,000 a month. Obi super Samatex. You want to be a 5,000. Or they have one 5,000.
0: Samatex in Pomeran 5,000,
2: 2,000. Oh, example kicking a name. Maybe I'll bet to me point.
0: That's what I see.
2: Now, Obi, I did 10,000. Enemy, I'm a 5,000. Obviously, I'd be at 10,000. No, I was through.
0: Yes.
2: But say, me and me 5,000 every month to be a bar. More on fast watching while you 10,000 now.
0: Why are
2: these 3 months near the
0: good? Why are there a honum man came by some points in our year? A honum man said, Nibaby sister. And I have sound management because you are here, I get back one. Oh, be away at Jumo Multimedia, a back catch on. I wish you a moment catch on, say, Jude,
2: what was my
0: son? I be part of being and I am pound so. Sabi some of the Okanam in Chia, a minimum in Chia, and your multimedia because I never call about multimedia and say, I know so I tap and put a 30 for a numpu as a atapa. 25, 26 no muntiaka. And to who here you money rich? Who are motivation, mebwa? Only any reason I bet media failing. But the difference I won't know how to folk the ano. The amani a yeni. One says on tia signing on fee, or tia the friend pro rata, and yana says oh yeah.
2: Sure.
0: Now pro rata no so watches scanny the agume salary so. Sikana what's a the agume salary so 3 months, 4 months, then my. Ah, oh boom ya bramisu. wa wo ma mi sika nto ho se memfa mo bra no ene du de ma kasa se sika na mai bi didi o na kakra me nso abosome nso ho so de ma me a eno so 3 months 4 months am I wo ya no catch him say resource o mra no akwako pam coach enti me pom cho dreams ji a jail league no ana se summer tax no no oni quality players enchan has oni sika enchan has oni sika enchan kotoko but omo manage omo niam yiye enti boys no distractions anyhow which means when just happen
2: but Matthias papa and said then a problem me can I yashwa
0: yes
2: also at a point also no one the company for okay atom say ah massa enti adwuma ya me yas say players e be a keka no has a keka no but as a dream maybe another players in you because in job ka
0: yetua ono ne
2: this ono can I can I yashwa at a point catch up there mommy try me make much players in can say no because me boy name na me come
0: exactly
2: players in the original park in so bobo so pay them for before me
0: see
2: because they were playing in the original park in so bobo see enter na can do you expect on go you know
0: do you back out ah na me ba hanom ye ntua me can add any million no presenters be on my first idea no go on ma 3 4 this on kwa djuma o re djuma kra na ne bua funu amu na so obet na high seriously because edem me boa and to motivation no rich kotoko nso yenua
2: obin
0: ako ye bra ye manako aba I must confess me a one person na ne amponsa administration no omo omo ba se ye pa na me ka ho bi anim e menim se besi na kra bi mu ne me issues as a presenter because of sadiam but I felt say se dia me hu ne ma ne me nsusie mu no me ye ma adwuma pepepe David in person se o kana ne administration no nipa bakwa na nko ni mu adwuma yie pa na adwuma hote eh David Obenyako within this context in America in terms of branding
2: oh so then
0: oh, David dia
2: ye David dia branding
0: David branding bra no oni se so the whole Ghana na oni obi abetimi na compare Obenyako na the problem ye so ba ba ye PR adwuma
2: patron what you are forcing is
0: no that be
2: you see oh I got communication adwuma no
0: a
2: too huge.
0: Yes, a too. Of course, of course.
2: Obiachon. Station Biachon. Being bra. Say, you know, sometimes calls no cry. Be bani.
0: Special advisor to the CEO. But rich.
2: So, we sound so couple with branding of Kotoko. And it's high issues. Ni nano. I mean, so say David better are effective. I'm wanting a human. So,
0: of course, rich. Debbie, David.
2: You have a lot of communications. And the Kotoko branding. What?
0: Rich. Rich, David, rich, David lie no uti. Ejuma David ni mi epani adi amano. The more board the abaso because unim board ni who said previous administration no. Omu who said a brand ten year ejuma. Omu who ipa and omu ni ejuma oye. Anya na abreso high sense mu nanya na abreso. Branding dia brand no mi chini but David the futi am de bemo ni minya. 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First of all, Trimu se oba be som kotoko. 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An wo fedi a me penase mi ye pa. Ma Evelyn. Me da bi a me kacho se me respect for my heel. Oh, sa adie no David. Picture no ever no.
2: Evelyn is yes, sorry.
0: The baba too say pains. Pains be any baby. Why no pains?
2: And
0: your
2: clothes. And I'm already meaning into it.
0: Bro,
2: I'm reading the picture I got to baby.
0: And to me, I'm your tuneful. David is a good guy. He's a fine gentleman. Yeah. PR, the anyan lie. But the lie, me, meaning so, bet me up, Wama, Krobia, Brandon, no Akosro. You're bumping in Fabasu, young Portsna. You've been education me about a Juma no Babeno.
2: Okay.
0: And bet you have watched it, bro, finally, on Media Madian. A piece of good news for Ghana football, maybe.
2: Yeah.
0: Now, in Chemunion, some of them are so far more kind of last Africa or boy. Or starting a bow Cape Coast because that time, no project here is $16 million project. No paying for us as about no movie. Tidia Koba and they say, the first two games, Mekaipa against Horoya and the Remo Stars, Omo Ball, Ewa, Cape Coast. But after it, no. Competition name kon anim no CAF ASSC Cape Coast Sports Stadium no amu hu said the standard they bet me host group stage no Cape Coast Sports Stadium e meet is a requirement no hence na I was say and media man na ho na the first alternative na the second alternative venue was Baba Yara so kai and the media man be PM o Baba Yara ha no in a way they believe say e be Africa no so amu nya kwen host we amu ankasa home wa e be anka results be o ha ankosa. I am happy for them na education kakra ohunie. Category 2 no a CAF air cano ebia na amamfo nti ase. Eh prelims uti rich. Obetimi abo prelims no because CAF no your four categories stadium. Category 1 any rich. Yeah ke category 1 na. I don't know omotimi bo regional games or Fansanka Pajo omu na obetimi describe omo as category 1. Obetimi abo ebia leg matches or regional games obetimi but ain't me own host CAF organized competitions. And the category 2 no dia me dia ma say say no ya approve you no. Know. Aye sa level na. Obetimi dia host even youth tournament utie. Obetimi e dia host so CAF youth tournament any women's football na no national teams no. Obetimi abo ho and no dia no problem. Now oba category 3 and 4 na. Rich difference ni ye. Oba 3 and 4 na. E honum na tes wadru ogboro na ankasa. E honum no and etimi host even international matches akese. So mediama ebedu CAF Champions League group stage baby sa no etimi hosti patch what you say your international match is crane betimi e hosti and ninna no ekwa na nim your niam ayehwe edu baby even a lightning system na make say when you know say ehia botre ni atoe bo ma education ni o lightning system na ye behe o press box baby o press box station how are media no ye behwe so omo ba omo a lot of space a on betimi e dia ye adwuma na even spectators kwan so e ba stadium baba ba games no ya oni mo se e se one spectators e betimi protect omo ya apart from
2: security
0: security e very key so you were a lot of factors okay se kotoko baba ya redu ba bi dug out ya fine kotoko
2: sure
0: e se even ni nkonya ni ade egu ho kra no a problem hence no say CAF eti free ni sikem I mean a champion ya problem say say you know na me say no sorry ni anena sans sports authority rather and anya sa issue no say ade anana sans sports authority dey all be na kan we and so when na no here education but me me dey say I'm happy say at least me dey ma say nice edifice no e benya akwanya a host prelims of CAF organized competition rich and nunti na dey bia na me can say bi dey mama ni je ni he se unya corporate bodies no no mo ba football mo nimse bo apa steady Ghana apa me pa cho anka 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
2: obo ase e man as go there virtual omo bibi awo
0: omo bibi ada bi ah
2: club house those days are na korogoni as ni club house
0: omo club house
2: no, no as go the drew out with your professionalism.
0: Bro, and Google back at you said the whole world or no any mining company are in terms of assets. Awo ye pa. Abekatro say mining company or asset pa. And to so say yeah. The entire near person cooperative for of course you name say you ramus is a mapaka and ni sika mediema. But takwa mine see. Omo ye adwuma de bo omo pa
2: everything no omo an e bo omo
0: exactly omo and almost bibia no omo e support rich the am the no say the difference between takwa de and obo ase de say obo ase de and the company no team club ne company team but takwa de ne de enye company team eh individual na ne de but they feel so omo say corporate social responsibility towards the people of takwa and ne important eh very commendable aye mo omo nso abaso rich and I believe say with time no omo be the expected na nkwankwankwa say bedru stage bi no ni aka che say CAF and the one mean to hands after prelims no
2: by in teams no omo bro and that is the more reason as you say in clubs in Africa omo nya de no imagine kotoko a qualify akobo CAF Champions League because of stadium na emiti CAF criteria ni tino yes, I got to continue more game no baba stadium. As well travel in the game no, and as well fuck game ni free come say I travel the court and kind.
0: Ana reho. No.
2: Oh, ever sir. The opponent now on the Kwakobo any try grounds.
0: I want an advantage.
2: Already yan cast as say supporters we won't stadium dada. So what I say, it dey yan abet me dey intimidate. Team no fab on table.
0: I be the Udra crowd so I say ha supporters in Sugu almost.
2: So what you say?
0: Ha supporters in Sugu.
2: Ha the crowd think crab obon matches no. Supporters say, how much more kotoko no need to come say. And I do game ko bonka. Inti
1: stadium no e cost in crowd.
2: Yeah, so.
0: Challenge serious.
2: Okay. E bia na na e kan opay awu.
0: Yes.
2: I tie any park. What's the money say?
0: $16 million.
2: E ko cup 5.
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1: How sure are we?
2: This time, you be making sure I said baby.
1: Right? I didn't ask them no.
2: You didn't catch the 8888.
1: Now, World Cup, you about 5 World Cups. World Cups in your album. I read about 16
2: years. I'm going to go to the club. I'm going to play as papa. So what I say, in terms of management, in this area, man, but there be crowd about games, no crowd, no crowd, problem.
0: Steady. It's a North African
2: club. How do you compete with Ali? No money, something.
0: North African club, but states now they sponsor no. So with that, I know about or the Royal Armed Forces. Hey, yes, states now cancel flights, neighbor. Maybe what? Koto kona or ko Africa, na ni amponsa breso. Edu baby, no.
2: Oko Germany are the same thing.
0: Rich, Orevi said Edu baby koto kona no adibo.
2: Baby, a club no one. Aye, Nipana or community one. Omusikani at the club. And it's not Okra Britina. Most of the teams, baby, out in Hana, Tim Leon and one of them. You call Sikani at home.
0: It's a Libya club, Eberhan, Okoko, that Tulip and Lancaster, Samoon, and Libya for the Hutie, and you're free. Nipa flight or Benyano, and your advantage, Kotokosuke, Kotoko Africa. But Nasika $50,000 kwa muka isa issue. $50,000 kwa
2: and yena nsiyana ayi go stars kwa bo Africa. Players nibe omu say omu ko ayi no Algeria no. Omu say unko for the park no bo nuta ninte.
0: And a refi me bo Ediana kwa ya mus Ediana kwa ya.
2: Kwa bo yegena Premier League o.
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0: so funny.
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4: you will laugh you will cry you will fall in love Introducing Novelas Plus, the new destination for romance and telenovelas on DStv and GoTV. 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
2: Insurance of 4.5 yɛn to adwuma die no so emfa emamo na Haruna Abdul Kasim say how true is the lap to Manchester United and Pacho Mr. Ramo me pam chao Josh ubekoma Chelsea journalist na church house story
3: there was
2: na the lap yarn yarn the lap
3: rich oh is that adano me be catch o so there was a, there was an interest
2: be
3: ti
2: ye ni interest back
3: you see
2: Yeah, academy or cream and fan of Fanuko, yes, Samo. I don't know, Pato, sorry, and Yanok. The lap yet did the lap yet, Miss So, yem for the lapping, Miss Wada. Ah, Teflon, see, Gianni Fantino, I'm okay, I'm so many can we okay, Mamma, can we see? Gianni Fantino presented a peace prize to Donald Trump for promoting world peace. Remember, Russia has been banned from all. World sports competition, but USA actually hosted a World Cup. Hypocrites. Teofras, me nimi diya jani infantino. 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Ima, good morning. Mijide sebi bia aboko anopeyi. Ewo aye Germany de se omu wo. I'm only there 2 hours into more a Yamuan Saha. Into BBI fine. All right.
3: I'm more transfer stories. No,
2: I'm more. I'm about 10 years. Hooray! Now, this time, I'm gonna say it's your 10 campaign. And I bet you, Ediaba, I bet you say, and channel leagues in the Ebe Statu Amanene, Premier League, Spanish La Liga, Serie A, non Bundesliga, Boa Hodo in the Ebba Bechassia, and into the Pesica. So, never cracked to it today. As I bet you, dear, first of all, you're also not so pant, you know. Udia to Mr. Sikano Dino and what do I also know everything about and it means so Obetting company now no me yet man drop you omo and they ya nebra a ya betway and the betway so no and mammy dinkomo na 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Ghana, terms and conditions apply me patch only 18 years are a good deal way and ya dia also no ubit me a dbt aya announce no wet me ashen and so Jeff Macho Maminya birthday is wrong na yen sorry kofa 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
6: 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It's not Abena Rice. It's in here.
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4: wanya me fortunately
3: 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all me to some book in the middle of the crime in okay so now that I can confirm of only one death at police hospital on the wire I the name in which trick I also she was in the most critical condition maybe there are 5 or 6 years
0: Ofanyini Alex Kenneth eno no en artist wo den sam atudwa na awreho so ba tan me wo ba wa kraba so wo me kosku wa ba na afei wo beti a ne se yesi awreho sem se na asie na yebo modern sam Alex 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
3: Yes, I mean, you are me, Joe. So
0: now, as a way, dear, and yet there, and yet there, and yet there, and yet there, after a winning fishing, see a sunny afternoon and a crack.
3: And by your motion, Messiah, and now on opening it now or that police officer.
0: Felipe Breco said, then a coffroot now school bus and so sign a more catramo.
3: And you know, Syria, in Yanis, say. Trailer no
0: ampa
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0: Mr. Nete hello to me Mr. Nete
3: yeah you macha to me
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3: 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We know you were teaching you music control at the pin. Spent an uncle and a can eating.
0: Ah, Nanessa, and yes, Serbia, can of crack, walk or make walk, and what the cobom, wapakisi baby.
3: Wapaki
0: and will be the next sign about beside Womama, crab, quarter one, and another one's the other. Drive an uncle or him found your ass, I don't know.
3: Yes, I didn't. It's just a MC, we can mean Senna, who's risen for the attack in the air. But we into no me me your bumper say the conscience ever serving right. Mom Ankasa Ako police for Ako reporting. And yes, I saw me trust you police for a short on my tracking. Na almost tracking on the fabric isn't on pen and tin tin the on Ankasa on Bomb no cause uncle surrender police on
0: the Samu it in crana or macano. 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
3: 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adia school no e ye si o ka ni papa mu anka car a bit more comfortable and I say car a bit more protective we will ah just maybe I can call and tell you car and car seat belt car a woman maybe I can car and get permit to know and to more car no this is easy here maybe I can get seat belt no a hold you on na and far or how busy I'm by you know let's say school only say on my first school bus on my school bus and yeah no a war seat belt, no other safety devices installed. Sana it's me about uncomfort, especially in Kuala Lumpur when there's a problem like that.
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2: 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We'll be any if you ask him. And Mano Kromuko was zoo fastem. 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
2: 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It is zoo fastem. Professor Miss, when you're a baby called Haka. It will be any if you ask him. Apostle Quadressa for family physician. Wakasa, Wasia Manumpon, Umunina, Bejam, Wamsia, and we are Copano Krabi. 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
6: National Democratic Congress, which he served with such distinction, I extend my deepest condolences. It is often said that the worth of a life is measured not by its duration, but by the constancy of one's service until duty's final call.
7: She
6: riot fan. The hope embodied that idea. He served with pride, distinction, integrity, and an abiding sense of purpose until the very end.
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8: and the respect of colleagues from every region of the world

0: major responsibility. As minister for foreign affairs under President J.J. Rawlings from 1997 to 2001, he helped shape Ghana's engagement with a changing world and consolidated our country's reputation as a respected and principled member of the international community. Those who worked with him knew that he brought to every decision a rare combination of wisdom, patience, and absolute fidelity to the national interest. It was during this period that I had the privilege of serving with him in Parliament. Although our responsibilities differed, I observed closely the qualities that made him such an exceptional public servant. He was thoughtful without being hesitant, firm without being confrontational.
1: Any you quit here, I am a penny buff was Ronco Joyce. Bawa Mukhtari, na nini na munu waswa fo wana na rama na nesa wa sudiye wan samso
2: e wama yi mwe.
1: 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Victor Gbewo House. E he ya dindiri ba be bram so pa. Na so afu flu sun kren.
3: How sharp he was when I visited him at the hospital. He remained hopeful that he would recover, so we could continue our discussion on matters of national interest. Such was the government's devotion to Ghana, steadfast until the very end, and always ready to place his experience at the service of the Republic. Ambassador Bello was a true son of the Ministry of Foreign Affairs. He joined the Ghana Foreign and Commonwealth Service in 1959, only 2 years after independence, advancing through its professional and administrative ranks. He remains the only foreign minister in our history to have risen from the level of a junior career officer through the successive responsibilities of director, chief director, ambassador.
1: Any are you quoting a Wapanyini Samuel Okudja to Abra Kwa, one and was Wafwa. 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
4: 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Now, one more watch, yes, ya Rock Africa Limited, ya yeah, yeah, PPP, and Craig Jumekwobi, one with the road to no, one more babe manager, where they automated, ya yeah, for Kwabrani, Kwashada, 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Janima Bembela, about one person, yes, so, was three mentifi mantemo, Dominic Nitsi Wall, what an anwa to Nosian, ya, Sir MPP for Susania, my Pegu Wanoma, and this if one person, no more, no, dear Banetier, was a bebwa yepa, Amyasika Sam, and to me, Egina.
2: I sat in cabinet when the then minister Sensu brought a very similar proposal, very, very similar to this. And we all agreed to it in cabinet. The cabinet accepted it. So I'll be a hypocrite to come and say that I will support what the minister has brought. Whatever reservations I have, in principle, I have to support it. So I will urge that members should support it. Because if I sat in cabinet, the then minister adduced reasons why we should do the same thing. And I turn around to be against it, it will not be good of me to do that.
4: More NTRA Dominic Nitsi Wola, or dear Quatane, where MPP Amenio Kuano Emo, now your MP Ma Bembela, about one Pesiasono, Nene and your boy Edema, when a Nwet Nitsi Wol, Sandy Tuja, who share previous administration, a Panya, MPP Abandada, and a Faso, a Yisatobu to Nifriwa, what on a Buasi Etchemo Edema.
2: The second reason, Mr. Speaker, is that we abolished the road tolls for one simple reason. We do not want to burden Ghanaians with both the e-levy and the road tolls. Basically, that was the reason. When we sat in cabinet and the road tolls came, and the e-levy came, we knew that it would bring some bit of burden to Ghanaians. So we didn't want to have the situation. So we looked at it and said, which is the best thing to do to at least cushion Ghanaians? And we said at that time that there were a lot of queues, Mr. Speaker, at the road tolls, the intersection where we have the tolls. And people were spending hours upon hours upon hours. And if you calculate the amount of fuel, people were the amount of money they were using to buy fuel just at that place, we felt that it would be a burden. Because we calculated that we could get as much money, as much as 10 billion cedis then on the e-levy. And when we looked at the road tolls, we realized that the easiest way was to remove the road tolls that was giving us less than 100 million. And it was an inconvenience to Ghanaians.
4: Tia yuri bi furu bi ya Dominic Nitsi wole kanyina ene se ne etuwa ye tia wame yimu na MPP ya breso nuwe ye bia ne hajwi ye pa roto nusu nefwa suobi ya nshede niso enu itina ma MPP ya da banda dano etremo wewe ya buwa ni nidi ma wei e ya mrasuri jweni e ma bimbila aba tuwempesu ya Roads and Transport Committee ya wa mrasuri jwefye nuwe ya ranking member Honorable Dominic Nitsi wole
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1: 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A citizen of Ghana by birth who holds the citizenship of another country will no longer be barred from contesting for election to parliament only on account of his or her dual citizenship and will not be required to renounce the other citizenship. The current disqualification sits uneasily with our engagement with the diaspora and with the realities of modern citizenship. In line with this proposal, it is also the case that multiple citizenship will no longer disqualify a person from holding certain offices except that of President and Vice President of the Republic. So the fact that you have multiple citizenship will not bar you from becoming Chief Justice of the Republic or becoming the head of the Electoral Commission or, for instance, becoming Speaker of Parliament.
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3: 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Ewa, a memo attraction, come your friend, a doctor at a dunkin. And was so affinity, the bacon and the hydrain. Say, woman, the bayard, the pound, kwa, dianke, hydrain, and a whop and a punitia.
4: Hey, Martin, there. Before, and that often democracy, or ya da, you see, and she, Yenyanum, a profanin chain. Nagana, democracy, na, you see, and a hybrid.
3: Doctor, at a dunk, I don't know, and I test what is a mood to Jay Trim say, you will be a sasso. Air fans say, yes, I will be a two person from your dear, yes, will be cook crap. And as well, could any dear into me, Uncle Cassano, my way, if he genuinely has your pay, if he genuinely won't cry about, as a baby has a retributory some about me. Yanagan, I did you be at your chinkomo?
5: 5 years in the middle, I'm going to look in a bebwa. Because I'm here, say, new government in the bar, I am the first year in the bush. It's in the second time, the second year in abuse or to Nema. But no, say, I'm going to say, I'm going to say, now say, I'm going the first 5 years, you know, my uncle is NDC MPP. And yeah, and yet, you're going to move so. Say, mom, say, 5 years in India, I'll say, it's me. Emma, yes, to my phone, you may need a whole year, I'm going to send you a call. Because, Paboni, me better, so Nancy and Connors, your man is 10 years here. Before the fish, then you must be free.
6: You're 15 years, crying, ain't you? Oh, Nini Panabayano, no matter the years, I'll be man and in tea. Well, Nibisi, be I own so much more, so man to moon. We are in.
7: I'm the boy, man, you, the angel, and 5 years in the game.
8: Stone cry you so. Be a moment to cry you so. You so. Some day, sana, 2 day, 5 in the cruiser. But I'm any time on.
3: Ghana, this year, I'm just generally. I tell you what here.
0: Wait,
3: I'm going to say here. Yama, Bani, I said, Katana, by our run, Wabadan, Chama, the
0: 20.
3: What's my name? I say, and I just walk across my family back.
0: What family back? As I didn't know, and yet you must
3: know.
0: Who mentioned it in any
3: part? I saw what got the and why may was the account to so and to the building
0: and the building and the moms to be at me and so swan on a crab. Frequency, you know, and I will go so I would see you know, I once Rosses, Ponce, where our brand, Drubby and Wabap and Wissima, Adriana, me as at 12:43. Yan for messages, Kakrabi and so and for Mamma Russell, and he was good afternoon, Akosia Jewa and Kwekwedukumi was. Fantastic news by all standard no what and was so dual citizenship one 70 year cassia can was some idea better name of was a drum your boy you may yepa Josephine Jameson was it this woman saying the news is a little or can we be a crime say and you know about somebody and I say well we are not say I bet none of us I do news today dear call your papa was happy birthday and fan command on was and then a birthday in the abet now no I'm sure we show happy happy birthday a b abwabo s extension wono so e de ne diabo wose otie ye na na kwesi still wose oba so ye paint no e asante mantemu ene peyifo 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
3: 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Now, I was so dear, one so idea about patients, so then Yadika can carry that a coffee parliament, also then Yadika can carry that. Now, where's to say your friend or Nanny or none of the hour on the David Junior or Bechana? 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
10: FIFA for Enterprise or FFE is actually a proposal, an offer. It's part of a democratic process, a consultation process.
9: Are you ready?
10: Consultation process. It would simply commercialize and organize all FIFA-owned competitions, along with sponsorship, broadcast, licensing, and new venture for the benefit of FIFA's 111 member associations. However, unlocking previously uncaptured commercial value. Strengthening the commercial side of the game is the natural next step.
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1: 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Otra won suma. 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Aye befwa. 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
5: 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Now worry, yes.
6: A dear ain't Jim or me, a disyani egumadi, a who no nina, here I'm holding tea. 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
7: One couldn't do for ya a genuine and warding. 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
8: Charlie titi. So be catch us up a mount brand new car. Over your day.
9: Hey, me. And you see me need to try to pie.
8: Matisse Game Park. And my brand new Toyota pickup. Pa. And one new play, wind drive promo.
9: Hey, how can I no crack?
8: Hey, simple. Now, very so be me a *946#. No, play pick one. Any pick four. They be a. They mom. Chatangana City. They be a. Now be your one entry.
9: Hey, head a four book or sir.
8: Afei, a quenya nabo. Ubits me about Game Park. And become Kunum Debia, Mia Star 946#. Number pick one, any pick four says, yeah. Sakra DSA will fit June. I could do 31st August. Any Lemratet, and Yama 1 year one day if you don't watch it.
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11: Kwajo asante atura banka wo kire me kwan de aboa me papa wo mo business loan wo me kwaji bi no me de atire me business mu se me ho kani so akwaji adwuma koso no
10: ride
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24: 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E wom se baba be dwane de, nanso akwa we de, wanya me ba.
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29: Oi,
30: what person
29: would be
30: near person? Sorry,
29: Samo.
30: Yeah.
29: Machine,
30: who said it here, look at Iron. Madame Ness, maybe I check him in the room. I only mean by the room to see
29: if I Never way and almost a fun. 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
30: window. And in your annual when you
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30: any of Madame more capsules in that.
29: Oh, say, yeah, now we hear what I'm from a catcher will say. 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A bioglobin will be yet. When I come on my bedroom, when I
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0: hwɛ sɛ deɛ yɛtɔ obiara deɛ ɛso hwee ne wo shop mu
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2: I'm a farm boy
1: oh why fe
2: yeah
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2: I am a farm boy
1: okay
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0: 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And you know, you really know about say, oh, since then be oh, until you go here, it's kind of tempt a crumbs, baby. And yes, you got the teeth, she won't match what my jet here. To a kaya and a 13th May. And now you could see a medical doctor, that's a problem. So, and to me confirm free, Mr. and to be a minute, also a nurse or sample doctor. And to my memory, 20,000, that's a 13th May. ɛna yɛyɛ ɔkobɔ krata to so wɔ krata no wɔ ha nti week no bɛyɛ no ɔse o ɛde woboa yɛ no so anso nti dabi o mentimi ɛsoa bi nsɔ so bio wɔka yɛ obi sika biara 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
0: 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I'll be sound.
1: You know, Nessie's Casamono and Queen, you cry. And see, that can do same. So, say, you can't talk to us in 2 years. We'll pay for you a good treatment. In fact, I'm no Casayano. Yeah, that car, yeah, name may be why they can be crowd or one name me for Danny. It's me, yeah, and I'm a catcher. It's a father, and so they said, yes, they mean to me, Casay, cross as he say, until they do him. Scanner can almost worth the 20,000 man. It's 9,600 and a day or so. And I'm 11,600 command with fee. And I'm said that it's so other way the VC, the so we mummy. So 10,000 never 1,006 in a year with interest. Never 10,000 because I 29,30,000. It's 30,000 is what they got 220%, 10% on the 2,000 to come in, man. 32,000. 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
1: You can't your money, I didn't know you as I say. A dying quite fear now yet, woman is an mecranemia and yet to assassin. Nemia, me for a minute, you can't
0: move here and won't crater any.
1: Indenture, one can send him Sophia, yes, indenture, and it will be a
3: clue, yes,
1: 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And I fear be a no milk of chums, I can no my ye yan ye. It's in chan kwan da asasi bia wo
0: money side plan money she
1: me patcho bi bia ni so
0: say say ya say
3: me patcho to
1: say just say
3: tell me okay we report no obi na wiya ton ma wo munti no mo ye foje we di ma
1: wo na wiya to
3: me mo no catch me pa wo mi ah wo bi bia
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3: sa ko mo go about 6 years we are from Okoda Okoda you want to take kwan ni obi na ton eti ton ma wo
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0: 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Eja Victor Wasai, Ruth Mensah Sai, how many are you going? Stephen Che, you're going?
1: Nuku, doctor.
0: Okay. 18 June, dear way, no, yeah, and no, yeah, dear, no, see, yeah, day.
1: So, I know, say, top up on. Scanner, so, but you saw so.
0: Okay. 18, 19, and so, Uko J, I have collected an amount of 22,000 Ghana cedis from Mr. Victor Poku. Repayment will be on the 30th June 2026, which takes effect from 19 June. Echo. 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
2: And so with
1: the family, and woman, I'm cast a book called Jabba Musimucha Tiger, Debbie, about Chow and Jamie Mobi.
2: Now find out we'll be
1: part of tea. And tea, or Mucha Cariano. I did change him to Debbie. Because I don't follow my mumla, and Sam was saying, what will be a mother? Debbie, I wouldn't credit you. And to make a few, make one of the desires, the kind of dear, or move me with us, a Ben Wissam would make up with me.
2: If I chance to say,
0: we want to want and what they cannot to a bush and a name.
2: Yeah, wait, meaning dear walker.
1: No, ma, on your bema or so dinner cheap, meaning dear, sorry, do a chidia. Is it what you know? Maybe I'm calling one of my young ones, or Miss Sanua,
2: Kofiana,
1: the Ophian, or no, my men, or to whom you don't quap, Mr. O. It won't be a doom phone. Because I never for work of a confirm. When we say, Omiano, Nian, says Cano, Omafan to a yakum, Gom Omunim.
0: And to all quiet Busiano, Pomisa say, Ebia Nipsicassin and Munia Bajan, Yawa de Quaya, Omso Munimuni,
2: one
1: Cassa, no Mamina, O Mamina, and you come home and yes, I saw a hole. Men and Bomunia Beman, yes, I send up the two and you will yama Seria de Beana, Stiliano. And ye and let your wound fool now, because I didn't ever
2: be so. I'm not
1: saying my work on Bachelor. Mammy, what do you do when you buy an offer? Not for panel. Or catch him, sir, all the hotel and some gas, say.
2: Never tell him
1: about
2: me before me,
1: who dear me, what do you so much, Mammy?
0: Say, Evangelist Bremer, now, say no. 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
0: going to say, I'm
2: going
0: to say, I'm going to say,
3: I'm
1: going to say, I'm going to say,
0: I'm going to say, I'm going to
1: say, I'm going to say, I'm going
0: to say, I'm going to say, I'm going to say, I'm going to say, I'm going to say, I'm going to say, I'm going to say, I'm going to say, I'm going to say,
5: I'm going to say, I'm going to say, I'm going to say, I'm going
0: to say, I'm going
5: to say, I'm going to say, I'm going to say, I'm going to say, Sebi se busuam kura ka se eyie na busua ka so monye na manya e ma no bia wa se die se wo se wo to na mon bi na wa akopie obi bi papa firi mu sa na eyie nyina
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0: Yo, Papa, you ain't see where?
11: Yo, we dear Mr. Kakra. 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
0: 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Number na send su yo. 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
16: Me.
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18: Yes madam.
0: Na what to say
18: na mi ado
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18: Fu suobi na eba adie ni nye se ma sheda na yeah because issue now with them now Ukraine UK Russia AGA you know you have backlogs be brave and I have set your applications so if you have refused be brave and the chance to try use man where they saying Canada unfortunate Canada also yes sir Anka so
0: my statement then now the process and no documents then I request if you my meal
18: oh every your with a means you the share your name
0: I am a time traveler I know everything but oh
18: yeah
0: it's not maybe say
18: no then say our time to know when you do you make me like I say you are sponsoring somebody are you getting it
0: that is all I want to know
18: say best
0: for them. Visit a tourist, a spouse, a day. Which type of visa?
18: A visitor. And a tourist.
0: Okay. Na visa no usi ni a nyan for man. I don't know request for a plane ticket sika. A free mami ho.
18: Oh, one say assurance no demand here no. One to be all my assurance say adieno will be true. In the bathrooms and you buy the ticket far in advance. So won't a train on chair so we were not successful.
0: Because without you seeing when you buy your ticket?
18: Yeah, when you make the projection. Who project in as a maybe your one second it gives you assurance this and other. Until you can say over train and my marina so some ticket in one. You buy it at a higher cost. So with the projection, you know, over 30, you know, and they are to announce a timeless one, and now I at a lower cost amount.
0: To make a very long story short, Mami Sike, Ninsa Canada Bay.
18: No, I'll make provision for her, and then if you adjust that, also at times, you know, you encounter some challenges.
0: Now, understand, but I'll say.
18: You know,
0: Kudus, or sisi kanina se se or penti.
18: Oh, eni na mitre se, Matias ye.
0: Abay.
18: Matias ye. So, offline, Mr. Sari. Ini Mr. Sari, be un arrangement, and then we see the way forward.
0: Oh, baby, ya air, contents in a bedroom, atra off air. Se se, abedi be min semwa, so I want it.
18: Yes, eni na mitre se, I will discuss with Mr. Sari.
0: Asari is just a producer. I am the host of the show. I want to know what are
18: some. Okay. Then you will collect my number. Then when you are done, you call me later in the day. Then we schedule up. Don't worry.
0: Now I don't know how many friends I won't find.
18: Well, say at times no best friend. No, me need promo. I say. Are you getting? That is the problem.
0: Me
18: a continuous traveler.
0: Who can say to me? Me friend, I beg
18: you. You later in the day, you call me, and then we'll arrange up.
0: Why?
18: You test me with your own number then later we'll discuss about the
0: formality. But travel and turn in the same.
18: What say?
0: Oh travel and turn in the same.
18: Kudus Ventures.
0: Kudus Ventures keke.
18: Yeah.
0: Ehna mo.
18: Yo kokomlemle.
0: Address like my specific address. Kokomlemle fine.
18: We are close to the same what's the name? Pharmacy.
0: Pharmacy, which part of Kokomlemle? Ebi Kokomlemle taxi rank Kokomlemle
18: Benzgate. Near Benzgate.
0: Near
18: Benzgate.
0: Okay. So mama, I am investigators about one of Yakuba and my man.
18: Problem, you.
0: Okay.
18: Problem,
0: you all right, let's make
18: that.
0: Syntax tank, eh,
17: tank, papa. Tanka, but your connection man to me music.
0: Then no crap. But who tank
17: and who tank comes to one year be a guy?
0: Yeah.
17: And yeah, Mr. Creduce. Thank you, Papa. You want to me, say, do.
0: Okay.
17: The part of soon to me, you know.
0: That be.
17: Thank
0: you,
17: Empire.
0: You.
17: A bit of you, so now that we hear so many of you.
0: Okay. Mr. Wada, syntax.

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1: Okay, I'm sure that say you try and hold AJ and can talk a kabacho when you phone, mommy. 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I tried the hour hold on so many where the home and come on. 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
1: hello
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1: oh, Fred, oh, Mammy didn't come room, Wadama, why?
11: Yo, oh, me, a mate.
1: Yo, young qua, me did your him, Bacho.
11: Why, him, you made my two poses, or him, Mamura. Monsieur, a cat dear, ubi ade, Nami Papano, Miss Senunia Botre, or him, then can make me a come, Papano, and Pacho, pa, because more Fred. Mrs. Tana Mameno, where nim papa natem, and we are dia papa ni di mameno. And you're fine, because we're bad here, and what's a baby, a new boo, and more ba. Oh, and the kasa, what kasa chere mameno. In fact, I name it, nay a cat, and now bow. Oh, eight be an edabi, and now the no, but the blue so be yamwa, about running a miaduma.
1: Papa no your man pacho ain't you wapacho edada. Hello?
12: What is here?
1: Obi, yangwa.
12: Mamma chio friends my him awati.
1: Okay.
12: Because no one can eba a conoba studio no mono. Nana chasm is ya.
1: My
12: mission of pan on your case.
1: Amen.
12: Kina hofeno. Medicine in Bibi.
1: Debio.
12: Sakonishima no. The Samameno. The Samameno. It's gonna soon chia on any bonnet. Bonus Malinku, Oman Yadi, Obati Yon, and Udi. Show most of your phone and money margin, a beautiful genetic, a cost of him. Now, who won't be the subject to Kina Unavisa? As a traffic. Oh, listen to Mamino, said Unim, dear, or Conjuno. And what an Argent Bittino. Must be a cattle. Your cattle is one yaka for number Yafa Mana, a paper to Nibapa, and a messro him. Papa no, Papa, but listen so. Watch it careful. Go stand in front of the G. The G did the what does it? Gay by. Okay, you know, former camera. We'll be cheering.
7: On you.
12: No, it's the show. Who is going to own my Luna? I can't wait to see your F. Who is the cup? No, but who knows who is, you know, in my F. In Yanni, some of you are what you want. Nobody be ISNJ. Oh, and it's not here. And now four in a cookery, remember? Oh, I come with you. Who is the kind of my man who are? You know, get all the liberty. What you say, who will be so dear? See my mother's house, it will go to him. And only be a good business. na ekiri no idu ma me atem omunse nyansa na nye ma ne
1: pekalo okay fa ko eka me ho hello afra
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1: Yanko.
14: I heard for exuberant men and women of faith, Michia will be via so.
1: Okay.
14: Kakra make an essay, Sebi, a car de empro. A car will be the car empro, said the infant for a car to one. Na dear me, can you answer? Kayabena, meaning do await me a come and a dim with you, but. With that means, he dear be a cassa, a tassuma, a bit me a demo. I am for and penny for nanomia, dear. Yes, sir, says I, a dear way, a cossy. And catch over to me a chap, and Raya Samra. Yes, I am money, and those times here, your tennis studio hatchet and your money. Yen, you know, cry, boo, I am a two, but yet it's your titty be at a economical. And a certain ayeting. And to see a distant abra for cry as he is yamano. Among what I know, and they say, Obi wa. No more cause any panaba. Yayaka be a coffee, be tea, vinea, dena. I was young in Abbotanas and I yam yenny dinner, yenny sign your mana, and nay yen your ma. Dan and his yam be a was yam, and one more bros who say.
15: Obey, deny, and
14: may dear who cram and chances. I
15: will say, ye never
14: know ye away ye. Sabio, men and papa, when I may am a year. And this time we didn't have to say, I didn't cry any nipa. So we were near the atua said, many scared from the church. I said, me yes say, I was so people men say, me seven in Tino, I was something you saw, but mommy say, and all women say, Debbie, who ya wedding, who ya ya, and ya whoop now when ya summon away. Or be the woman bro and a barber doom who said, Jit, where Anna said, baby said, never support it. But me and fa, I saw idea and say to him, say, a year by the anatas will be a fahua, what even see ye, or be a fahua de kotoka near ye. Mentality, Benny. 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Mm-hmm. But here we are, or be soon here, dear Nicotto, say, see, Benjamin, maybe there'll be, oh, yeah, what, dear, you will budget to us, and this is what I'm doing. I am me, Lucia, I am me, Lucia. Why do you even think that, oh, come on, you'll be free? Some mentality, you're free, Yakuemo. Now, Mr. Sesabia, yen and Anomia, dear communities, maybe was so much. Or so be cry, man, gentleman. I am Bonsa, and you say, and your mommy pray. And she said, yes, that's here in Kaka, cry free, and crunk. Ketima, a ye day a babble drew a casinum, not a boy.
15: Okay,
14: I feel so a friend say, agent, yes, ma, abbe. Oh, you might take it in Guano Mutimito. Minimo beer, ye did be dinner. You almost a mudomuko US. Your mind, you're ready, so there be a normal new tax city, say, Bibi a cosso, no more ye audio mount, ye so cried a munko, moon pamata, do way, or you almost some domuko, she are driving her. Nina, just a Bibi, I didn't know query, or more ye am will be a free her, and you pay a more free Kumasi quack cry. A five, if I be IPS, or some would do a five. Miss any panic or drunk crying. Asa, yadi omu jurim. Efi omu kwa omu neche se, ayya harawusam.
15: Okay.
14: Ekwa wye che na adani kasa se, wedi esramu se ne bai. 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
15: Okay.
14: Eti sa agent fo idye, minimara diye omayi imu, yebe timi akafa hon. But any pioneer careful.
15: Okay.
14: So, what person who took on your authentic, you are more your genuine, or what to be boa. But more dear, and every few months, and I want to more animal medicine.
15: Okay. All right. Evangelist, mommy, 2 minutes. Now, many and Chemical Gate are cheddar and Nico.
16: I don't know, dear mommy.
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1: 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Mr. Bra Facebook, a shra 104.5. 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
18: Hello, mama. 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
15: 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I'm from Fifi.
18: Pacho, me dia ni blow it, Ima. Me kase free homase number two.
15: What the Florence animal?
18: Brother Ima.
15: Brother Ima, na wa wa hi so wo gana card so. Ntime pe dia wa wo gana card so a wo ba e be hu sampa. Wo na wo free ye no. Na wa beji wa chede fefefefefefe makacho na wo ko 80 mamere obi aba na 03220
18: Mr. Simple
15: 0322083581828 Hello? Hello? Okay.
18: And they mean who?
15: My mamma of a friend. Colgate, no, you want a hood or say?
18: I say, Yahoo, do 10.
15: Bobo, be dear.
18: Shower gel.
15: Okay.
18: And a blush.
15: Oh, Debbie, I know they are near my war package in the moon. Hey. Colgate, no, a posse, no, your woman would do a say.
18: I say, they mean who?
15: Okay, any Mr. Davo for no one, but for any inquiry. Hello?
19: Good afternoon, Hima Benoa.
15: Afternoon, Kwesi.
19: Because if we say you also.
15: Eddie Ben, why in this? Why the card no so?
19: Valuable, Akwesi.
15: Spell Colgate, Nianque.
19: Colgate. C O L G A T E. Colgate.
15: Ah, L D and I want it.
19: Messis. C-O-L-G-A-T Colgate.
15: Okay. Colgate, you want to hold on, say?
19: Yes. You want to hold on, yes, sir.
15: Dear Henry. Yes.
19: Colgate toothpaste. And I check with the check one.
15: I say Colgate, dear.
19: Check with one.
15: Hana, dear.
19: And a greenish one.
15: Greenish, man. This is all! I'll get toothpaste in the Kawati. Chaco and the Wacha. Aha, you know what I mean for my own Namenko?
19: Chaco one. And I think. The brownish one.
15: Brownish, man. Okay. Oh, there, I am Mumma Kwasi Balebo, Mumfamano. What's me a spell it cold gate and kwa na wunu bakwa canadi and yes ye famano. Fafu from mammy radia, me say ye chadi o tibra. 0322083581828 Hello?
20: Hello. Enough would
15: you baby of Ruffy? Yes,
20: sir, yes.
15: Eh, wahuma no nim wa me crowd, jina ye kakra. Debbie, Kafra, Mufafo for Nyanque. Hello?
20: Hello?
1: Mena fudi baby afrefi.
0: Me don be James Nate Mate.
1: Okay, and no oga na so.
0: Me pachai.
1: Yo, Colgate and why you should be da?
0: Pachai.
1: At the same.
0: Hey, come up.
1: Okay, yeah, wanna who do I say?
0: There were four.
1: Bobo ni yankwe?
0: Koge Cheba. Koge Chaku. Koge Ma.
1: Koge Day.
0: Max.
21: Hey!
1: Kwe.
0: You feel back in the
1: day. And 901, how crazy yana?
0: Dabio.
1: Sa. Akwa dia ye ye ni di de se.
0: Ezade.
1: Akwa dia ya ye ye sa promotion ye ni di de se. Oh. Oh. Oh. Oh. Mr. Omo fan number nen kan ho. Ba wetin so. Max, no, what's so I am fra? Okay, okay, hello.
22: Yes, so me dini Amina Tapia.
1: Amina to Apia.
22: Amina Tapia.
1: Okay, who can free?
22: Okay, we.
1: Yo, Colgate, and why you should be there?
22: I.
1: Okay, you wanna hold what say?
22: White toothpaste and Colgate chocolate.
1: White there, there.
22: And the white toothpaste and Colgate chocolate.
1: White and they say.
22: And the paste itself is white.
1: Hey.
22: And okay. Chocolate. Yeah, yeah, Colgate chocolate.
1: Yo, na me bow, mami misa we say. Akadia ya ye ye ni de say.
22: Hey, some promotion.
1: Promotion. Okay. Young camera for the okay, meba. Complete this sentence. Colgate Naturals are powered by nature and perfected by.
22: Hey, Sadie, Mimi.
1: Winnie, man, no, mama, mama, another chance.
22: Okay.
1: Which specific Colgate variant am I using to make sure I'm always studio ready with strong teeth and healthy gums? Questions now, Kuran.
22: And the white itself, because the charcoal is for whitening teeth.
1: White and white me a modi. Hold on a minute, baby. White in the we have a name for it.
22: Hey.
1: Yeah. Colgate charcoal. And you walk on get the eye.
22: Pardon me,
1: I'm not going to be.
23: Hello,
1: Mr. Frasan, come on, me no me radio, mami. Hello.
23: Hello.
1: Me na fuji, baby, how free?
23: From Wachi Adam, kase free. Puhu krum tano so.
1: Okay. Wada uma Colgate, where you should be da?
23: That's right.
1: Yo, there be now you show no.
23: Colgate ever.
1: Yeah, wana who do I say?
23: I shall hold on you.
1: Yo, the account here, dear.
23: Colgate Chaku.
1: Spell the Colgate ever, Namara, dear.
23: C O F G A T ever H E N R B A N ever.
1: Hey, Mr. S. B. O. Hobby,
23: Manka S. Mr. R.
1: Okay, all right. 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
3: 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How many times
1: would hey, you? Hey, but I hear most of the.
2: Is it TBA ni akakaduro?
1: Okay. 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
4: Hello.
1: Meda fu din baby afrefi.
4: Macha me din da bi girl Johnson mi kasa free kono.
1: Okay. Ko get why you should be da.
4: E pa chama you should be da.
1: Okay. Then na who you should?
4: Ko get chaku.
1: Okay. Ko get no dia here na who the choose say ma o sene ya den pa no.
4: Ko get chaku.
1: Hey. Okay, what you know? Yes, I'm quite down to me, you so Annie and I, Debbie.
4: What's your Debbie?
1: I didn't hear.
4: What's your boy? My name is Air Command in collaborative.
1: It's a day and I'll be catching any papa call gate.
4: The missing I catch you almost say a papa, a boy, my name is Air Food.
1: Okay, Eddie Ben, how ID card so?
4: Abigail Chua Johnson.
1: But your Abigail, when you are chatting on Tia, no, I'm sure if I'm not a bit old, why?
4: If I show you.
1: Okay, Okay, my last one, Namenko. Hello?
5: Oh, he might
1: be. Men of food, you have ready?
5: Well, you're doing the transit of this accordion. You can just play you to say, okay.
1: Yo, yeah, my radio didn't call from Emma me pa. Call Getty, where you should be da?
5: You got your hand.
1: I didn't know him for him.
5: Oh, come up, how did you choose ya? I tell you, Emma, okay, good pa. You and me, how did you choose ya? I never let you know what you want to do, pa.
1: I would do a say na yo.
5: You got your own answer.
1: Yes, boy boy.
5: Aha, go, call Getty, Heba. Chaku. Anna, call Getty,
1: A piece in white wine, Ankasa. White wine, Ankasa,
5: and he didn't say. And then
1: we should cut that. Oh, we are trying to be from a man who says, as when he went here. Ah, you owe me, you know. Okay. Yo, dear, here now, the truth, see, a man will say, yeah, Dean Pano.
5: No, Chaku, no.
1: Then I'm going to manage Chaku, who's
5: that? Because I'm the first man you should go to, you know, any video. You can choose here, but we see a chimney, we see a white bar, which I don't know who you are. About the home bank, if you know my team.
1: Okay, you need more education. Bye, my dear man.
5: Okay.
1: And any agent, you ban out the ID card. But, Bacho, Eddie, I'm not sure I'm a family, and I'm a mobile, and I'm a man. Much rare, dear Mofam Remin, I'm a mobile, or more modi, you know. And or mobile ID card, so modiba. But you want a one man home. Okay, Major Crater and a mabubo. Mr. Echandi, a beradi, yes, I'm a son, and you, why? It's why you can't say what DBBN, Oberban, what Bejo, what Chadia, come on, Mr. Shannon Soma, Mr. Colgatey. 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
8: 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Oh, Pasha said, the agent won't be native me, chef through a pump and cosu nase. The near fair pie and a border from Abinya Alaska Star Enterprise, as you hear. On any one number one key distributor, be my name of Papa Nebo Edda from Kumasi or Wadum, Prudential Plaza, first floor, Messrs. Anoche Plaza, and Shani Mupen, or Old Ruanwa from Swamami, across or to do MTTD office, no, and Echo Bank in Shani Mupen, Alaska number, 0256-330-075, and I say 0200281080. Oh, partner for life a latest form but offer part when the mattress on your so better that I swore now I'm on the pedion is in the so what the mattress was when ultimus and part what that's where we 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

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And also body pains. 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I'm Diano and your sham European standard. 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
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E Amanano Community Bank. Say Nedi and you. Amanano Community Bank PLC. I was young for me and me DJ me din and then I could see ya. Your bank

0: loving fans, are you ready? 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At the program for Fokra at April. Question day. Any question day be a. I have prime sports. I have foreign tidbit and qua. And your deep brevo. The coach is Eka. 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See me Gabitra. Question day. 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
2: Hey, welcome back to work.
3: Charlie, thanks, bro. Thanks, bro.
2: Malaria really knocked you down, eh?
3: Charlie, no joke. Fever, headache, vomiting, loss of appetite. I couldn't even eat my usual fufu.
2: You and fufu.
3: How we go do it?
2: I hope you got tested before the malaria treatment.
3: Oh, yes, I did. And thanks to Malatu, I kicked out malaria one time.
2: Sharp. Anyway, yeah. Sorry to ruin your excitement, but your boss asked of you.
3: Okay.
2: She says she has plenty work for you.
3: No problem, Charlie. Strength day.
2: You see, oh,
4: 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This advertisement has been vetted and approved by the FDA.
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6: 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And santam
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7: Lay a number how padia,
6: a be a better net.
7: So what about the bridge of Kojo Takran?
6: And look crowd with the qua, a be
7: a besaman Kenyan and whoop him.
6: So what did the American yas?
7: Aha, Matias,
6: I will draw your friend, sir, manpower,
7: and none of them Juma Sabranti,
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7: Kumasi,
6: ABA Herbs Center.
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4: Day. Couldn't sleep at night.
5: Yeah, from in Anama McBrown. Many Jimmy Jim Hansawa. Intimate for me, Jimmy Niagrocra. Sarah Namin for me, Nasu and Diagrocra. What done and Tuntum and Antafran in one kitten kitty be Hawajuni. A young cassa. A nuntin and me, you see, holy multi purpose insecticide spray. 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Antiqua Jiholi says, yeah. 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
16: Ufie betimi adani baby a upe bia e betimi adani stadium
17: goal hey what a strike
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18: madam me patcho menti ase
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18: nini na
16: e betimi adani office
19: 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Okay, Mundi can funko is the gun.
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6: A year be fear, I am Sasian Kuau. 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
4: 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I'm a rockstar and you are listening to DJ Ogidi Brown. 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
4: Alright, live on the show 1045 FM. And if you had that on some of this one on your realm, so and you know, yeah, can you ma boom now for yet to me out near mama, never sweat to me out near my sister? Aye, some of this one, and every Friday, and they do Friday, say, dear Jack. Yeah, ni ma bebre. And then Friday. Na and no and now we study ya boys man can send be already so. And in fact, 2028 and ni ma be hard dream or Ghana. Yeko America, the ethic say Donald Trump say a person call for the second term and as a third term. Na Ghana so it happened with her. The attorney said, "It's a thing same B, it's a thing same B, it's a thing same B, it's a thing same B." Nah, and now prophet through Jabefia, the can same B be. Nah, I said no, I said no, so you are not careful, ah. In some maybe it's Mrs. Ogana. And take crab, now to me, and say, and the Ira Mahama Bakan said, oh, wonder what is in Kufubis won't go take them. Now, no, they were never ready to sober cup. But according to some Bobo Bunny prophecy, I don't know. And here, 2028, Abano. Meaning is a bit me at all. Because now, and simply because of parliament, say, we are dual citizen, ABM finds, oh, mommy free to go. Oh, papa free Ghana. Wait, mommy pretty MP, oh, Ghana. Hey, and divine say, oh, be free China. Name mommy a Chinese. Ne papa a Ghanaian. Maybe I would use so, oh, has an air a just a constituency. Such a constituency, if it doesn't want wine, na brunifita basse, ne mamma a gun and ni papa a china ni empty. Obestand for MP. And say, and the parliament so issue a ibi de by say, and here, the eka quick radia, omodi guna cram cran is it. Sadly guess for na, ye betwa by chest come with him. Omachem. 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Na said according to the parliament and some no more cano. Just a month for Wiscumucha, my delegates, another delegates, no, Ato Edia Ma, dear, I be a more penal. 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Na Brighton is say we go Chelsea. Fetches. 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Brighton no ne fire Ghana. Ne fire UK, which is London and as a Britain. 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Your boy bit se Kobe Manu ye wo eye Inaki Williams of Kufuria. Boy sin was Inaki Williams kwade wa si hotel Kufuria. A wabi biano e o pretty. Ne ye se pese develop your country. Ti imagine se Memphis Depay and la sempo Danny Welbeck out free a buakwa. Wow, we have football followers, no, and our fans, no. When we say Danny Welbeck, our boy, Brighton Hove Albion, she said, "Oh, what Chelsea? What this can be?" Ah, we yeah, Ghana ni, because our bro, no, no, because we need some Ghana food. Kobe Manu, Ghana ni, Kobe Manu cried, "Oh no, I'm crying." He didn't cry, but she. So, in the imagine, say, "Oh, Basse, oh, Pepe, Constituency Chairman, and now say, MPR." easy, very easy. I brought you a boxer, friend Emmanuel Samolanchi, where British lighter weight BBB, where a boxer. Oh, my boxer was coming, young guy. I know you boost some so frequency, name I may, or no quite name I'm never paying in every kumasi. And you know, imagine, say, a boxer. 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Let's go back 2.something billion a night. 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

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timi ako Thank you.

Special song. Adima Miaminia, the youngest miner. Ogidi Brown. Atsuman Ponya. Everybody. 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Yay. Yay. Yay. And then Friday.

I'm going to say, I'm going to say, I'm going to say, I'm going to say, I'm going to say, I'm going to say, I'm going to say, I'm going to say, I'm going to say, I'm going to say, I'm going to say, I'm going to say, I'm going to say, I'm going to say, I'm going to say, I'm going to say, I'm going to say, I'm going to say, I'm going to say, I'm going to say, I'm going to say, I'm going to say, I'm going to say, I'm going to say, I'm going to say, I'm going to say, I'm going to say, I'm going to say, I'm going to say, I'm going to say, I'm going to say, I'm going to say, I'm going to say, I'm going to say, I'm going to say, I'm going to say, I'm going to say, I'm going to say, I'm going to say, I'm going to say, I'm going to say, I'm going to say, I'm going to say, I'm going to say, I'm going to say, I'm going to say, I'm going to say, I'm going to say, I'm going to say, I'm going to say, I'm going to say, I'm going to say, I'm going to say, I'm going to say,

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1: Abba, Abba, Abba, Abba.
0: And then last Friday of the month of July 2026. Ochina. Ochina ya. Near the next month in him. Are you ready for August, Anna? The youngest miner, Ogidi Bra, Atuma Panwa, Mini Hofe, everybody. Yeah. Ogidi Bra, anyway. Maybe someone can say, wife, what I say. Ah. I'm saying, you come back a crack. When you say, Anga Gusua. The ungalicious promo at the Brawana. The friend Abewa promo. Yeah, I stand there to know. At the call 15th of August 2026. In Zabedobe and ye, Ubina 20 Unga Pana promo settings. And as a 20 Unga Shrimp tablet promo wrappers. And as a Ben mix it together. Knowing the two, no. Never wait me a quantum. When you're 20 and a fuck call, Renaissance Center Biabia. Okay, now for what you scratch card. When you call the bishop, now for what darling. Star 713 star 27 hash. Star 713 star 27 hash. Instant telephone. Never really BB. 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We bet you 200,000 Ghana cedis. 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

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On a lot of phone cassa. That was 050-315-9739. 050-315-9739. Electroland, bring the World Cup home. Yeah, they are about to Spain for you.

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Mami call you can land the Britain. Now me tell Papa Gifty. 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Yanko ponka wati. Mama dey be in koso anya kama kama kama. Our London. I was saying the Accra. I am Koswa. And then, baby, ma, move your dick. Now, I'm on an order. Mama, say Mr. Gisli or Dami Akwasi Jesse Amwako or Boy Randy. Zanga the boys, man. A striker 10 by Ringa. And Zubara, the longest serving presenter in our Ashanti region. And I know you, Frankie Taylor. Hey, is that boy is in Frankie Taylor, the Bayro? And Jovo, I think I'm the best man. And Frankie Taylor. I'm going to win a boat drive at a par. That's a Frankie, the woman, and I'm going to win a man, they will transwatch you. easy. Mami chemi ya minya Evans. Ewa sawaba dancing. Ye fene Evans 1. Evans de kofa. Easy rice at the buy it. 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I have packaged the camera. Omega 3 fish oil in the room. 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Sauce and spaghetti no. 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And of easy mackerel. Yeah, even say no, then yeah, we a boy, we a poking watch. Even why you na? I would say, yeah, the easy air rice at the bar, you know. The easy sardine bar, easy mackerel bar. What I say? I am bro, I'm a deal with you, Biazo, at me, I come on, it's all kitchen, why? Be beer included.

Lady God in here. Lady G, is it brown city water? Is it rice? Is it mackerel? Is it sardine in area Juma Yepa? 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What's up with my name? Open the road to for Evans One Trading. It was our Mama Johnson, one eye. Only an Enkasa. Only was in income of Miami Evans. 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And this is 0204. 468 590 0204 468 590. Is the brands making every meal as easy? Who do you also Evans Brown? But when you find Evans, you know, will be Pierre Brant. Come on, come on, come on. Who knows? 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Why am I on Bowie, Bama, or Biafra, Dubu Sumin, when I face a menstrua? Of it, you come inside in your papa biasa. Hypertension was a stroke, prostate, and a kidney, liver, and a woman, Simana, a AB Herba Clinic. 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

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Samson and Aya and Crime, Accra, Domain Cabinian and Potamuni Bia, Central Form Romo Casua, or Casua Millennium Air Inside at the last stop. One doctor and Cassa. I don't want to tell my dunya meet me, meet my chosen and need ye. And Fanny Agro, 0531 780 651. If you call the idea of conscience and winning ye, Nasa West, no, I say I blame BSO, I say people born home, and a 2 credits a guy quite for an 0531 780 651 simple and detail. Yeah. Stambik money wallet in the air. Abusia, you are back. Imagine say one case we choose one case of global destination. No one just flight in here. Oh, 4-star hotel, unforgettable experience. All paid for a stomach bar. Collaboration of MasterCard. So making BBR possible at the amount. You can say, Bushia, you wait my Lodi wallet to the soul. Lodi wallet to the money wallet to MasterCard. Lodi, reload and load. So the 2,500 Ghana cities. And I said, $200 at the tumor between 14th August. Echo. You bring your Kenya winner for the door to cry. One could your life and open up a day. Simply put the word on your own card and stand tall. Stand big. I was on your malaria. Umujaria na una bompem. What bread? Oh, me, Suye, Awana swap bread. I saw one cassava, why a pale kakra. When people want to watch it, when you're singing the Munda Cranua, I saw why a whoa be, I saw who means so, who for big a crabia, or Nantica crabia, no bread. Oh, be big to a bina, we are crana. Now what you're so near day. Yay, oh bread, she said, no one. Gadena ba. Former Trust Limited, when can't you say, they do be a bar. So who means to see ye, we are doing a crano a bread, now for what testing and damn store, what they do be a bar. If any bioglobin syrup and the capsules. The Chinese said, Busan, I never quite a pan say, as the office as we are doing a bread, we begin to be a bread, and we can know what to be pigeon near one or two be about to say, who pigeon sugar and a bread.
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One of my former transferring commons is here. 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

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Bravo.

Enter the Alaska Star Enterprise. I see a quack coding commons to me at your bar. What's this? You're the one. We need about her. Chief Justice is in the pool, in the boarding. But as I'm going to say, she's in the boarding, in the. Hey, holy nini, holy mosquito spreading the corners of the Ababusia. Open crawl, I bet my boy. 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A holy mosquito spreading the corn. A bobby shining now by Machuadoma. Open 300 ml, 400 ml, 600 ml, 750 according to one cast of choice. And no better to them, so I never mind. And two police in the air. Sounds like the holy. Mosquito repellent lotion is at media bar. The figures name from Yepa. All the Sasha home. Let me be asked to me a kama. It was a Jordan 10 Open the door to a 0302-68-1582. And that's a 0302-73-623-05 and that's 0322-37623. No place to what the NBS will come up on. Holy mosquito spray in the core.

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0: 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Yeah. 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
1: 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Insha FM en Insha TV. 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

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Questions upon questions. 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Questions ya unnecessary questions. 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

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Abusia, Alaska, I said in Kano. Yanko Asantia Chim Community Bank PLC. Abusia Asantia Chim Community Bank PLC. So we both look at internet and money transfer in now. Domestic CC collection waiting in answer at AB. I'm going to call them interest rate in that for a bra. Obergy loans.

0: input.
1: And answer pupe. If I account general department, I swear you have access to PCR. No guarantor, no commitment fee. Be no hear answer. We be about every room on branches. Be on be a. 30 minutes per media sir. Now what you alone? Now the kwa kwa jumana face so. Later, we are better be a down. To be down, so I touch him off. I go go come and go just so. Of one say, do my say from contact. I hear you saying. And that's a Roman Heller. Friend. That was 0501-333-461. 0501-333-461. And that's 0501-334-336. And that's a Santia Chimraban. And so intimate any air and come all.

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Sasso, the bits of my boy, Yepa, and my friends, Lamont sent to Fua. A bronze spoon, that's what you may be known. Open 750 ml, Kesiapa. And up a 300 ml best spray come apart. About an energy corner home. 165 grams nana. Eh, Sasso. Was it common to Tonton Proco? Samara Campbell and Peter Kofas with me by ya. Eddie Adia too. On a Samara Ninkomo. It was 0246 86478. 0246 86478. And it's a 0501 45 4462. 0501 45

The new Bigo Energy drink in here, Abusia. Why are you mad the morning in half? What bread? I feel quite away my cribbing and what brandy and dear Mr. Ruma energy drink back with my boy Yepa. The new Bigo Energy drink. You know what I mean? I saw the subject in my Ghana for man with Yepa. I don't think I'll give you some part. Ghana Africa, you man add the Yepa to win energy drinker. A bit my bona face, so see my penna face. And whatever I'm feeling us at the idea part. The new big train, the best, come from Chilo Industries Limited. So, the better. And the new big energy drink in here. Live a life without limits. 0322 10877. 0322 10877. That's what me and Jodie. Echo Bank in here. Must be your money commander. Command your own money. Fetch your life bill, water bill. School fees, bibia. Umpi when up then. Ring down yourself. Let's switch it better. Person China. Echo Bank is my catchy cyber in here. Oko app on so place on a sample. Apostle on a swap. Obey to my download. Do a man cast a bank ring and a two phone or so. What does it say? Now for this car, with this kid, goon, kakakra, with him before mobile money. I dig now. It's baby over Ghana, Africa, baby, Europe, baby. Obey to my commander, one cast of Sika, Abian Fans of Nigeria. Now if we were down, Dancas and Pa, or the Nanka, and as a light bill car, and one was sending the Amano. Our Echo Bank wallet in the so. Very simple and JT crown.

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yipa cook with confidence to Cindy Rice we are just too I remember saying and saying me kwaka nkambo aduha na yakoto Cindy nkambo adu die o bright kankambo de say wo stew nku as a fridge na se 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Ti bisho ba. 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Sasa no malo si dimo obi a. Both commercial and private workers, but you know, pension loan, and I said for Simisu loan, and microfinance loan, if you follow, church loan in the area, Juma, a man say community bank PLC, what's the brand? I wait for my boy, Yipa, Flazik, I hear anything else, area, Juma, or say a rate to the Dafumi, Yipa, the guitar bank in the ATM service, Ghana Pay service, mobile money service in the East Switch, and transfer this video. Your domestic wife I trust. And after 41, right? And I say we need to link. You know, yeah, Juma. Your branches in the doors were Ghana. And 12 Chrome head office in the wall. Mansum Quanta, Mansum de Bia, Mansum that tunnel. Be quiet. Airbay post office in the wall. And young Quanta was a Quantum Point. So, I could carry College of Campus. And I said the case campus wire. Roman Hill Coach Station. And Steve Cars Campus. And what you? I think I dance in one. Fantastic. Opoku Warri School Campus. Owas. So for like a new transport terminal when I was a bit my kind. Amanse Community Bank PLC 0247 200013. Now face only Amanse Community Bank PLC. I didn't come home.

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I win your baby. We're still winning, you need to learn APES. Ningas AHMA. They will catch it here. I'm here. I draw a mantina table by Yaji Kwame Danso and I'll fake Kajaji. Union income. That was 0501 290 952. I'm Mantena Kasa Community Limited, your general partner.

Praga driver, petrol says some country sabre. Better petrol so say. Now for your driver any wizu car. With me at a petrol. Now what to could be 200 and as ampo. 2000 Ghana citizens. Oh my 54 else. And that's 50 cities for free. 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
5: 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You be say ebi esida what you say na we be what say am a home receipt say receipt na who sika de call a bank card mu ana anko a bank card mu obi anim eji we no ye hia say enka jwemu ebekoso it is a jwemu bi ankoso ada so bi afo say eh kasa na okasegu na say ono no say se say dia odiba akoma nanan mabosom na ye di atem no ho a so no ara
0: Nessa, who no crown and said you see Kaydi kind, was ya one or who no? Name one was the eternity. And I feel proud there was a white, nice white crowd to say, Walk crown way out with the Boson Yaza.
5: Oh, yeah, yeah, yeah.
0: What about Boson said you are born will be this account, Taman will be
6: shy.
0: One who did this, who's so what? Now also the Boson, nice as a
5: minister, Minister, what I was here said, the chapters of Subuko Wakubuvia, the FSA, the other Yajuma. People said, why wouldn't him as a wire? No, of course, of betting you be a grocer.
0: And there's a wound through.
5: What's it?
0: There's a wound through.
5: Oh, a Bible, I can Proverbs 26 2.
0: Proverbs, I don't know.
5: Oh, who will be a kind?
0: Baby, I'm a tedious, a young cow, Guamia.
5: And your coffee and walk up a
0: kind. You say, I care for one communion and come also bet you.
5: I know, BK, said to be a Bible, DBA, no Bible, Proverbs 26 2. No,
0: I was a don't worry if somebody catches you for no reason. I did not say
5: reason why, or see on the Abuja, or see the member chapter.
0: Oh,
5: what all can say, and I make sure say, I don't see a war, and if you know any more, I just say. What in what for guys? I didn't be here. And go for a friend, sir. Oh, my ready to be the dancer. And yada ketwa. Yes, sir. Who do you with him? Say, I'm part work with Jessica. Oh, the lamps in the same way. Also, I told Mara. I don't know. It is true. Yes, I did. I can do not die about you, sir. Oh, be the dancer.
0: Hey, I said, when I honorable solo, oh, I'm on a zone.
4: Reverend, you know what's up.
0: Now, honorable solo, now, sir, walk out what Jay. Ayi galam say yes wa kwa di musika ma receipt ye mu ye in couch ko kwa wun ni nyoma e na otun ka so ni asase ya ka su di di apoto yo putum ade na ma ya nwe yen fo ye sinche galam say yes ye mpe am ye tusu sa operation galam stop operation den 9 months aba na kwa di musika ma receipt ye den
4: mia de e wo mu ni say afuma be say be say uti ni tif wo eti ni ye ye wo mu ni say bre mu central na say achemoda as I say, what are you two so a former good year? A Ghana consolidated diamond. I charity as a GCD, Oman Assassin, Omodia. Say Ghana consolidated diamonds for Eddie Oma Sassi, Emma, and Confuse Omonia Mining also. Now, Omonia Omonia agreement, and craft also. As Uncle for Nefro Tributa Miners. Say Omonia Mining. Now, Brim Central Municipal Assembly. E for chisan for four no be a catcher almost say. The only Ghana consolidated diamonds war agreement to Krana. I was a DD kind of Oba assembly. Now Obey register our assembly honor. Now Utia the friend business operating permit. One year Samuel Ma winina. Na Samuel Ma winna, one year no. And well, assembly name, I ain't a big see Brack and maybe say Sam Brano. A chase, what's ya yamra? Ah, not fine, what on my eye, what in C fixing? Ah, and no ya be a mini the torso. And won't you need enough after C fixing, not only a fine ink or four. Not we and Rashi beginning, ah, to say we see our bylaws. I don't walk who men see, we're not only our bylaws, no. Never no one could not so cut it, never find a guarantee for us. Now I think there was a Rashi beginning our way at the crown. People should begin to question you because in the first place he didn't even know bylaws are governing his own assembly. When you throw such allegations in air, and I say on air now, okay, me who are a one dancer, I don't see how one is the same. So if the assembly didn't really say, will be your mind, yes, or register with the assembly, and only one dancer now also.
0: And then as a honorable solo, just a wound there, was a mere work, and I say, and Rakra, but oh, yeah, and Uncle Woody, Juma, and the Nipperbian Tiasena, Omaju, and Wesley Bonnie, it's Ness and the Crackran is the Anania, the Albert and Yesa.
4: There be the beginning,
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6: ope
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0: Yano was in a young fancy, yet was a pa. Honorable Solomon could see Braco, Bream Central, and Rashabigani, and no. 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
7: is a quotation da ho etinu fa quotation no na ye fa dua bo no se aha we da fa
0: ti e pa cho YouTube
7: at the hall
0: eh saf meme dia na as e free so eh and at the hall no was say don't worry when someone curses you for no reason. Proverbs chapter 26 verse 2
7: very good
0: kasako ko Proverbs chapter 26 verse 2
7: ko
0: do not worry when someone curses you for no reason. Nothing bad will happen. 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
8: I'd like us to consider the kind of judges, the kind of registrars, the kind of court clerks, the kind of institution we want to build. What we are enjoying today is not our doing. Some people planted and we are just enjoying the fruit. We have to also plant for the generations coming behind us. To pass judgment and to determine people's fate, your integrity should not be in question at all. The judge is not just a smart individual, but a faithful and true person, because the God you represent is faithful and true, and in righteousness he judges the nations.
7: Enti titina ni edema eye Church of Pentecost asafo no Dr. Eric Nyameche Apostle Kendi ho na wo wie nu akirem se sɛ wo ye Kristoni ana sɛ wo kura ebia agyagye adwuma ɛno ana wo ye nipa dodo no akra so ye Kristofo enkwɔhyɛ kokoa mu enkwadi bɔne na sɛ bimpredu asa emefa die butuuti ɛnsantena die emfa ne mpemfo wo ekwɛ wo kyirim sɛ su ne man ne die nkure ne enye suban pa.
8: Your integrity should not be in question at all. You should be a people supremely concerned about conscience, upholding time-tested values and subjecting all decisions to them. At the end of the day, posterity will remember you not for the wealth you had, not for the how smart you were, but how faithful you served God and this institution in the discharge of your duty.
7: Enti titina ni adema eye Church of Pentecost as a fun apostle Dr. Eric Nyameche ne ena uti ye.
0: Aduma 06.3 ya ni enu yanuma sempa 94.7 ina isha 104.5 Naked Kasi ya boye gusua ya be adema weti wade nchira de fabra na oba YouTube ade sema amafo bro so pa wo YouTube
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9: eye e be surprising e bring about the number of having a confusing thing in the sense that the whole fight for corruption largely no aside as it so useful in brand largely no it depends on perception and then I did guys be and I saw find out who be saw what say I did we if a man perception say you fight for corruption no it be more and a better thing really a better thing is that really it affected the perception to fight corruption in this country that is not why you fear or put in out get in the court, no, get their jail, no, ruling by a judgment, by it, and they say, we're engaging in some corrupt practices, and they're getting us. The challenge is that, and Brian, my judgment, I said, you know, what is in the country. But you know, you say, and all this while, then when the lawyers know, I will good case to appeal. I didn't know how many appeal, but I'm okay, yeah, because he said, said, you know, party, about power, and stand up, and we decided that I'm about my appeal. Now, and from where appeal, no, said, you know, has been this.
0: Eh eh enti imano no e na atis wo de sam atudwa no na ni nyina da emu no ni nyina emu no ene ene lawyer kwame adofo atwetwe komo ne ebisa se lawyer ye ensam ne de obi e ka de opo na ese wan ko bia 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
10: eh
0: was o mbugbo mu tokro tokro ese so ne ene na so di ase no
9: Ewe mami said in a day, you can tell that but now. You could woman say it was a mistake degree, then she said charge sheet at the bottom. You know, I said on the court you said that you work also financial law. But almost me and cut a year for TIA, here are a course of financial law. The woman said a dance year will be the advance year, as you said, for this gassy, a co-year, the one found for Maslow. That's also Ushima. Mami is any caution that people deny or can say that signature letter national. As an idea, no dream can say that you should be just. But your mother's after, that is a bad day, no ashifted about 1 million Canadian. A chance of state, you know, and they should prove that that's it, the channel, a man, another man, and a producer, Ghana, one for Ghana. And then a court of a people, so we should say, a man, a bank of the good, me and Puru, and a man's idea is a wonderful. And also, no, I was never beginning the comedian last year. I'm one year, sir, I said, an idea, wonderful. There's a reality. We'll be idea quite after the and one of the big man that can be wonderful. No, a buying lawyer for, and there's always everyone.
0: entry ai lawyer kwabi adofo no no e no de jire mu aba na na de hwe obi message a wodi aba wo mna samwa ne dia wodi aba si Proverbs chapter 26 verse 2 dia ya tro nie enye de kusi enti bi dane no ntrim
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0: 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Wonu atro ne Bible.
7: Mi de ndi enim.
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7: Yantos near Cosson, who from war as Antimantamua, a higher in Sero 104.5 Cassafidio, Hanya Gunumi and Sam, and Omania Mononi, way a naked Cassia Bufia that in Yabusua, Yakin Kadia Masia, na Yoko 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
1: Hey, I do 106.3 and here we are myself 94.7 is 104.5 naked Cassia ball super weekend news say any news super weekend news and we weekend
2: weekend
1: and super na free weekend ah and one the air man na say and Friday so we dey yo oh say yeah personal over first two ni nyina awie
2: atwero
1: asa no akotro
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2: onye sa opportunity o win to so oni ma dia e ko o Ghana unemployment rate no even graduates or movie school are finding jobs is a problem dey bia mi phone messages or mo page ma and I know how hard it is to come by a job. As a result omo e desperate so omo fu opportunity to see ya instead of say Omobe conducted due diligence or more rise up to the occasion. In some cases, a bit more omo to meet or more assassin, and some even take loans to pay for such trips, you know, without conducting due diligence. They're very dangerous because there were a bit more omo organized criminals, okay? Your omo trade, omobe organizes are utro honumwa, omobe seize your passport. Then are they are almost promising in iron truck and you would have to work and pay them for so many years before Ubetumia G passports. And for young girls so only are very vulnerable.
0: Adib Sani no no nani nyina mu no en wo se. Wow, travel and to travel and to no e wo se aban mu mani ko mo pa na mo hwom dwumadie mu ye esa se bi mu wo ha. Wo mu dwumadie enkase.
2: Are traveling and tours no be pray. They have to be investigated before and I'm sure say before you run a travel and tour you need license regime B and every year or mobile renewal so they have to conduct due diligence especially also with collaboration of your intelligence agencies. Secondly, I think the appropriate authorities know among establishing clear communication channels. So open information on our travel opportunities are online on 0244 which me are free then they give you more information
0: opinion at this signing no no and after so what they and some air to get a watch room a quiet before so bb I bet you are one kind of a baby as a gun at this young quarter one much as a trafficking was a work of your rubber via you know me at the United you can be I can
1: come up come
0: up you can be I could and I by traffic was I near traffic will be bad at the
1: problem and you call and you
0: find what in a call after baby as
1: here and you come
0: I can't see him yenya de sai tu de Facebook ze bi o
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0: 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One wa one car, one wa one. Nano ya, overcast the Obo Vuzella, and now baby Vutella. 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Now for Yamu drew near to me to a Now, who sweat me at Toyano from 054-5252-880. 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Was I near with that would be the agro, who was a buffer was I from an a buffer who was a pew with him. Now, buffer because who was wakumization, a cobana say a friend had been a hard in a pa. 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
0: hey!
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0: 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For who you watch, I don't know. You be brave. Oh, yeah, no, for Frank, could not be able to make you the amount of 050-360-7980. President, I President, a posse papa.
1: Frank, could you because it's yeah, in your speed, into Dinoy.
0: Who's it?
1: Is this a dish I had you?
0: Not a make I want.
1: Who's it? Speed.
0: Make up speed.
1: Yeah.
0: And then I'm the dinner show.
1: Fast.
0: I did that show. And the person that said, do the truth. Not just a woman, the answer, Bruby, and which you say, and a pa. Any of you bring your craft for your account, said the bear when you between down now, saying, it's me a pice if it are. Young girl, Santamanta Mumbra, nothing. Young girl said, you know, my AC crow, good one at your queen. I'm a Sajami. I'm a Sajami. I'm a Sajami. I'm a Sajami. I'm a Sajami. I'm a Sajami. I'm a Sajami. I'm a Sajami. I'm a Sajami. I'm a Sajami. I'm a Sajami. I'm a Sajami. I'm a Sajami. I'm a Sajami. I'm a Sajami. I'm a Sajami. I'm a Sajami. I'm a Sajami. I'm a Sajami. I'm a Sajami. I'm a Sajami. I'm a Sajami. I'm a Sajami. I'm a Sajami. I'm a Sajami. I'm a Sajami. I'm a Sajami. I'm a Sajami. I'm a Sajami. I'm a Sajami. I'm a Sajami. I'm a Sajami. I'm a Sajami. I'm a Sajami. I'm a Sajami. I'm a Sajami. I'm a Sajami. I'm a Sajami. I'm a Sajami. I'm a Sajami. I'm a Sajami. I'm a Sajami. I'm a S
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4: Chase 19th of January 2026. The character of our team be catcher. The containers are a teacher. Stadium new one change in our say. The amount up to 5th of February will be any container free. Ho. This and say once. Oh, mama, a honor my basa. And I also so we can share stadium. Who do I owe a Ghana man in a baby anywhere container? A teacher who is here and I'll be anywhere. A be in a war horse. See, you best say or more cassa. Eddie Omope, it be free. Ho. 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
0: In music.
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4: On the goat? 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
0: So who is the goat? Though we may disagree on who the GOAT is in football, music and jollof, Alumobitis always brings us together. 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

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Are you ready? 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At the program for Fokra at the Brill. Question day. Any question day via. I have prime sports. I have foreign tidbit and qua. And your deep brevo. The coach is Eka. Player transfers. Match previews. Any extra.

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1: 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I be the vibe.
2: 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And that be my originality.
3: 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To honor people, enjoy your origin.
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7: ya ja
5: udin be bi akase fi
7: But it's also a good question. Like bare 10-11 who are as a modern babbit for the tenants among come see. A fire for four on the babbit son of Danfo and I say, Okojana Danfo, away ye not to be. O nim the woman. In Japan, only try a pair back from the canal. And no shots is all cassa. In the castle, no chest and a mammy and a man at the Brana women. I say, Miss Begin Old Town, your name being the home that's money came.
5: Will you be in Old Town?
7: Let me amend a man to say one day. On no, now we need to say, we need to say, Muna, what do we?
5: Hmm.
7: Anna, let me amend a set of a panic say, me, on any. And you say, what is an old assumed to me, but what is our worker's idea? Any, not young, not a desire. My man was saying, my question is, ask him, say, let me amend my penny, not get an apple.
5: Hey,
7: could have been a retreat to not get an apple. Busan or the Amnabusan session there 3 times, or can you not enough of a lesson to say, I'm passing him the Yemena, a Kuniban?
5: Hmm.
7: And she, as am I, a cousin of the other.
5: Hey, your papa, Nippon about one young one, and you're getting the Kanguna.
7: What did my papa young one not eat the sun? I sent her, there was only a balance with the Ambano will, and what the city for me one. See, Busan and Wakan. Busana no aka. 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
5: On ti amuna kasa. 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
7: Na ti aya no kra pase e wo ho. 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
5: Oh bi bi re old town. 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
7: A straw side. Cocoa shell side, no man, no man, or your best, then you can think of it.
5: Hmm.
7: No man, no, to see El Wasa.
5: Hmm. Hey, someone come. Yeah, that's why. Okay. Hey. Let's just say, Cassa, and say, on Cassa and the Krana. 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
4: 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I won't be your own pair with you. Then I did a dinner about what it is that mammy could move even papa and say. And I'm on this amount, Combiano. I go as a Nipano, or been the coon, or been the coon, because me, I mean, carapet and other diabetes. So, you know, Doctor Pooh said, and the cooper pay by service among Combano, as will be the coon and tea. Me, son, a tear. Anybody I was with the Arakra, Ubinakuna, Adassi.
5: Yes, yeah, that's the P, Nigeria. No,
7: hello.
5: Yeah, Udin Babia Kasafi. Your friend say, what's your duty say? If I told you, what can you and Tidia, what can you do? Did he say?
7: May say, it's a man called now, Mochereno. 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I'm telling you. And you know, we'll be cussed. Yes, in Yama be a honey, and you are not. You from your life, one boy.
5: One cousin who said a funeral nursery.
7: No, bro, fresh one. I want to know this by that time, the Indian found Cosher Motru.
5: Mm-hmm.
7: Says they said the Cosher Motru, you know, by an actress, I had blog, no, it's an animal who's a woosu. By that time, they're not a champ on you, Chabunuso. 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
5: okay.
8: Can in accident. And I boy knew ye and you know, I didn't know quite see you could see no. And the mamma no cono, catcher, so quite catcher one must say. And near my winner, one mon farm lemon, I mean, farm come school.
5: Not spares gown.
8: Ndi maame no yakakere na no twahwe ya na akomoti ni so a wo kirekire niamma no.
5: Okay. 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
9: Yes, sir.
5: Udin babi akasa fi.
9: Yes, sir. Donko.
5: Ya fa ozai.
9: Da donko akwati.
5: Donko ma fi die nu firi wa no kakra bi na kasa ba minti wai. But your radio in just more could be I and you.
9: My number one.
5: Oh. My and you.
9: Hello.
5: Mr. Donko, Casade, my and two, no one.
9: I will never.
5: Yeah, that's the PY.
9: It's a
5: bit you. Yeah, I'm for fresh for beer view. 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
10: A tear for Nana, you be from grandstand. 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
10: 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I'm not till free 80 de and mammy wo. 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
11: Me the kind of choice can be what I mattered then. Me choice can no me see me heart no open by 0.62%.
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2: 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Around be 30 something. 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
0: 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Can registration number ni yesen.
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2: GP.
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2: 412.
0: GP.
2: GP 412.
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2: Yeah.
0: GP 412.
2: Yeah.
0: Okay. Car na ho so ni yede.
2: Black.
0: Black car.
2: Yeah.
0: Coach is ibia na. Bus.
2: I'm black. I'm the approach for chance to the wo ho.
0: Ti police for money bi no kasae.
2: Me ntimi ni bi nkasae de, but our fire service for aba ha o se money abra mo pese. O mo pay da car kra.
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0: okay gp 412
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0: okay yeah that's cpu na e fro say
2: actually made brief for apia
0: Brifo Apia Krofonso Mampong. Okay, yeah that's why.
2: Krofonso Mampong.
0: Krofonso Mampong. And I'm Mampong Krofonso.
2: Yeah.
0: Okay. Yeah that's it. Yeah that's it. Hey, Eddie, so you dear. Until police for Montrack my baby cra cano if free. GP 412. Okay, Jamazo see a two. China. Jamazo. Bequinipo 412. Okay, so for you, seven or your fancy, your grandma.
3: Okay, because here, Conan, I'm the Bia, the Catre, and Crawford said, Diddy kind bow on who buying? Timmy bow on who buying? If you are fierce, I see, and I'm a cancer, said Bomodinas or Bobo who buying? Bomodinas or Bobo who buying? Your word, dear, ye did jarry. Your word, they decoy you, your word, your debetto on, sir. Matha Catre, or say, dear baby, abba. 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

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Men know time for Sabla Kusia and the Palunsia. Men, the producer, a friend of John Ajakum Kufu Ajamai, and a ABC repair. 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